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0: 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Let's go. The Flash Drive with Carl Wasty. Here's what you missed.
2: We also do the one-up at this time, which is great. 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It happens at Braai's. It happens all over. What's today's?
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2: Monday last week, Vernon sent me a message. 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My guess is Wackhead's All-Star Comedy Jam returns, and this time for a week-long show.
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0: It's Elaine and you're the one kicking off, or should I say ending off, seven in a row. We kicked it off with something that definitely woke you up a little bit this morning. David Guetta's Titanium with Sia. A song that was released in 2011. It completely changed the pop and dance music scene. And the crazy part is Sia was never actually meant to be the voice on the track. She recorded it as a demo for another artist. David Guetta heard and he went, no, I'm keeping this. And thank goodness he did, because that raw emotional vocal turned out to be just the dance track banger. It was something bigger as well. If you listen to the message behind Titanium, a song about resilience, strength and getting up when life knocks you down, it's just such a powerful Wednesday motivational just song that gets us going. So I'm so glad we got up. We've heard it. So whether you're heading to school, whether you're heading to the gym, whether you're rushing last minute assignments, whatever it is you're doing, good morning. I hope you're waking up on the right side of the bed this morning. We're going to get you going with our Get Up and Go songs 10 to 6 and our fitness guide, looking at local fitness, wellness and health events happening around the Cape. So if you've got an event that you'd like to mention, maybe a run, a yoga class, a wellness morning, a hike, a community event, a community fitness gathering, send the details to me, 082-945-0940. First light arrives this morning, 7:15 with sunrise 20 to 8. And if you're waking up in Cape Town, we're heading for a cool high of 19 degrees, partly cloudy skies, no rain expected for today.
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Monarch of Panorama. Wrapping up seven in a row, Mel C, Never Be the Same Again. Time for your Get Up and Go song showdown this morning. Two songs, two emojis, you vote, and there can only be one winner. That winning track coming up at 10 to 6. So how are we going to vote this morning? How's it going to work? Well, you're going to open your phone, 0829450940. You're going to choose either the broken heart emoji or the guitar emoji. Guitar emoji is for level 42 and lessons in love. That sounds like this.

Lessons in Love, the guitar emoji if you want to hear that, taking us back to 1986 with that one. Otherwise, the broken heart emoji taking us back to the 90s with this one from Hathaway.

0: 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Your get up and go song option this morning. 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

KFM 94.5, Lewis Capaldi, Someone You Loved. So, during the recent storms and freezing Cape Town weather, many families tried to stay warm. And one family, just like so many others, lit a fire in their home on one of the coldest nights. And then the most unimaginable thing happened. Their chimney exploded. In seconds, what should have been safety and warm turned into flames, smoke, panic, and devastation. And a man named Mark suffered severe burns and is now fighting for his life in hospital. Doctors gave him a small chance of survival. His eight-year-old son, Kuchle, suffered terrible burns to his face and his legs. And his wife, Setu, witnessed the horror of watching both her husband and child burn in front of her. And if that's not heartbreaking enough,

0: belongings, their memory, stability, gone. And Mark is the sole provider for the family. So right now, one of our own in the Western Cape community are facing medical bills, transport to hospital, food costs, temporary accommodation, and that overwhelming reality of rebuilding a life they could never imagine losing. 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Coolest place today is 18 degrees in Cape Point with clear skies. Then high teens for Sutherland, Langebaan, Strand, Hermanus and Cape Agulhas at 19 degrees. Clear skies, becoming partly cloudy later. Alexander Bay, Atlantis, Rabaul, Ladysmith, George and Plettenberg Bay sit at 20 degrees. While Mansfield, Stellenbosch, Paarl, Robertson, Lanesburg, Beaufort West and Knysna warm to 21 degrees. Warmer inland areas, Springbok, Kalfinia, Ceres, Oudtshoorn and Swellendam sit at 22 degrees. Hottest spots today, Fredendal, Clanwilliam and Worcester at 23. Finally, Cape Town, a max of 19 degrees. Clear skies, partly cloudy conditions. And then looking ahead, it drops to 18 tomorrow with light rain expected. 20 degrees on Friday. Saturday, 22 degrees with partly cloudy conditions. And sunrise this morning is at 20 to 8 with first light 7:15. Sunset 6:15 and last light 6:15.
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0: Thanks so much for being a part of the morning. Whether you're heading out the door today, just settling in for the day, or taking a breath before your day really starts. If today just feels too big, start right where you are. Sometimes that is just enough. I'm wrapping up early mornings. That was the sound of Harry Styles with Late Night Talking. Your Get Up and Go song you voted for. It was Hadaway, What Is Love. And I leave you in the good hands of Darren Sherlin and Sibs, the KFM morning team, with Pop Quiz at 10 to 7. Darren's prank coming up just after 8. There's so much company, plenty of laughs, so much fun to be had with the team this morning. From me, Liesl van der Westhuizen, and catch you tomorrow with your Fitness Guide 20 to 6, your Get Up and Go song 10 to 6. Here's a look at the traffic. On the N2, incoming, a vehicle broken down in the left lane at Borchards Quarry. And misty conditions across Cape Town, so please switch on your headlights and maintain a safe following distance. Report anything else through to us on 082-9450-940.
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2: Alleged human trafficker in court today, and Iran releases detained Indian sailors. Good morning, I'm Vanya Kluter-Collison. An alleged human trafficker is expected to appear in court this morning. The Hawks arrested a foreign national in an operation in Milnerton earlier this week. Three women who police believe were trafficked were rescued in the operation. The arrest was carried out at a house in Brooklyn in a joint operation with the Department of Home Affairs and City Law Enforcement. The Hawks' Zinzi Hani says the suspect was in the country illegally, resulting in an additional charge under the Immigration Act.
3: The arrest emanates from a follow-up investigation that discovered a possible trafficker who trafficked young women for sexual exploitation.
2: The Cape Town taxi industry is overhauling its payment system to protect drivers and commuters from extortion. Cadetta's chairperson says the new card payment system, which takes effect on the 1st of June, will also change the way drivers receive their wages. Chairperson Nkeba Enge says both drivers and commuters have expressed mixed feelings about the new system, but he assures the public that any challenges will be resolved over time.
4: Drivers will get paid as they used to, but they will be paid via bank if maybe they were given cash, so it will no longer be that kind of a system. They'll be paid via a bank account. Our operators will of course be assisted in terms of limiting extortion that we see taking place out there.
2: Then Western Cape High Court Judge Mushtaq Parker will be allowed to make oral representations to Parliament's Justice Committee as to why he should not be impeached. It's the first time the committee has acceded to such a request from a judge facing impeachment. Having provided the committee with two medical reports, MPs yesterday agreed that his case was not clear-cut and could have an impact on confidence in the judiciary. And 10 Indian sailors detained in Iran on their oil tanker since July last year have been released. This follows what Indian's shipping authorities describe as intensive diplomatic efforts. AFP reports that while India maintains long-standing diplomatic and energy ties with Iran, it also balances close relations with both the United States and Israel. Taking a look at today's weather temperatures, Cape Town as well as Hermanus can expect highs of 19 degrees, Robertson 21. 22 is forecast for Swellendam, 23 for Clanwilliam, and 20 for George. The top story at this hour, an alleged human trafficker is expected to appear in court this morning.
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0: It's Pink. Get this party started. It's KFM Mornings. Hello, good morning. Rise and shine.
1: Hello, hello, beautiful people. Hello, Wednesday.
2: Good morning. How's everyone feeling? How's everyone doing?
0: I'm feeling sharp. Sherlyn, the question comes to you. How are you feeling? You got the lurgy.
1: I'm feeling much better.
2: You are sounding much better.
1: Really?
2: Yes. Yesterday, the wheels were falling off in terms of your voice. But actually, it's come back.
1: Shout out to a combination of whatever the pharmacist gave me and then onions in the socks, lemon. Stop
0: it. Did you really do the onions? Hold on.
1: Ginger.
0: Did you really do the onions in the socks?
1: I did.
0: And it works
1: because this is something that I learned from our nanny because she does it with the babies.
0: Mm-hmm.
1: And I was like, I'm a big baby.
0: So you sliced the onions.
1: Let me try this. Yes.
0: I've seen that online and I wondered, well, what does your bed smell like?
1: Not great. your feet also not so lacquer.
0: I'm sure.
1: But I don't know if it's a placebo effect, but I think it works.
3: Mm. You can also just put the onion in the room next to you.
2: Okay.
3: In the corner.
2: The socks don't need to be disturbed.
0: It doesn't seem like you should even bother then. If you just put the onion randomly in the room.
3: No, it draws everything from, that's the point of the onion. It will just attract everything so it absorbs. That's why you mustn't put an onion or half an onion uncovered in your fridge.
2: We need to put an onion in the studio.
0: Yeah.
2: Because we've lost producer Jean. Unfortunately, her lurgy is a bit more serious. Mm-hmm. But whatever, any of us have, we spread it to each other.
0: Yeah. Yeah. Well, look, we're fighting fit for today, though.
2: For today.
0: You know, talking about that onion thing, putting it randomly in the room, I got one of those. You know, you buy those, it's like a little... It's a little bucky. It's a little thing, and it's got balls, and it's supposed to extract all the moisture in the room.
3: Yes. Put it in your cupboard.
0: Who came up with this? Mm-hmm. How is this thing supposed to work?
3: Meanwhile, it was full of water.
0: It was full of water.
3: Yes.
0: I don't know how this thing works. So actually, the onion, maybe.
2: Mm-hmm. We must trust the smart people. We must trust our grandmothers.
1: Trust the old people.
2: Yes.
1: They've been saying some great things. They've got some great recipes.
0: Mm.
2: Exactly.
0: Yeah. Okay, well, here we go. Good morning. Let's start the show. Good morning.

0: Samba with Home Wrecker here on KFM Mornings. Quarter after six, as always. Hey, we got 20,000 rand to give away in the 20K pop quiz with Suzuki. Let's start with your clue. One clue today, just one.
1: What would you like, film or biology?
0: No, those are probably my two weakest. Subs, you decide. You split it.
2: Let's go with film.
1: Okay, which 90s film is the best-selling VHS tape of all time?
0: Dirty Dancing.
2: Home Alone. No.
0: VHS tape.
1: Mm.
0: You know what? These people are going to start collecting these.
1: I actually had this original, and I'm so sad because Lion King. Don't have it anymore. Yes.
0: If it's Lion King, my wife's got a copy of The Lion King on VHS.
1: How millennial of her. I can still remember what that cover looks like.
0: She's got Lion King, she's got Dirty Dancing, and then she's got something titled Bolito Holiday.
2: Yeah, we had Home Alone, which was my first guess. But I guess Home Alone is very seasonal. Lion King.
0: Evergreen.
2: Evergreen.
1: Mm. Sold 32 million tapes in the US and 55 million copies worldwide before Disney placed the video back into its vault in 1997.
0: Yeah, because Disney does that. They bring them out and then they take them back in. And I mean, it would be DVDs now. Yeah. I had a look. I was in Cash Crusaders 2 days ago. Mm-hmm. Why was I there?
1: Is that something you do quite often?
2: I don't want to ask too many questions.
0: No,
1: I'm intrigued.
0: No. The reason why I was there was because I've got this beer in my bonnet now where I'm looking for an old portable TV. Do you remember the old...
2: Like the box?
0: Yes, the big back.
2: Yeah.
0: It had like the handle at the top, and then it had like a... It didn't have push buttons. It had like a manual dial. I just want one of those as an ornament.
2: Yeah. Because it's the furthest thing from portable when you actually like look at it.
0: The thing weighed a ton. Yeah. It was black and white. And I just think it would make a great ornament.
2: Where would you keep it in your house?
0: No. Well, I've got like a gramophone and I've got all these old... things.
1: So what is it with you and your fascination with all of these old things?
0: Sherlyn, I don't know, but I'm becoming a bin scratcher.
1: Hey?
0: Tuesdays, like when are the bins
1: it's
0: out?
1: It's a thing now.
0: Yeah, I know. It's a bit crazy. I need to complete the set now, you see.
2: Next week on Hoarders.
0: I got the gramophone.
1: This is how it starts.
0: Yeah. I got the reel-to-reel. I got all these things. I got a jukebox. Yeah. Now I need once I've started, now I've got to go all in.
2: Mm.
0: Next, I'm going to need an arcade game.
3: Did you get your system, the hi-fi system?
0: Yes, I did. Oh, I did. Awesome. Thank you. So now it's a portable TV. Yeah. So that's why I was in Cash Crusaders. And then I was having a look there and I saw they didn't have one, all right? But there were all these old VHS tapes lying around.
2: I keep telling you need to go to Facebook Marketplace.
0: I don't want to get mugged, you know.
2: There's only a 12% chance you'll get mugged.
0: I'm not meeting some dude under a bridge and he's going to take my car.
1: Think about the potential story you could tell us.
2: Exactly. And I guarantee you will find the exact thing you are looking for on Facebook Marketplace.
0: No, probably. Yeah. But I'm not willing to risk my life on Facebook Marketplace.
2: For a portable TV.
0: Yeah, come to this destination. I've got exactly what you're looking for.
2: Yeah. Nah. I'm a bit of a Facebook Marketplace addict. But as a buyer, I was like looking for specific kinds of furniture, looking for things that you're not going to find at your Cash Crusaders.
0: I think,
2: and people are generally very nice and open to negotiate.
1: Maybe you should hold Darren's hand,
2: walk him through.
0: When are the bins
1: through this process?
0: When are the bins out in Sea Point? I know I'm going to find one there.
3: Tuesdays,
0: okay. I'm going to be scratching in all the bins on Tuesday
2: because that's a lot safer. Then online.
0: That's me now, yeah. Don't worry, I'll put everything back in. I'll take it out and I'll put it all back in again. Okay, so the answer to the question was...
1: The Lion King.
0: The Lion King. 082-945-0940 on our WhatsApp telephone. 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Today, maybe, it's your chance at 20,000 Rand with Suzuki.
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2: In your traffic this morning on Jake's Hadville Drive, we've got an accident at Yucklesflay Avenue. N2 incoming, there's a vehicle broken down in the left lane at Borchards Quarry. And then some delays from Plattekloof Road on the N1. Road closures, Maidenspoort remains closed to traffic. The Franschhoek Pass also closed, as well as the R43 Villiersdorp Road. If I missed anything, you can still WhatsApp me on 082-945-0940.
0: The biggest breakfast show in the Western Cape and the world. Woo! KFM Mornings with Darren, Sherlyn, Sibs, and you.
1: This feels good. This was a win for me yesterday. Oasis and the vinyl classic. Don't look back in anger. What a song.

0: How sweet was that? Oh, Oasis. What a classic.
1: It's okay, I guess.
0: You love that. You love that. Let's have a look at your weather forecast. It is brought to you by Quikot here on KFM Mornings. Quikot, adding warmth to life. The province today is all pretty much the same. Cape Town, you're not going to really get above 20 degrees. That's for everywhere, including the Garden Route. It's going to be like that the whole week. In fact, right up until about Saturday, we're not creeping really out of the 20s. The lows are fine as well, 14. That's great. Hey, if you from Joburg and you're interested in what the temperature there is right now, it's 6 degrees.
1: Yeah. Hmm. But sure. Joburg 6 degrees.
0: No, but that's cold.
1: Yes, that's cold. A Cape Town 6 degrees is different from a Joburg 6 degrees.
0: And the one thing
1: Joburg is cold.
0: You hear from Joburgers here, they go, "Oh, I could never live in Cape Town that winter." Oh, you got 6 degrees.
1: Yes.
0: All right.
1: And
0: it can go to 0, minus 1, minus 2, minus 3 quite easily. Derbs is always good, though. Durban 20, that's the low for winter.
1: Different world over there.
0: Yeah, it is. The sunrise this morning at 7:40 here in Cape Town. They do say we've got maybe a little bit of light rain coming Thursday for Cape Town. Chances are sort of 50-50 right now. It'll probably disappear by then. But that is your weather forecast for the foreseeable future. 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
1: Good morning. We'll start with football news where Bafana Bafana coach Hugo Broos will name his 23 to 26 member squad for the FIFA World Cup tonight at 7 p.m. South African President Cyril Ramaphosa will be in attendance. The team will then prepare for a warm-up game against Nicaragua, which takes place on Friday at Orlando Stadium before leaving for the World Cup on Sunday. They play co-host Mexico in the first match of the World Cup on the 11th of June. In rugby news, the Springbok women have a second test of the Rugby Africa Women's Cup against Uganda this afternoon. Here's assistant coach Lorian Johannes Holt on the opponents.
10: It's clear to see they've been coached really well. There's a lot of areas that they showed some good promise in, and those are the areas we want to eradicate or neutralize them on. They're not scared to fling the ball wide. They're also not scared to even put the kick through and then chase it down again. Their breakdowns are good. They secure the ball nicely and they don't allow you to get in there.
1: And we move on to the sevens game, where there are two more tournaments for the Blitzbox in Spain and France. Local boy Gino Cupido struggled with injuries and says he's been preparing mentally.
11: Yeah, injury is part of the game, but it's just how you get back up from injury. Like, either you can just stay down or you can just get up. And the thing is, you need to be mentally focused for that, and you need to prepare yourself mentally and physically, because the injury can either break you or it can make you.
1: In cricket news, Rajat Parita scored an incredible 93 runs from just 33 balls for the Royal Challengers Bengaluru to help them get a 92-run win against the Gujarat Titans in the IPL qualifying match yesterday and propel themselves into the final. And finally, in tennis news, Yannick Sinner's incredible form continued. He powered into the second round of the French Open, beating French wildcard Clément Tabeur 6-1, 6-3 and 6-4 to extend his winning streak to 30 matches. Arina Sabalenka got a 6-4, 6-2 win against Spanish world number 50 Jessica Buzas Manero. More at ewn.co.za.
12: From Robertson. I listen to the breakfast show every morning on my way to the farm. I've never met anyone in the studio, but they surely make us feel like family. Like they are sitting here right here with me, and we're having a lucky draw.

0: Mexico for the World Cup.
1: That's right. As with, she will be the...
0: She'll be part of the 23-member Bafana Bafana squad to play. Now, one of the artists are performing for the opening ceremony.
1: And she'll be one of the only 16 South Africans that will be there.
0: And that can afford to be there.
1: No, well, those are the ones that won the prize, remember?
0: Yeah.
1: A fan of each PSL team.
0: Yes, that competition.
2: Have they been selected?
1: Yeah, they've been selected already.
2: Oh.
1: Yeah.
2: What a prize.
1: They announced their names a little while ago. They're off. And then the whole the 2010 team going as well.
0: Yes, I heard that. Bafana Bafana, the final squad announced tonight. And then they jet off to the World Cup on Sunday.
1: The name I'm looking to see in that is Shandre Campbell. Mm. Absolute superstar.
0: Because you are supporting Bafana Bafana, obviously.
1: Yes.
0: Portugal. You don't have a third team.
1: Hey? I do.
0: Which one?
1: Scotland.
2: So in that order.
1: Yes. So one out of three chance. One out of three realistic chances there.
0: And I love that you've hit all the tiers, you know. Portugal, a realistic chance.
1: Yes.
0: Scotland. Probably Scotland, my friend.
1: Same chance.
0: Same chance.
1: Yeah. So who are... Sherlyn, who are your teams?
2: Just Bafana Bafana. Just one team.
1: Oh, World Cup's going to end early for you. I'm sad to say. And I really want Bafana to go far. Mm-hmm. But look, I mean, let's just be real and honest about it.
0: Yeah.
2: But it's nice to hope. And also it's nice to say we're just rooting for Bafana Bafana for however long that might be.
1: Mm. Yeah. Sibs, who have you got? You got any other...
0: Obviously, we'll always support our African brothers and sisters. So your Ivory Coasts, your Ghanas.
1: So you got 10 teams then that you support.
0: And then Brazil, obviously. And I have a soft spot for Spain because they won
1: the
0: World Cup in 2010 on African soil.
1: This is national teams. You've got to have some sort of connection in some way.
0: I told you my connection.
1: To Brazil.
0: They are like us. They are like us.
2: I must say, growing up, we would always root for Brazil. Yes. Mm. And then the running joke would always be, I mean, look at these players. Some of them could be Cape Townian.
0: They really could.
2: They look like our brothers.
0: And every time South Africans travel to to Brazil or Rio, they're like, this just reminds me of the South African spirit, the energy. So I am half Brazilian.
1: Like Ramiz.
3: Yeah.
1: Like you could also support Indonesia.
3: No, like Egypt, man.
1: Because you did your DNA test.
3: Yeah, it was also like Indonesia, India there. Yeah.
1: Yeah, my DNA test wasn't great.
3: Yours was like Pakistan as well or something.
1: Mine was Russia, Iran. Mm-hmm. My DNA test. I'm from all these places.
0: Yeah, but Scotland quite clear.
1: Mm. Yes, like that's my immediate, you know. And obviously, my wife is on the Portuguese side.
0: Yes.
1: Yeah. So come on, but is Indonesia in the World Cup?
3: No,
1: they're not.
0: No.
1: Oh, okay. Sorry, Rams.
3: It's just Egypt.
1: And Egypt.
3: Yeah.
1: Okay.
3: And also Messi as well.
0: Oh, yeah.
1: Nah, you can't. You can't come now, Messi. No.
3: No, man.
1: No connection to Argentina.
0: Let's hope he's fit.
1: Okay.
2: No, man. Let's just back our boys, Bafana Bafana.
1: I'm very excited, though. I won't lie. It's going to be great to see them there. It really is going to be something.
0: I mean, as quiet as the build-up has been for this World Cup, there still is such a... kind of such a special energy around, you know, a team announcement, watching the boys jet off and, you know, getting hyped for that first game.
1: Yeah.
0: So we're with you.
1: We deserve to celebrate something.
0: Something.
2: Go Bafana Bafana.
1: Yeah.
2: Go boys.
1: Okay. So that's the World Cup. We've got the 20K Pop Quiz coming up with Suzuki. That's next.
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1: 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You know, just on these DNA tests, so a friend of mine, he did it as well, but he did it recently. We did it quite a few years ago. Mm-hmm. And now that a lot more people have done it, and they're making a lot more connections. So what they offered him, I think it's for a subscription of an extra 49 Rand 99. Mm-hmm. They said, with your permission, we can connect you to your distant family all around the world. No, like, man. Connected via your DNA.
0: I'm good.
1: So, like, he's got the, and he's got a cousin in Australia that's 15 generations back. You know, not a cousin, but whatever you would call that. But blood connection.
2: There's,
1: you know,
2: a part of me that would be so biss and that would want to find out.
1: Mm.
2: But the bigger part is like, nah, the family's big enough, eh?
0: Like I said, the plate is full. Mm. I cannot take any more members.
1: Because if you think about it, what a great way.
2: The roster is full.
1: But listen, this is a way to hack the system if you want to travel the world cheaply. Because you're going to have somebody in every country.
0: It's a very complicated way to go about it.
2: But also look at you already sounding like family. What can I get from you?
1: Yes, yes. We are connected 700 years ago.
0: Therefore, you will be my Airbnb. Yeah.
1: Because think about this. Your lineage ends probably with your grandparents. Mm. What's your great-grandfather's name, Sherlyn, on your dad's side?
2: On my dad's side, well, I don't know.
1: You see, that's where they've forgotten. Mm, they're done.
2: But I know.

0: Still alive.
1: Oh, okay. Oh, the way you said it, it was like, oh, we just reunited.
0: No, because I was like, oh, where did that? I haven't said that name in so many years. Mm-hmm.
2: Yeah.
3: Yeah.
1: Are you scared of being forgotten, Darren? Because one day you'll be the great grandpa, you know?
0: What is that quote that they say about the three deaths?
3: I don't know.
0: The first death, I think it's your actual death, and then it's the last time someone speaks your name.
3: That's
0: and then
3: it.
0: The,
3: yeah. You have two deaths in life when you physically leave this earth,
1: sure.
3: And then the last time you are ever remembered. It's quite crazy.
1: Yeah, you don't want to think about that too much. You don't want to get too much in your head with that.
3: But like, if you think about it, like I was actually thinking about this the other day, huh? Where I thought, so my kids. My boys, their children,
1: yes,
3: will know me.
1: Yes, grandpa.
3: But their children's children will have no idea, and they wouldn't care either. Mm. Yeah. Where's that painting? I'm going to leave it as an heirloom, pass it down. That portrait of me.
1: Very classic. Very classic portrait.
3: Yeah. Okie dokes. We got the 20K pop quiz. Let's have a look at the roads first.
0: 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In Stikland, there's a crash on Strand Road at La Belle. On Jake's Hadwell Drive, an accident at Yakkelsvlei Avenue. And on the N2 incoming, a vehicle broken down in the left lane at Borchards Quarry. We also have some delays from Platterkloof Road on the N1. If I missed anything, you can still WhatsApp me on 082-945-0940.
4: 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Number 49. What's that random warning light that keeps popping up on my car's dashboard? 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
3: 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Connor LaRue. Good morning, Connor.
6: Good morning.
3: How are you, bro?
6: Fine and you all?
3: Lovely. Thank you for asking, Connor. Okay, what is it that you do for a living, Connor?
6: Well, I'm actually a student at NGI. Newbridge Graduate Institute in Tiger Valley.
3: Okay, and what are you studying?
6: I'm studying BCom Accounting.
3: Okay.
1: How is it going? Be honest.
6: It's actually going quite good, actually.
1: Oh, good.
6: Surprisingly.
1: Okay.
0: That's lovely to hear. And good how many hear. Years to go, Connor?
6: Well, I'm in my first year.
0: Okay.
6: So about 2 years left after this.
3: So this is your drinking year?
6: Quite.
3: This is the party year.
1: He's in the honeymoon phase of his qualification.
3: Yes. Yeah, so this is your first year. Did you finish school last year?
6: Yes, I did.
3: Okay. All right. Okay, well, some doping cash then for you, huh, Connor?
6: I hope so.
1: Money for books.
3: No, Mom and Dad have to pay for the books.
1: And study material.
3: Yeah.
1: And protractors, whatever you use there.
3: So, Connor, what is the end goal? What do you want to be?
6: Well, after my 3 years, I'm going to specialize in forensic accounting.
1: Okay.
3: That auditing sort of stuff.
6: Well, basically fraud.
3: Oh, you're going to be busy,
6: auditing
3: brother.
6: And fraud.
3: Oh, you're going to be so busy.
1: And you're going to be hated.
0: But hopefully well paid.
1: Yeah.
3: Yeah.
6: Yes.
1: They're like, oh,

0: Oh, there comes Connor again.
1: Okay, Connor, let's see how you do, bro. So you've got 10 questions. Your qualifying question, true or false, Suzuki's vehicles are engineered for Mzansi's spirit.
2: That would be true.
1: Yes, it would be.
3: Go, Connor!
1: Okay.
0: All right.
2: Go, Connor!
3: Yeah!
1: Who's that?
2: That's my father.
0: He sounds exactly like you.
1: Yeah, he sounds younger than you, actually.
3: Go, father!
1: Okay. Good luck, you two.
0: And daddy.
2: Thank you.
1: Your time starts now.
3: What musicians' fans are called moonwalkers?
2: Michael Jackson.
1: Yes.
3: Chislin Colby is returning to which local rugby club?
2: Stormers.
1: Yes.
3: Lily Collins plays the lead role in Netflix's Emily in...
2: Paris.
1: Yes.
3: By what name is the patella more commonly known?
2: Skip.
3: What color are emeralds?
2: Green.
1: Yep.
3: Which 90s film is the best-selling VHS tape of all time?
2: The Lion King.
1: Yep.
3: What country will Neymar represent at upcoming Soccer World Cup?
2: Skip.
3: Rehab and Valerie are songs by?
2: Skip.
3: What's 6 times 5?
2: 30.
1: Yep.
3: Spell dimension.
2: D-I-M-E-N-S-I-O-N.
1: Yes.
3: By what name is the patella more commonly known?
2: Skip.
3: What country will Neymar represent at upcoming Soccer World Cup?
2: Brazil.
0: Yes.
1: Yes. Oh, I feel like you could have done this if it wasn't. Because you got kneecapped right there, bro. That's the patella.
2: Ooh, yeah.
1: The patella.
2: I've never heard of it.
1: I haven't either.
0: Connor, how old were you in 2011?
2: In 2011? I would be like four, going to four.
0: Because that's when we lost the woman from question 8.
2: Oh.
1: Amy Winehouse.
0: Yes.
1: No?
0: No,
1: he wouldn't know.
0: Okay.
1: Your dad would have known.
0: Dad but could have stepped in.
1: He might not have been into...
2: Probably.
1: Amy Winehouse.
0: Mm-hmm.
2: Amy Winehouse? Yeah, he's saying yeah.
1: Yeah, he knows the name now. Yeah. Look, it's a good mark though. It's 8 out of 10 for you.
3: It's an A. Ooh, well done, Connor.
2: That's a distinction.
0: Mm. Yes.
1: That's right.
0: Exactly.
1: That's right.
0: Take that.
1: That also means it's 1,600 rand for you, Connor.
2: Woohoo!
0: Woohoo!
1: Lekker. That's a proper budget at the bar for you, bro. Listen, good luck with your studies.
2: Yeah, I do.
1: Okay, Connor.
3: Bye, Connor.
1: Good luck, man.
2: Okay, bye.
1: And go and get qualified because we need guys like you
0: yes.
1: to investigate all the fraud. Yes.
0: All the fraud.
1: In the future.
0: So much fraud.
1: Yeah.
2: Yes.
1: Okay. Ciao, man. Bye-bye.
0: Bye-bye.

0: It's Benson Boone. Sorry, I'm here for someone else. It's KFM Morning, 7 o'clock.
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2: Taxi industry gets a new payment system and Iran releases detained Indian sailors. Good morning, I'm Vanya Klutcher-Collison. The Cape Town taxi industry is overhauling its payment system to protect drivers and commuters from extortion. Cadetta's chairperson says the new card payment system, which takes effect on 1 June, will also change the way drivers receive their wages. Chairperson Nkeba Enge says both drivers and commuters have expressed mixed feelings about the new system, but he assures the public that any challenges will be resolved over time.
3: Drivers will get paid as they used to, but they will be paid via bank. If maybe they were given cash, so it will no longer be that kind of a system. They will be paid via a bank account. Our operators will, of course, be assisted in terms of limiting extortion that we see taking place out there.
2: An alleged human trafficker is expected to appear in court this morning. The Hawks arrested a foreign national in an operation in Milnerton earlier this week. Three women who police believe were trafficked were rescued in the operation. The arrest was carried out at a house in Brooklyn in a joint operation with the Department of Home Affairs and City Law Enforcement. The Hawks' Zinzi Hani says the suspect was in the country illegally, resulting in an additional charge under the Immigration Act.
4: The arrest emanates from a follow-up investigation that discovered a possible trafficker who trafficked young women for sexual exploitation.
2: President Cyril Ramaphosa has put Parliament in another legal tight spot, warning that he will seek to interdict impeachment proceedings against him if it proceeds while the High Court is reviewing the report that will form the basis of the inquiry. Earlier this month, the Constitutional Court ordered Parliament to establish an impeachment committee and to proceed with an inquiry unless a court sets aside the report. Filing that application in the Western Cape High Court yesterday, Ramaphosa said it would be a travesty if Parliament continued with impeachment proceedings while his review is pending. And 10 Indian sailors detained in Iran on their oil tanker since July last year have been released. This follows what India's shipping authorities describe as intensive diplomatic efforts. AFP reports that while India maintains long-standing diplomatic and energy ties with Iran, it also balances close relations with both the United States and Israel. Taking a look at today's weather temperatures, Cape Town and Hermanus can expect highs of 19 degrees, Robertson 21. 22 is forecast for Swellendam, 20 for George, and 23 in Clanwilliam. The top story at this hour: the Cape Town taxi industry is overhauling its payment system to protect drivers and commuters from extortion.
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0: It's with Believe here on KFM Mornings. I bring you news from the medical world, from the beauty world. The next new trend that is taking over the world in terms of what we want done to our bodies.
1: I love how you are our beauty and fashion trend correspondent on this show.
2: Well, I'm so confused.
1: Yes, the man who wears hoodies every day. Yeah.
0: I wear the same KFM hoodie every day. Yeah,
1: probably
0: you're right.
1: One moisturizer for your face.
0: No, I just use... I don't put anything on my face.
1: Really?
0: Nothing. Never, ever.
1: Not a serum?
0: Nothing.
1: Not sunscreen?
0: No, I do that.
1: Okay.
0: Bears told me, wear
2: these
0: sunscreen.
2: Days, huh? These 1999.
0: Mm. If I could offer you one piece of advice. So, this is the new trend. Mm-hmm. So, and this all comes from Brazil. Mm. Brazil. One of the most beautiful nations in the world. Mm-hmm. All right. Mm-hmm. So, what is it? Remember, they brought us the Brazilian butt lift.
1: Yeah.
2: Yes, they did.
0: Where everyone walking around in yoga pants looked like they had two bean bags back there. Okay. That was the trend, and you were going. You didn't have one. You wanted one. They made you one. Now, this is. And I kid you not. This is the new plastic surgery trend. People are going, men, this is for men, mm-hmm. are going and they are wanting cauliflower ears.
2: What?
0: They are wanting cauliflower ears. No. Like I've always said, cauliflower ears, it's like an ADT sticker for your face. You see an oak with cauliflower ears, walk away. Yeah, you do not want to pick a fight with a dude with cauliflower ears. Mm. You know this guy's been through it. You know this guy can handle himself.
2: Mm. And so now there are people willing to go under the knife
0: because
2: to
0: I,
2: get these ears.
0: Because I do jits, but I do jits. These cauliflower ears aren't coming. Let's make them.
1: But cauliflower ears are objectively ugly.
0: Well, now that everybody's doing jits, it's jiu-jitsu, Brazilian jiu-jitsu, jits, but it's deemed as cool. And I don't know if you ladies are finding it increasingly attractive.
2: Because also, Sibs, you say ugly. Another woman might say tough man.
3: Dear settings for moa.
0: But cauliflower
1: it's trauma.
3: It is trauma.
1: It's trauma to your ears. So why would you opt in for trauma?
2: So a lot of the guys who I've seen it's like athletes, like your rugby boots. You know, a lot of women, they want a rugby boot.
1: Yes, we want the guy with the thighs.
0: You remember?
1: With the rugby thighs, not the guy
2: and
1: with the
2: rugby ears.
1: Yes.
2: No, clearly.
0: Remember we interviewed Dricus du Plessis for the last fight, and we called his girlfriend on that we did a video thing. And I said, and we spoke to her, and I said, how do you like Dricus's ears? And she said, oh, I love them. They're so sexy. And she was rubbing them. Ah, I love these ears. These are my ears, you know?
2: So clearly there's a people who love the cauliflower ears.
1: There's a target audience. Mm.
3: That's why they say, al capote de Dexel.
0: I'll say, two of my mates have cauliflower ears.
2: And they don't have any issues getting partners.
0: No.
1: Do they like their ears?
0: Well, they can't turn it back because they were both ex-fighters, you know. So professional fighters. So,
2: and I'm sure they don't like this new operation because it's like, I work for these cauliflower
0: ears. It's like stolen
3: these
0: valor.
3: These are reals. Look at you.
0: Exactly.
3: Go away.
0: It's stolen valor. Mm. That's what it is. These I was in a ring for these ears. Mm-hmm. Yeah.
3: Multiple times. Yeah. Because let's face it, it's not over a period of 3 months. It actually takes time to develop.
1: Yes.
2: Can you see, look at how we're talking about the cauliflower ears. Years and years to develop.
1: A badge of honor.
2: No, it is.
0: So, ladies, I want to ask you this. What do you think of these ears? Do you like them? Do you? Because I can imagine now the plastic surgeons, you'll be going there and say, can I please have the retired prop package, please? Comes with cauliflower ears, one missing tooth, and a brand new kneecap.
3: A skew nose.
0: Yes. Yeah, and a smash nose.
1: I'm disturbed by this. I hope this doesn't catch on.
0: Well, guys are wanting it, yeah.
1: It's like, what's next? Oh, let me. I want a concussion. You know, let's get that procedure.
0: That would come as part of it, yeah. What do you think, ladies? Let me know. 0829450940. I can imagine now Turkey. This is their new thing. You know, they do the teeth and they do the hair.
1: Yes.
0: I've always thought, you know what? I feel so sorry for a bald guy just going on holiday in Turkey. He's just sitting on the plane. I'm just going to Istanbul. Want to see the beauty that is Turkey, and everybody's looking. Hey, he's going for a transplant. And isn't he just going on holiday? Leave me alone.
1: Living his life.
0: Okay, we'll take some of your messages on 0829450940.
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2: 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In your traffic this morning, we received a WhatsApp from Melanie saying, my city bus broken down in the middle lane on Bloberg Road just before West Coast Road and Tableview. On the M5 North, there's a crash at Hyde Road and traffic is backed up to Clip Road. In Stellenbosch, a crash involving a motorcyclist on Annandale Road and the R44, with more delays from Mike Pinard on the N1 and from Constantia Main on the M3. Traffic also slowing down on the R300 North as you head on to the N1 incoming, and traffic lights out in Eastridge, Mitchell's Plain at Katdoring Street and Boabab Street, as well as in Mountain View at Pook Road and Terfel Road. I'll have more traffic at 7:30.

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0: It's Bulletproof from LaRue here on KFM Morning, 7:23. So I said that the new plastic surgery that guys in particular want, coming from Brazil, they want MMA ears. They're literally going and whatever they inject in there to make it look like you got cauliflower ears. What happened to the days of just buying a tap-out shirt? Just wear a tap-out shirt. I fight, but I do jits.
1: I thought we were evolving.
0: You know, I think the ears must match the fighting ability. You can't fake this.
1: Because what if someday you're exposed, actually?
0: And they say, okay, let's see you do a triangle choke. You know, I know you love UFC. That's great. Put on a Dricker shirt. But you can't pretend you've got his ability. So two of my mates are both ex-pro fighters. They got the cauliflower ears. That's it. It's there for life. They had them syringed to syringe the stuff out. Keeps coming back. It's always going to be like that. And their wives find it absolutely gorgeous. Mm-hmm. Absolutely gorgeous.
1: But also remember, you know, with love and meeting someone you love, those things...
0: Yeah, as you are.
1: You are seeing the love of your life.
0: Correct.
1: They are the most beautiful person in the world.
2: But also, I'm sure that for some women, this could be something on their list. Must have cauliflower ears, otherwise I cannot proceed. Yeah.
0: Not a real fighter. Yeah. Not a real... Because, I mean, MMA is one of the fastest growing sports in the world. UFC is one of the fastest growing televised sports in the world. So there's a bit of... There's a huge amount of coolness attached to it. So, ladies, what do you say?
3: Oh, that's gross. Bye-bye, gross.
4: No, cis men. If I see those ears, I think rugby players and bullies. No.
3: Not me Googling cauliflower ears at 7:12 in the morning. It's a no from you guys. It's a no. No. Nothing. Not the ears. No way.
5: No.
3: Not happening. No.
6: It's like in the States, those fake army vets that wear the uniforms just to get the recognition. I think if you want it, you must earn it, puppy.
7: So then women are going to be walking around asking guys, are your ears real? Please.
8: I am pretty sure that all the ladies who have partners who have cauliflower ears did not fall in love with them for the ears.
7: I think what worries me more about this cauliflower ear procedure is, how do they even do it? Do they put you under and then they just start beating you until your ears turn into cauliflowers?
9: That is a hard no for me on the cauliflower ears.
10: Ach nee man, ik kan nie julle.
2: Oh, is that it?
1: That was a full game. That was a full sentence. Yes.
0: Yeah. Like, just how do you do it? Like, well, there's two ways. There's if you have medical aid, it's a surgical procedure. If you don't, then it's a fight outside the pub in Brackenfell.
1: But over the course of maybe 5 to 10 years.
0: Exactly right. Come and get your badge of honor.
1: Every week you must go to Brackenfell.
2: With a risk of brain damage.
1: Yeah. Correct. Side. Yeah.
0: Okay. It's true. It's a true story. True story.
1: Worried about the men. You need to gather the male species, Darren. Have a talking to.
0: One day, the book will be in. And you'll get a fake pup like the BB.
1: But we told you we love a little cushion.
2: Dad bob.
11: Also, we've spoken about the dad bod.
1: We love
11: and
1: a little softness.
11: Said, little softness.
1: I think you guys also think we want like perfect Adonis looking men. But we love you just the way you are.
0: Oh, thank you.
1: You don't have to do all of that.
0: Okay, well, that's the latest from the beauty world.
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3: 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SMS out to 30605 now, and you could save on car insurance if you don't ask them for R500. In your traffic this morning on the M5 North, we've got a crash at Hyde Road and traffic is backed up to Klip Road. In Stellenbosch, an accident involving a motorcyclist on Annandale Road and the R44. You can definitely expect some delays as you head into Stellenbosch this morning. More delays from Mike Pinar on the N1 and from Constantia Main on the M3. Traffic also slowing down on the R300 North as you head onto the N1 incoming. A WhatsApp from Melanie saying a My City bus broken down in the middle lane on Bloberg Road. That's just before West Coast Road and Table View. And Deborah Lynn saying R44 from Wellington side, mist is extreme. Drivers, please take special care and switch on your headlights. If I missed anything, you can still WhatsApp us on 082-945-0940.
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6: Good morning. It's a massive day for Bafana Bafana. Coach Hugo Bruch will name his 23 to 26 member squad for the FIFA World Cup tonight at 7 p.m. South African President Cyril Ramaphosa will be in attendance. The team will prepare for a warm-up match against Nicaragua on Friday at Orlando Stadium before jetting off to the World Cup on Sunday. They play co-host Mexico in the first match of the tournament on the 11th of June. And the Springbok women have a second test of the Rugby Africa Women's Cup against Uganda this afternoon. Assistant coach Lorian Hoft explains why they elected to go for a 6-2 bench split.
7: The nice thing about our team with regards to our 6-2 split is the versatility of our players. Forwards, they can play in the backs as well. So that was our thought process.
6: Staying with rugby, three South African sides remain in the hunt for URC glory as the quarterfinals take centre stage this weekend. The Stormers have some advantage against Cardiff and Cape Town. The Lions travel to Dublin to face a bruised Leinster outfit fresh from Champions Cup heartbreak, while the Bulls prepare for a massive showdown against Munster at Loftus. Bulls captain Marcel Kutsia on Ruan Nokia playing his 150th.
8: He's a born and bred Pretoria man. He came through the systems. He did the badge justice over the years. I've been fortunate enough to be his roommate this last couple of years. I'm just proud of him, of how he's grown as a person and his talent that he took to the next level. I settled well with the boxer as well. He's just the maturity he brings to the squad and his leadership is incredible. You know, the players respect him a lot.
6: In cricket, Rajat Patitar scored an incredible 93 from just 33 balls to help the Royal Challengers Bengaluru to a 92-run victory against the Gujarat Titans in the IPL qualifying match yesterday and to progress to the final. Finally, Yannick Sinner powered into the second round of the French Open as he beat French wildcard Clément Tabeur 6-1, 6-3 and 6-4. He extends his winning streak to an incredible 30 matches. And Aryna Sabalenka, she got a 6-4, 6-2 win against Spanish world number 50, Jessica Buzas Manero. More at ewn.co.za.
9: Good morning, guys. Great show. We in the car. We're just listening and it's funny as hell. KFM Mornings with Darren Shirley and you. Great morning. Stay awesome. Much love.

0: Felix Jean, Ain't Nobody, here on KFM Mornings. It's 20 to 8 o'clock. There's a new name South Africans are going to be hearing a lot, Sizekaya. 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
10: 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Book a test drive at citroen.co.za. In your traffic this morning on the M5 North, there's a crash at Hyde Road and traffic is backed up to Clip Road. In Stellenbosch, an accident involving a motorcyclist on Annandale Road and the R44. Expect some delays as you head into Stellenbosch. Traffic also backed up on the R300 North heading onto the N1 incoming, with more delays from Mike Pinar on the N1. Also backed up, Weinberg Hill on the M3 and Jake's Hardville Drive on the N2 incoming. More traffic in 10 minutes. 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

0: It's Leona Lewis, Bleeding Love, here on KFM Mornings. A couple of people saying, why haven't you guys picked up the story about the skater, Jason?
1: I did speak of Jason earlier in the week, yes.
0: No, I actually met him yesterday.
1: Mm. He was in the building.
0: Yeah, he'll be in studio tomorrow. Mm. He was going to be in today, but today he's doing carte blanche.
1: Mm. He is doing a lot of press, rightfully so.
0: Yeah.
2: Sure, so he's very busy. What time are we speaking?

0: busy. What time are we speaking to him tomorrow?
1: When he wants to get you.
0: Okay.
1: He looks like he goes with the wind.
2: For those of you
1: lovely
2: who are
1: guy.
2: Wondering, who is this Jason? The man skated from Uganda to Cape Town.
1: Yeah, American guy.
2: For a great cause.
1: Yeah, and drummed. He went global with this skate.
2: Yeah.
1: So, yeah, lovely guy. Really, really cool. As you would imagine a skater to be, that's
2: yes,
1: him.
2: Exactly. Yeah. Exactly.
1: So, yeah, he'll be in here tomorrow. Should be around about 7:40-ish. You're not here tomorrow, Remy.
3: No, I'm not. I'm not here tomorrow. But I'm also really not feeling lekker today. I don't know what's going on. I'm like burning up here, guys.
1: Mm.
3: Yeah.
4: Oh, it would be a shame if you're sick tomorrow for the celebrations.
3: Yeah. I'll see.
2: No, you must turn up for Eid. Get healthy.
1: Yeah, right.
2: You've got how many hours to get well, Ramis?
3: Must put onions.
0: Onions in the socks, Ramis. Yes. Tell me again.
1: Put onions in the underpants.
3: Oh, no.
1: Just put them everywhere, Ramis. Hey. Eat onions raw.
3: Oh, my word. Okay.
1: But it's like a 24-hour thing, 48-hour max, I think. You'll be fine. Yeah. Don't worry. So Jason will be in tomorrow. All right. Right about
0: lekker.
1: From 7 onwards. Okay, we'll take it when he gets here. It's 7 minutes to 8 o'clock, Wednesday.
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0: Let's take a look at your traffic this morning. On the M5 North, we've got a crash at Hyde Road and traffic is backed up to Klip Road. In Stellenbosch, there is an accident involving a motorcyclist on Annandale Road and the R44. More delays to be expected as you head into Stellenbosch this morning. Traffic also slowing down on the R300 North, heading onto the N1 incoming, with more delays from Mike Pinar on

0: the N1. From Wynberg Hill, there's some delays on the M3, and Jake's Hadwell Drive is backed up on the N2. Traffic lights also still out in Salt River at Durham Avenue and Victoria Road, in Eastridge, Mitchell's Plain at Katdoorang Street and Boabab Street, as well as in Mount View at Pook Road and Turfle Road. More traffic in 10 minutes.
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0: It's the Fray with Ice Cold Lakes here on KFM Mornings. We've got a prank coming up in 10 minutes' time. 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
2: Mashatile heads to the Cape Flats and less deforestation in the Amazon. Good morning, I'm Vanya Klutschak-Collison. As deadly gang shootings continue to rock Cape communities, Deputy President Paul Mashatile is heading to the Cape Flats. Mashatile promised the visit during last week's parliamentary question session as pressure mounts over long-standing gun violence in the Western Cape. His visit comes amid a multi-million rand military deployment to crime-hit areas where daily shootings have left communities living in fear. Tabiso Khoba reports.
3: Despite the presence of soldiers and dozens of arrests, gun battles and killings have continued in hotspots, including Mitchells Plain, Delft and Kalksfontein. While the South African National Defence Force says it's still too early to measure the success of Operation Prosper, many residents say conditions on the ground have hardly changed. The army has been deployed in the Western Cape for more than a month, carrying out anti-crime patrols. Deputy President Paul Mashatile says he now wants to see the situation firsthand. Deputy President spokesperson Keith Khoza.
4: While responding to questions for oral reply in the National Assembly, the Deputy President made a commitment to Honorable Wesley Marshall Douglas, who is a Member of Parliament, to conduct an oversight visit to the Cape Flats, particularly to assess progress in the implementation of measures aimed at combating gang-related criminality under Operation Prosper.
3: The Deputy President, accompanied by ministers and deputy ministers, will visit three gang-ravaged communities. Tabiso Khoba, Eyewitness News.
2: Then Women for Change says convictions in gender-based violence and femicide cases should be a norm, not an exception. The organization was reacting to recent crime stats that reveal 549 convictions and sentences handed down to GBVF perpetrators between January and March this year. Among the sentences, 71 perpetrators received life imprisonment, while 255 convicted abusers were sentenced to between 1 and 9 years in prison, the group's Middle East Jahayat.
5: So while some perpetrators were sentenced, women continue to lose their lives behind the statistics the country can no longer even fully track publicly. And if we are going to speak about convictions, then we also need to speak about the countless failures we continue to witness within the justice system.
2: Jahayat adds that every perpetrator walking free sends a message. Then President Cyril Ramaphosa has put Parliament in another legal tight spot, warning that he will seek to interdict impeachment proceedings against him if it proceeds, while the High Court is reviewing the report that will form the basis of the inquiry. Earlier this month, the Constitutional Court ordered Parliament to establish an impeachment committee and to proceed with an inquiry unless a court sets aside the report. Filing that application in the Western Cape High Court yesterday, Ramaphosa said it would be a travesty if Parliament continued with impeachment proceedings while his review is pending. And deforestation in the Brazilian Amazon has fallen to its lowest level since 2019. This is good news in the fight against global warming. South America's biggest country lost 985,000 hectares of native vegetation last year, down 20.6% from 2024. Taking a look at today's weather temperatures, Cape Town as well as Hermanus can expect a high of 19 degrees, Robertson 21, Swellendam 22, George 20 and Clan William 23. The top story at this hour, as deadly gang shootings continue to rock Cape communities, Deputy President Paul Mashatile is heading to the Cape.
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0: It's Bruno Mars here on KP Mornings, 9 minutes after 8 o'clock. We are going pranking next. In fact, we are going cruising pranking next.
1: Define cruising in Darren's context.
0: Like on a ship.
1: Ah, got you. All right, that cruising.
0: We'll get into the details next.
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3: 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We got the dawn drivers sipping their Cortados. 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
9: EWN traffic with Sizekaya. The National Lottery is changing lanes and moving over to Sizekaya, your new official National Lottery operator from the 1st of June. In your traffic this morning on the M5 North, we've got a crash at Hyde Road and traffic is backed up to Klip Road this morning. In Stellenbosch, a crash involving a motorcyclist on Annandale Road and the R44. More delays to be expected as you head into Stellenbosch. Traffic also backed up on the R300 North heading onto the N1 incoming, with more delays from Mike Pinar on the N1. The Wynberg Hill on the M3 also backed up, and then Jake's Hardville Drive on the N2 incoming slowing down. Traffic lights also still out in Salt River at Durham Avenue and Victoria Road, as well as in East Ridge, Mitchell's Plain at Kadoorang Street and Boabab Street. If I missed anything, you can still WhatsApp me on 082-945-0940.
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2: 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Darren Wackhead Simpson.
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0: When last were you on a cruise, Sherlyn Barnes?
9: I've never been on a cruise
0: never.
9: In my life. Never.
0: You kid.
9: Never have I ever.
0: Really?
9: Mm-mm.
0: Sibs, you been on a cruise?
1: I'll be honest with you. Nothing about never. Cruises appeals to me.
9: No, I definitely, it's on the list of things to do. I want to go on a cruise.
1: No, the idea of being on a ship in the open waters,
0: ooh.
1: And then it's nighttime and it's just ooh. A sea of black.
0: Does it make you scared?
1: A little bit.
9: Imagine just like going for a weekend. You've got great DJs on deck. You're with your friends. Could be a good time.
0: Ramiz, you been on a cruise?
7: Never, ever.
0: Oh, come on. Funnest, you must have been on a cruise. You've lived.
9: I have, indeed. Where did you go?
11: The last one I was on was to Windhoek. So from Cape Town to Windhoek. It was an MSC cruise.
0: Mm-hmm.
11: Right. It was awesome. Mm-hmm. Got off, climbed dune, what is it, 6 or 7, the mm-hmm. highest dune in the world.
0: Yeah.
11: And the cruise, needless to say, you don't need anything. From the minute you put your foot on that ship, the party starts.
0: And producer Brad, I know, we've done quite a few cruises together.
12: No. I haven't done a cruise.
0: What? You joking?
12: No,
0: I
12: know the ones you're referencing, but no, I was still on Nighttime's there.
1: It was that other guy you were.
9: Also, how terrible. You don't even know your guy wasn't on the boat.
0: That is how much of a blur it was, clearly.
12: I know the stories. I know the stories.
0: Look, there's many like themed cruises. So we used to have radio station themed cruises. But there's many themed cruises, like whatever floats your boat, literally, mm-hmm. you know. There's a heavy metal cruise you can go on. They call it the Headbangers Boat. Mm. These are all over the world. There's
1: Sounds like a nightmare.
0: It does. Slipknot Cruise. There's the Temptation Cruise.
1: Is it singles? Or actually...
0: No, it's...
1: Non-singles.
12: Probably, yeah.
0: It's swingers cruise.
9: Yeah.
0: There's a Star Trek cruise.
13: Oh.
0: Can you imagine everybody coming dressed up as...
7: Cool.
0: There's even such a thing as a crochet cruise. It's just cruising and everybody's...
9: Something for everyone.
0: Mm, there is. So these dear old ladies... I'll say young ladies. They're only 60.
1: Mm-hmm. Oh, spring chickens.
0: Yes. So they are now booking a cruise. They're besties, long-lost besties, connecting
9: sweet.
0: Now. Like living in different parts mm-hmm. of South Africa. And now they're going to connect and they're going to, you know, let's do a cruise together. Let's do a cruise. Okay. So they booked the cruise. And this is where I come in. Okay. Because they just, what date's suitable for you?
9: Mm-hmm.
0: What date's suitable for me? Okay. In our diary, let's sync these. Let's just book a cruise. Let's go. Well, I've got news for you. Here we go, ladies. Are they like best friends?
14: Yeah, they worked together years ago, and then they found each other recently now again. So now they're on the trips every year now.
0: Okay.
15: Hello?
0: Hello, I'm looking for Mrs. Bessie, please.
15: Who's speaking?
0: My name's Craig. I'm calling you from Ballots Cruises.
15: Yes, it's Aniki speaking.
0: Just confirming the 22nd to the 25th for four persons.
15: Yes.
0: Look, I don't know if you have been informed about the weight limitations on luggage yet.
15: No.
0: The weight limitation on luggage is only 1 kilogram.
15: For me and our husband both.
0: Yeah, because, you know, we don't expect people to be bringing much luggage, especially for this specific cruise.
15: That is less. It is a little.
0: Because this is the let it all hang out cruise. People don't wear the clothes on this cruise.
15: Yeah, only your costume.
0: No, this is the nudist cruise.
15: Oh my.
0: This is the cruise where people don't wear clothes, ma'am.
15: No clothes.
0: No clothes.
15: For no clothes. You know, I'm 60.
0: No clothes.
15: How can you expect me to wear no clothes?
0: Ma'am, it's very clearly on the poster, Die Kalkat Cruise.
15: Listen, my friend. Listen, how can you tell me I'm not allowed to wear clothes?
0: No clothes.
15: Dad, listen, I don't want to talk to you. You must first phone Anne.
0: Okay, hold on. I'm going to call Anne right now and we can all discuss this. Hello, I'm looking for Mrs. Finetti. No.
15: Speaking. Well, would you bell a on my now? Yeah. I see it's a nude cruise. En sê vir my, hy is van die cruises af. En sê vir my, ek mag net 'n kilogram bagasie saamvat en ek weet ek het geboek vir 'n cruise wat ek geen klere moet dra nie. What's wrong with our cruise? Ja, so actually it's just a call, maar nou nie gevloek nie.
0: It's the babes in birthday suits cruise, man.
15: We can't go on a nudist cruise. I'm 60.
0: And you, ma'am, how old are you?
15: 60. My husband is 69.
0: Yes.
15: Do you think by any chance he is going to walk around nude at the age of 69? Nee, en ek sal dit nie. Nee, ek gaan nie kool gaan stikke mense loop nie. Luister hier so. Not the f***, ek gaan nie. Dan blijf van die huis.
0: Would you rather be on the swingers cruise?
15: No. No, definitely not, because we're not swingers.
0: It is a lot of fun. We've got, for the elderly people like yourselves, we've got Naked Bingo, and we've also got the Full Monty Cabaret Show.
15: I think it's disgusting. I don't want to go on a swingers cruise. I don't want to go on a nudist cruise. I just want to go to the Portuguese island. Well, 3 weeks before the ship is about to sail out, you come and tell me it's a nudist cruise. I mean, this is ridiculous. And I think it's disgusting you people even have such a cruise and let people go under false pretenses on this cruise, book on this cruise without being told from the beginning what type of cruise it is.
0: Well, ma'am, what I can do, as I said, for when it's a mix-up like this, because obviously you don't want to be seeing anything, we will give you complimentary blindfolds, which you can wear.
15: Listen, but what the hell must I walk around in a blindfold? I want to see the view. That's what you see, nice people. I'm sorry, but I've got to laugh.
0: Because
15: what is the use of going on a cruise with a blindfold?
0: You wear sunglasses.
15: I'm not walking around nude on the ship.
0: Ma'am, do you know who's speaking?
15: No, I don't.
0: It's actually Wackhead Simpson.
15: It's a gay wack, your blob, Lipsum. Ek is so ontsteld dat ek al 10 sigarette gerook. En jou ma speel nogal saam.
0: Oh, Anouki, if you know that your daughter Petra is involved here...
15: That's your daughter.
0: They sound like they would be an absolute jewel on a cruise.
1: I too would like to be 60 and going with them.
0: I think they would rock a cruise.
11: Yeah. Oh, they sound like a good time.
0: Absolute jewel. Okay, no, there's no nudist cruise in South Africa, by the way.
1: Oh, you checked. You did that research for us.
0: In case you were wondering. Look, I know it's a prank, but any details?
1: No. I'm surprised by that. I mean, we're quite a free nation in many ways. Because we have nude beaches.
0: I think we have nude beach.
1: One beach.
0: I think we only have one in South Africa.
1: They fought
0: for
1: that beach, yeah.
0: It's still around, eh? What is it? Sandy Bay.
11: I wonder how many people go there. Every day.
7: Never been.
0: Well, would you like to do a bit of reconnaissance work?
11: I'll come back with the story, with the full details.
0: Okay. That was so sweet. Okay, if you want anybody pranked, Darren S at kfm.co.za.
13: I took a pill in Ibiza to show Avicii I was cool. And when I finally got sober, felt 10 years older, but it was something.

0: It's Mike Posner. I took a pull in Ibiza on KFM Mornings. 25 after 8 o'clock. We've got some messages here from the Ziprunk.
1: Hey guys, how's it going? I was lucky enough to be in Australia to go on a Carnival Splendor for a couple of days. And at 70s and 80s and 90s evenings. And I tell you what, those old people, yes, they can party, yeah. But, you know, those cruises are fantastic. You guys must try it out, Sips and Sherman. It's really quite an experience.
0: I think you do need to go.
2: We're going on a cruise. Let's go.
0: Mm.
3: If I don't like it, you guys are going to refund me now.
0: Oh. Cruises, I don't think they're that... I don't know. How much is a cruise now, Vanis? How much was your a lot of people saying, how did you get to Windhoek on your cruise ship?
2: What do you mean? People,
0: no, they heard you say Cape Town to Windhoek.
2: Yeah, Cape Town Harbour.
0: Oh, no, no, but to Windhoek, which they were saying, which port in Windhoek does it dock at?
2: Oh, okay. I'm still not getting it. It's quite simple, but anyway. So to Namibia. Right, Cape Town to Namibia.
0: Yeah. Walvis Bay.
2: Walvis Bay, yeah. There we go. What are you asking? What did it cost? I mean, this is quite a few years ago. It was about 12,000 rand a person, all inclusive. That's not a lot of money, even for today. And yeah. I think MSC is so... I've since learned that you can actually pay your cruise off with MSC. Yeah.
0: Mm-hmm.
2: I think producer Jean actually still told me that recently. So it's quite... It doesn't have to be... it doesn't have to set you back.
0: So, Sherlyn, Sibs, Ramiz, there we go. There's a cruise waiting for you three.
4: So when is a good time to go? When it's a bit warmer?
2: Yeah, I think that they stop at some point.
0: It's seasonal.
2: It's very much seasonal.
0: Yeah.
2: Also, just a little tip, if you don't want to spend money on the flights, then don't book one to the Portuguese islands. Rather do the Cape Town Harbour to wherever.
4: Got you.
0: I've heard that the Cape Town one could possibly be, you know, weather dependent, even a little bit more bumpy than the Durban one.
2: It could be, but they will never take you out. I mean, you know, we go faster at night when everyone is asleep.
0: Mm.
2: And if you just have to stall, I think on a particular cruise, I remember that I was on like Cape Town, Nowhere to Nowhere. There's that one also that just turns in Mossel Bay.
0: Yeah.
2: And we were in the Cape Town Harbour for a whole day. But you don't even know you're there because activities are
0: still... Yeah, you're there for the gees.
2: Yes.
0: You're there for the gees, yeah. Okay, cool. We got news and sports coming up next.
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2: 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In your traffic this morning on the M5 North, we've got a crash at Hyde Road. Traffic is backed up to Clip Road this morning. In Stellenbosch, a crash involving a motorcyclist on Annandale Road and the R44. You can definitely expect some delays there as you head into Stellenbosch. Traffic also slowing down on the R300 North, heading onto the N1 incoming, with more delays from Mike Pinar on the N1. And then backed up traffic, Wynberg Hill on the M3 and Jake's Harville Drive slowing down on the N2 incoming, with traffic lights still out in Salt River at Durham Avenue and Victoria Road. More traffic in 10 minutes. If I missed anything, you can still WhatsApp me on 082-945-0940. 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
14: Goeiemôre. 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
15: Good morning. It is a massive day for South African football as Bafana Bafana coach Hugo Broos will name his final 23-26 member squad for the FIFA World Cup. That'll happen at 7 o'clock tonight. South African President Cyril Ramaphosa will be in attendance. The team will then prepare for a warm-up game against Nicaragua, which will happen at Orlando Stadium on Friday before jetting off to Mexico on Sunday. They, of course, play co-host Mexico in the first match of the World Cup on the 11th of June. Moving on now to rugby news, where three South African sides remain in the hunt for URC glory as the quarterfinals inch closer this weekend. The Stormers have home advantage against Cardiff and Cape Town. The Lions travel to Dublin to face Leinster. And the Bulls prepare for a massive showdown against Munster at Loftus. Bulls captain Marcel spoke about Munster, who are missing key players in fly half Jack Crawley.
16: Don't think really that much. They've got a system that works for them. They've been playing knockoff rugby for the last few weeks, so I think they're pretty settled, whichever squad they bring. For us, it's just being mentally prepared for what's coming. We've got some few ideas that we want to implement on the day. So it's all about rising to the occasion and enjoying the moment.
15: And Springbok women have a second test to play today in the Rugby Africa Women's Cup. They take on Uganda at 1 o'clock this afternoon. And there are some new caps in the team, including Shonique Alexander as well as Zetu Gaza. They earned their maiden test caps. Rajat Padita scored an extraordinary 93 from just 33 balls to help the Royal Challengers Bengaluru to a 92-run victory against the Gujarat Titans in their IPL qualifying match yesterday, and in doing so, qualified for the final. And there are two more tournaments for the Blitzbox in Spain and France look forward to. And one of the Blitzbox, Gino Cupido, is taking his first trip outside of the country. He shares his thoughts.
12: There's a couple of days here, so I think we can explore a bit. But no, we're not really here to explore, it's here to work. But yeah, Spain, France, never been here. So I think just it's just great to be here.
15: And finally, in tennis news, Jannik Sinner progressed to the second round of the French Open, beating French wildcard Clément Tabour 6-1, 6-3 and 6-4. And Coco Gauff made light work of Taylor Townsend, winning 6-4 and 6-love to progress. More at ewn.co.za.
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1: Here we go.
0: Okay, listen, it's end of month. 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All right, so got to do that. And then we got to do the battle of all battles coming up next.
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1: Let's take a final look at your traffic this morning. In Stellenbosch, the crash involving a motorcyclist on Annandale Road and the R44 has been cleared, but you can still expect some delays in that vicinity. Traffic also backed up on the N1 incoming from Platterkloof Road, with more delays from Bunga Avenue on the N2 incoming. You can also expect some delays from Kromboom Road on the M5 North. If you'd like to report anything else, you can still WhatsApp us on 082-945-0940.
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0: 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All right, me first, winning yesterday with Oasis.
1: More of the same today?
0: No. No, absolutely not. I'm not a one-trick pony, Sips.
1: Okay, then, show us.
0: I'm a full circus act.
1: Complex, layered.
0: So, I just love these guys, and I don't think these guys get enough... they don't get enough airplay globally. Hugely underrated band, this. I'm talking about Crowded House.

0: What a great song that is. Mm. Aussie Kiwi outfit there.
1: It's good, great song.
0: Crowded House. Yes, please. All day long, vote that in right now. What have you got?
1: So it is a very special day in South Africa. I mean, I know the build-up to this World Cup hasn't been great with all that's going on in the world, but it is still a massive one where we gather as a family at 7 o'clock tonight when Bafana Bafana's World Cup squad is announced. Our president is going to be there, Darren.
0: Where is it happening?
1: In Pretoria.
0: Yeah.
1: And we will know the men who will represent us in North America and will play in that opening game against Mexico. So I need to take a moment to just acknowledge that. And I'll be bringing one of the most successful South African acts of all time.

0: Ladysmith Black Mambazo with Nkosi Sikelel' iAfrika, the Shosholoza remix. It's a bit of everything, the best the country has to offer, as the best the country has to offer jets off to the World Cup. Five Grammys that Ladysmith Black Mambazo had.
1: I've always got Grammys.
0: So incredible.
1: You're making me go up against the national anthem. That's cheeky. That shouldn't even be allowed.
0: With a sprinkling of Shosholoz.
1: Yeah.
0: I mean, who's doing it like them? So make sure you make the patriotic decision today. We have a date tonight, 7 o'clock.
1: All right, listen. We don't need to worry about that. We play the national anthem when you win the pop quiz.
0: Not so like that.
1: We don't need it now. We really don't. Let's stick to format and go with Crowded House, Weather With You.
0: Ladysmith Black Mambazo, do the right thing, South Africa.
1: No, I don't.
0: Our land. 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
3: 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Andalex, South Africa's number one choice for sore mouth and throats. 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
6: Okay, Cape Town, I hope you made the right choice.
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6: 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Let's see where you went.
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14: Darren, please.
6: 4-3.
7: Yes. Did I get it?
6: You did.
14: Well done. Okay. Yes, you did.
7: Everyone, take a moment. Enjoy the next few minutes. It's a special day for all South Africans today. Oh, Lady Smith, love you down.
6: Okay. Here it is. Well done,
7: Smile,
6: Sibs.
7: Darren.
6: No, it's fine. It's fine. 7 o'clock tonight, hey?
7: Yes.
6: Where? All TV?
7: All the TVs.
6: Bafana team being announced.

0: That was good for the soul.
1: Really good.
2: Sounds really good.
0: That really was like medicine, eh?
1: Have a great day.
0: I feel like I've had a massage.
1: I know. Hey, feel a bit sleepy.
0: Yeah.
2: And well done and good luck, Bafana Bafana.
1: Yes, indeed.
0: Shandre Campbell. Hope he's in the team tonight.
1: You have your fave locked in.
0: Yeah. I mean, there's a lot
1: of... The young talent is fantastic.
0: There's a lot of great guys, but I really hope he gets a look in because he's really a star for the future for us. Okay, that is it. We are done here. This Howardist News is brought to you by Regent Business School. 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
4: Good morning, I'm Vanya Kluter-Collison. The first 300 Ghanaian nationals voluntarily leaving South Africa due to ongoing tensions have departed from the OR Tambo airport. Government in Ghana, together with South African authorities, facilitated the process this morning. The repatriation comes as tensions continue to rise over illegal migration in the country. The migrants say they came to South Africa in search of better opportunities, but now live in fear. Jabulile Mba has more.
5: The first group of Ghanaians seeking to return to their home country has gone past the boarding gates after their government offered assistance with repatriation. The Ghana High Commissioner has accompanied them all the way to the flight to ensure the process of boarding the plane runs smoothly. They are set to land in Accra and then head to their respective homes. On Sunday, about 800 Ghanaians process their documentation at the embassy in Pretoria. A second group is expected to travel later this week. Jabulile Mbata, Eyewitness News, OR Tambo International Airport.
4: As deadly gang shootings continue to rock Cape communities, Deputy President Paul Mashatile is today heading to the Cape. Mashatile promised the visit during last week's parliamentary question session as pressure mounts over long-standing gun violence in the Western Cape. His visit comes amid a multi-million rand military deployment to crime hit areas where daily shootings have left communities living in fear. Women for Change says convictions in gender-based violence and femicide cases should be a norm, not an exception. The organization was reacting to recent crime stats that reveal 549 convictions and sentences handed down to GBVF perpetrators between January and March this year. Among the sentences, 71 perpetrators received life imprisonment, while 255 convicted abusers were sentenced between 1 and 9 years in prison, the group's Merlis Johayat.
6: So while some perpetrators were sentenced, women continue to lose their lives behind the statistics the country can no longer even fully track publicly. And if we are going to speak about convictions, then we also need to speak about the countless failures we continue to witness within the justice system.
4: And in Southeast Asia, rescue efforts are continuing in Laos for 7 people trapped in a flooded cave. A diver says it's now a race against time to bring them back to the surface a week since they were trapped. Taking a look at today's weather temperatures, Cape Town as well as Hermanus can expect highs of 19. George, 20. 23 is forecast for Clan William, 22 for Swellendam and 21 in Robertson. The top story at this hour: the first 300 Ghanaian nationals voluntarily leaving South Africa due to ongoing tensions have departed from the OR Tambo airport.
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0: Olivia Dean with So Easy to Fall in Love. This is KFM 94.5 and it's such a good way to start your Wednesday morning. Thank you, Darren, Sherlyn and Sibs. They will be back tomorrow morning from 6 to 9. And now it's me, Tracy Lang. Welcome to it. We have got so much fun plan for you today. I've got your world-changing woman in the final hour of the show. Of course, I need to tell you all about Sizekaya. The 1st of June is around the corner and I'll tell you all about it. This is the place to be. Welcome to the show.
1: Good morning, Trace, and happy Wednesday. Let's take a look at your traffic. In Bellville, there's an oil spill in the left lane. That's on Artabeldra and Frans Conradie. And then in Maitland, there is an accident on Voortrekker Road at Cannon Street. And there's also delays from Jan Smuts Drive on the N2 incoming. And then traffic lights that are not in working order in Eastridge, Mitchell's Plain at Katdoering Street and Baobab Street, as well as in Mount View at Pook Road and Turf Hall Road. If there's anything we've missed, send me a WhatsApp on 082-945-0940. I'm Tashvi with your traffic.

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0: song is lekker, very lekker. 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If you are still out on the roads, I've got a traffic update next.
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0: Let's take a look at your traffic. In Belleville, there's an oil spill in the left lane on Artappeldraai and Frans Conradi. And then traffic is slow moving on the elevated freeway incoming. And then faulty traffic lights in Eastridge, Mitchell's Plain at Katdoring Street and Baobab Street, as well as in Mountview at Pook Road and Turf Hall Road. If there's anything we've missed, send me a WhatsApp on 082-945-0940. I'm Tash V with your traffic.
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0: It's Show Me on KFM 94.5. 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

0: John Mayer on KFM 94.5. Okay, so I thought for this morning, Wednesday morning, Wednesdays, things can be a little bit wacky. And what I realized last week is that the moment that we ask you to sing something, you get very excited about it. I've also noticed that often for the office anthems, people sing in their voice notes to tell me which song they'd like for me to play. So I figured for this morning, whatever song you sing in a voice note, that is the song I'll play. Send it to me, 082-945-0940, and we'll get into that from 10 past 10.
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0: Okay, so it's a bit of a grey Wednesday this morning. High of only 18 degrees, so you know what? I am excited for the songs that you're going to ask me to play for the office anthems because I know it's going to warm us up. That comes your way from about 10 past 10. Let's first check in on your traffic. Here's Dash V.
1: Thanks, Trace. Let's take a look at those roads on the M3. There is an accident at Paradise Road and traffic is backed up to Wynberg Hill. And then in Belleville, there is an oil spill in the left lane at Artappeldraai and Frans Conradie, as well as traffic that is slow moving on the elevated freeway incoming. And then faulty traffic lights in Eastridge, Mitchell's Plain at Katdoring Street and Baobab Street, as well as in Mountain View at Pook Road and Turf Hall Road. If there is anything we've missed, let me know on 082-945-0940. I'm Tashvi with your traffic.

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2: So for this Wacky Wednesday, I said whatever you are willing to sing, I'd be willing to play. I'm going to start here.
3: I don't want no scrub. Scrub is a guy that can't get no love from me.

0: hadn't played Shania Twain in such a long time. Very, very long. Listen, I feel like this morning was a huge success. I might just do it again for next week's Wacky Wednesday. Thank you very much for joining in. Your Eyewitness News is on the way next.
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8: Goeiemôre, ex-Vanya Klutukalison. 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

0: Zubin and Bushley G, Take Me Home. If only someone would take me home at this time. I know it's still a little bit too early and I still have quite a bit coming, but to be honest, I'm actually very excited about my world-changing woman. I'll share more on her next.
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0: It's the Cardigans on KFM 94.5. Now, we get into our world-changing woman in the final hour of the show because it is Wednesday. And this morning, my world-changing woman is Tricia Survey, founder of the Tricia Survey Foundation. Now, if you want to sneak peek into what it is that you can expect, take a listen to this. So, Tricia, what is one word you would use to describe your mission?
1: Hope.
0: A moment that reminded you that this work that you were doing matters.
1: When a mom came to me and she said, I also learned today that I need to look myself in the mirror in the morning and say, you are beautiful.
0: What is the biggest need in communities right now?
1: To be loved. To be seen for who they really are.
0: Finish the sentence for me. Real impact is?
1: Hope for tomorrow.
0: I love that. It is Tricia Survey. We'll get into that conversation in the final hour.
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0: can't believe she was only 16 when she released the song. And then she became an icon, 16 years old. I mean, at 16, I was barely remembering what homework to do. Yeah, and she had it all. It's KUFM 94.5. The final hour of the show is upon us. And our world-changing woman this morning is Tricia Servay. We'll get to know her a little bit better in the next 10 minutes.
1: Thanks, Trace. Let's take a look at your traffic in Bellville. There's an oil spill in the left lane on Aartappeldraai and Frans Conradie. And then faulty traffic lights in Eastridge, Mitchell's Plain at Kapdoring Street and Baobab Street, as well as in Mountain View at Pook Road and Turf Hall Road. If there's anything else you know of, send us a WhatsApp on 082-945-0940. I'm Tash V with your traffic. 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
2: Now, for world-changing woman this morning, we know that real impact is not just about you build yourself up. It's about what you create for others to step into. Now, through the Tricia Survey Foundation, lives are being changed and opportunities are being created and hope is being restored in communities that need it most. I have Tricia Survey in studio today. Tricia, thank you very much for your time today. Before I get into the interview, what is something in life that matters a lot less to you today than it used to?
3: Oh, wow. Thank you, Tracy. I think it's a very loaded question, but it's something that can have such an easy answer for us. It's much easier to say it than it is to implement it. But for me, what matters less today than it did before was what people think about you and how you do what you do. I don't think we ever owe anyone any explanation as to how we operate our lives. At the end of the day, it matters whether you are happy or not.
2: Does that come with age or does it come with motherhood?
3: I think it comes with understanding who you are as a person. And sometimes that happens when you become a mother. Sometimes that happens when you have aged a little bit or have gained more experience in life. But really, it's about whether you understand yourself, who you are, where you're going, and what do you like most in doing.
2: And for you, it's clearly about creating opportunities and helping communities.
3: Yeah.
2: What was the moment that made you realize I need to start doing something? Where did your story start?
3: Well, I grew up in what's today not so much of a small town anymore, Wellington. As time has moved on, I traveled, I worked in corporate, and I decided to do small projects on the side every now and again. I would go back to the community and make food parcels, or I often did for Women's Day sanitary packets as well. And then every year on my birthday, it would be a big deal where my sisters and I would get together and we would hand out packages or do something for charity. I grew up in an environment where we were very focused on that as well. So it's something that I was taught to do from a very young age. And it was my 30th birthday and I wanted to do something really amazing. And I said to my sisters, we're going to do something bigger. And I decided to go back to my hometown. We had a full day of workshop for the ladies. We asked my aunt, who announced in the church that there's going to be a project and all the ladies can come. And it was really exciting for me. We were going all out. We were feeding 100 ladies. We had food and clothing donations, and we gave that out. On the way there, I decided to just grab a couple of papers from the printer, and I took all my pencils from my desk and I tore them in half, and I said to the ladies, whatever you have in your heart today, please come and write it down. No one's going to see who it is. If you want to write a name, you're more than welcome to, but just let go of whatever it is that you're holding. So on the way home, I was reading all these little notes that they had written. I was in tears all the way, because everyone has, you know, every now and then there's like a thank you for what you're doing for us, but there's so many things in there, things that one doesn't think about, and it's what matters for other people. That was the day when I realized that going there on my birthday, going there every other month, giving them something is not enough. I need to do something that's more sustainable, something that will make a difference in their lives and in their children's lives. That's when I decided I will start the foundation with its goals that I have today. And it took quite a while to shape into what it is today. But I think I'm happy. And coming back to your first question is, you know, how do you know what you're doing is right? Is it's when you are happy and you don't care what other people think.
2: Very wise words from Tricia Survey. She's a world-changing woman today, and we'll continue the conversation after this. 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

0: It's Sam Smith on KFM 94.5. We are in the middle of World Changing Women, and this morning I'm chatting to Tricia Survey, founder of the Tricia Survey Foundation. Now, we have spoken about why you've started this foundation, Tricia, but I also want to get into a little bit of your life. You haven't had it very easy.
1: I want to touch a little bit. I mean, I'm going to mention it just very briefly. I mean, you've already done the trek from Robben Island to, what is it called?
2: Milnerton,
1: the Blouberg one, that one. Here in the main direction. So from Robben Island to Blouberg, you've done that swim a couple of times for charity. You've done that. You have done so many other things, but your journey itself has not been easy. When you moved to Cape Town, it was in your 20s, if I'm not mistaken.
2: Yeah, I was 18.
1: You were 18. Only then did you learn to speak English.
2: English, yes.
1: That was when you had to teach yourself to speak English.
2: Yes.
1: Up until that point, you never did. Then you took it a little bit further and you learned to speak Mandarin.
2: Yeah.
1: Again, self-taught, because you were determined, because of the work that you were in, that this is what you are going to do to succeed. That speaks to something very, very different. That speaks to a resilience and a commitment to making sure that you just succeed at all costs. What was the big driving force behind that?
2: I knew that I wanted to get away from where I grew up, not because it was bad. It was just not for me. It was not what I wanted to do with my life. I didn't know how I was going to do that. I didn't know when I was going to do that. I just knew that I'm doing it. And every time we go out and we do workshops and we do programs for the children, I always say to my team, I really hope that we've just touched one person's life, even just one little boy. If he can go home and talk to his mom about what we did today, I would be happy about that.
1: What exactly does your foundation do?
2: So we are focused mainly on women and children in underprivileged communities. But as time went on, I decided to focus solely on the Newton-Wellington community. Mm. So at the moment, we are supporting the salaries of the preschool that I went to called Little Stars in Wellington. We work with the primary school called Newton Primary, and we work with their principal very closely. In our previous workshop that we had 2 weeks ago was to empower a boy child. And we had 50 boys and their parents come out, and we had a whole panel of speakers inspiring and helping the children find leadership in what their future looks like, as opposed to saying, you know, this is what men do out there. This is the negative aspects of it. But showing them what are positive and what they can do to be better people. That was a great success. We had some rugby players come and support us, and great community leaders and business influencers that spoke to the children. It was fantastic. And what I try to do is to bring local people as much as possible into the equation of helping this community. And then we also work with the local church, because they have an incredible big ground and we want to make it into a sports area for the youth. Also sponsored the whole youth center. And then we do a lot of other projects. We work with Tiny Owls Baby Home, which I'm sure you have heard of. We are very proud to be part of the World Premature Baby Day every year. So there's a lot that we are wanting to achieve. We're very young. We're just 2 years old. But I'm very proud of where we have come this far. And I think there's a lot of opportunities. I keep on meeting people that want to collaborate. And you asked me, you know, if there are people out there, what can they do?
1: Yeah.
2: We need hands on deck. We need people that can come forth and say, this is what we can offer. How can we help you? For me, to do philanthropic work is not about money. It's about putting in the time and the effort to make someone else feel loved, seen, and heard. And I think that is something that goes, especially in today's world where social media is such a prominent part of youngsters' lives. I think it's so important to look someone in the eye and say, I hear you, I see you, and you are important. And whatever your dreams are, you can make it happen.
1: And you are the ultimate example of that. Tricia Survey. 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Thank you very much for joining us today.

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7: Good morning, I'm Vanya Klutakolison. Police have busted a liquor outlet in Easter River selling counterfeit alcohol worth more than 3 million rand. Officers arrested a Chinese national during a raid conducted yesterday. The police's Temba Kazi Pendukana says the fake alcohol is believed to have been destined for export markets. Parliament's Police Portfolio Committee says a critical shortage of specialist investigators in child sex crime cases has impacted the conviction rate of such offences. The committee's chairperson, Ian Cameron, conducted an oversight visit to Kales River's Family Violence, Child Protection and Sexual Offences Unit yesterday. The court in the high-profile gang trial involving alleged underworld boss Nafis Modak has focused on disputed payments to an alleged underworld middleman, and deforestation in the Brazilian Amazon has fallen to its lowest level since 2019. This is good news in the fight against global warming. Taking a look at today's weather temperatures, Cape Town as well as Hermanus can expect highs of 19 degrees, Robertson 21, Swellendam 22 and George 20. The top story at this hour. Police have busted a liquor outlet in Easter River selling counterfeit alcohol worth more than 3 million rand.
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0: And that's how we end the show today. It has been a whole lot of fun. And from tomorrow, it is downhill to the weekend. Thank you so much for joining me. Up next is Evie Inglis. Have a lekker one.
1: To give you a massive shout out, Takealot's Thanks a Lot sale is gonna have you dancing all the way to checkout. 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Love it. 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

0: brilliance. 12 o'clock, KFM 94.5, Lunch with Mars. It's Stan Mars in for EB English. Trust you well. A lot of love on our social media platforms. Keep it rolling, 0829450940. Traffic-wise, you're looking at a beta. The weather's not looking great, so you know what that means for Cape Town traffic. But just how bad are things looking? Let me tell you. From my perspective, travel times, are we looking Belleville, oil spill in the left lane, Artable Dry and Frans Conradi, Eastridge, Mitchell's Plain, Kaldoring Street and Bobob Street. Roadworks on the end to inbound off the Ansmat. Left lane closed, expect delays. Get hold of me, 0829450940 if I've missed anything. Good afternoon.
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0: Taking you back in time, what a classic it is. K from 94.5. Great song, Brandy Mace. Setting up in my room. A lot of love on our social media platforms. 12 minutes after 12. Happy Wednesday. Are you a fan of Wednesdays? Does it mean anything to you? Does it appeal to you in any way? What does it mean to you? I've never been a fan of a Wednesday. I'm a big fan of Thursdays, yeah. Big fan of Thursdays. Thursdays for me are like the weekends. But apparently, if you go on a date, the best day to go is a Wednesday. It's considered the ideal date globally for a first date, Wednesday. Didn't make sense to me, but it says, though, it creates a natural time limit with work the next morning, dates end at a reasonable hour, lowering emotional stakes, preventing awkward overstaying and deterring over drinking. So there's a clear exit strategy. There's low stakes and zero pressure, purely because it's a Wednesday. A Thursday feels like a Friday. Wednesday is smack bang in the middle. So if you're looking for your first date, the day, Wednesday, it is what it is. Also, it says it's a midweek pick-me-upper, so it's psychological. So although I don't like Wednesday, if you're going on a first date, Wednesday is the day. It also serves as a great reward for getting through the first half of the work week, and it gives you something to look forward to an otherwise typical day. So I need to take back everything I just said about Wednesdays, isn't it?
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0: Sabrina Bedcam. Okay, from 94.5, 1227. So the amount of people that's messaging me and saying, no, they completely disagree with what I'm saying. I'm not a big fan of Wednesdays for obvious reasons, but I was forthcoming with great news. If you like Wednesdays. Nadia, I hear you. When a week reaches Wednesday, it feels like the week's end is already tomorrow. I feel that way about a Thursday. At school, that was my favorite day, Thursday, not Wednesday. Wednesday's good for a first date. That's the only thing I could come up with, right? The only thing. Creates natural time limit with work the next morning. The date ends at a reasonable hour. Do you prefer Wednesdays or Thursdays? Which one do you prefer? Wednesday or Thursday?
1: For life. Anything.
0: Yes.
1: Obviously a Thursday.
0: There we go. Not a Wednesday.
1: No.
0: Wednesday's good, though, for a first date. Sharon, I'll give you more advice here. I promise you, it's good advice. Eric, thank you very much for your boodskap. It was very funny. If you go on a first date on a Wednesday, and I was saying this earlier, yeah, there's a clear exit strategy. Everybody has to wake up early on Thursday. It provides perfect build-up excuse to wrap up the date. Low stakes, zero pressure. There's no waiting if the date goes well. The weekend is just around the corner. You get it? Quite. Midweek pick me up. It says it's a great reward for getting through the first half. Now a Thursday, that's my day. And I'll share this with you because the kids are at school. In my high school career, I didn't go to school on a Thursday.
1: Stan?
0: No, 100%. Kids are at school, so they can't hear this. I didn't go to school on a Thursday. They didn't serve me.
1: Like ever?
0: No. I think maybe standard 6, which was grade 8, and I think from standard 7, my mother just gave up. So I only went to school 4 days a week, Monday, Tuesday, Wednesday, Friday. You never bunk on a Monday and a Friday. That's too obvious.
1: Yes.
0: Tuesday is net for Fierlech. It reminds me of a Monday, Wednesday, then there's still Thursday, Friday. So when I come back to school on the Friday after the Wednesday, it feels like weekend already, which it was. So Thursday, that was my day. I would come to town. I'd walk around in town.
1: No, it's dead.
0: Listen here. But to a degree, it was legal because my parents knew. They knew I didn't get to school.
1: Did the school know?
0: I suppose.
1: Did you have a sick brief? Like, how did you do
0: this? No,
1: what's
0: a sick brief? You know what school I went to? And also, if I had to give a sick brief, I would have written my own. So that didn't work for me. But Thursday, so I'm a Thursday person. That's why I'm not really a Wednesday person. Wednesdays do absolutely nothing for me. It don't serve me.
1: No,
0: I don't
1: agree.
0: Like Wednesdays. No.
1: I agree.
0: Anyway, so also Donnerdag means here. If you didn't know, now you know.
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9: Goeiemiddag, ek is Karen en Nel. 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
10: An inspection operation held by the Counterfeit Unit, Liquor Authority, SARS and SANDF in Eerste Rivier led to an arrest of an adult male suspect for alcohol that was amounting to 6,201 liters of various liquor products in his store. The estimated value of this alcohol is 3.5 million and it was booked in as exhibit.
9: Daar is onder meer beslag gelê op vodka, brandewyn, whisky en Jägermeister. 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

0: This is my war music. I normally go to war on the weekend when I play this. You know that?
1: Okay.
0: This is war.
1: Ooh, are you fighting?
0: Do you know the name of that song that I just played?
1: Hmm?
0: Lady Zamar.
1: Yes.
0: Right? So in that song, there's a question. But she turned it into a statement. Love is blind. So the question is love blind? Sharon, what do you say? Sharon's sending me a lot of messages here. Sharon's not happy. She's single. Is love blind? 0829450940. What do you say? Is love blind? For those dwitstals have been by your lanky lungs, man. It's crazy.
1: I don't know.
0: Oh, it's a safe answer. Oh, I don't know. Is love blind? 0829450940. Come, a lot of messages here. Purely because I started the show, we were talking about Wednesdays. I don't like Wednesdays, mm-hmm. but Wednesdays are the best days for first dates, etc. And then the amount of people that single, they reaching out to me and they saying, this is why I'm single because of Wednesday. I'm not saying that's why you're single, but is love blind?
1: But when you say is love blind, what are you asking? Are you asking, does looks not matter? Is love blind? Mm-hmm. Or are you asking, does money not matter?
0: That's
1: is love blind?
0: That's another show, but okay, since you're going there. Does it matter? Does money matter? Would you go on a date with somebody that's insolvent or somebody that's just been declared bankrupt? Would you? Honest conversation. In the year 2026, anything is a possibility. You must remember, for somebody to just rock up at the date, and you better pray they didn't come there with a diesel car because then you're paying for dinner. they came there with diesel. Ay, ay, ay, ay, ay. Stan Lacey, thy song from Eve, Love is Blind. Liane says, yes, love is very blind. When I look at the people I was interested in before meeting my husband. Sure. 0829450940. You still haven't answered. You're playing it safe. Is love blind? I saw this meme a couple of weeks ago. It was a big talking point where somebody on social media said, I won't go out on a date with somebody or invest my time and my energy if I haven't seen the bank account, the bank statements.
1: No.
0: I don't want to go out with people that's broke.
1: No.
0: I'm not here to judge. What is your take on that? Would you go out with somebody that has no money? Would you?
1: I think you kind of always, I think you navigate that answer to where you see yourself and how you position yourself.
0: Ooh.
1: So if you feel you bring a lot to the table, your other person should bring, I feel, the same amount of.
0: So you like this person, right? You like them a lot.
1: Mm.
0: Like everything about you. Your chakras align.
1: Mm.
0: Hoo-ha!
1: Mm.
0: Right. Great. Now, I tell you, I've got no money. I'm unemployed. I'm broke. Does that change things? Are you seeing things differently now? What happens now?
1: Do you have ambition? Are you working towards a goal? Is there something that you are striving towards? I think I would ask those questions.
0: Is that where you'd be going?
1: If I'm in that position, yeah.
0: Sharon says, I dodged lots of bullets. Love is blind. Get involved, 0829450940. Stan Mars in for EB English. Welcome to lunch.
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0: Ooh, you know, the amount of messages I'm getting from singles today. Sharon, I see you. Hello to Amy as well. Stan, love is blind. When you think you love someone, you get a lot of bad behavior. You let a lot of bad behavior slide until the rose-colored glasses, they come off. And then you see people for who they are. 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
1: 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Number 51.
2: 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Did I sound too eager? Oh, the mental gymnastics.
1: 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The OutSurance Pointsman have been easing traffic congestion so we all get to where we need to be quickly and safely for the past 20 years. With OutSurance, you really always get something out. In partnership with KFM, OutSurance is a licensed

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1: Lohiso, Scary. K from 94.5, 1 o'clock, traffic on the way. Thank you for all your messages, much appreciated. 0829450940. My kids could never live in Japan. Just, would it work out for them? I barely think it'll work out for me. I was reading something about Japan, and I'll share it with you. It says, Japan supporters regularly stay behind after sporting events to pick up litter and clean the stands. And it's just not one or two people, it's thousands of people. They're armed with blue plastic bags. They gather rubbish in the sections, setting up a global standard for fan behavior. My kids could never. Neither could I, probably. It's K from 94.5. It's Lunch with Mars. Traffic-wise, we'll look down a little bit to Belleville oil spill in the left lane and Artibel Dry in France, Conradi. So give yourself extra traveling time and, of course, be vigilant on there as well. It is raining. It's not the best of weather today. You know what that means. People tend to not be able to drive properly under these circumstances. Philip Hosanna in Banya, the shooting range. There's been an accident as well. Give yourself extra traveling time. Traffic lights faulty. East Reach, Mitchell's Plain at Kadoring Street and Baobo Street. Roadworks on the end to inbound. After Jan Smarts, left lane closed, expect delays. If I missed anything, get hold of me, please. 0829450940. Lunch with Mars, good afternoon.
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0: Young.
1: We could do a whole show on the title of that song, Used to Be Young, 12 after 1, K from 94.5. Stan Mars in for Ibi. Trust you are in a good space today. Happy Wednesday if you're celebrating Wednesday. If that's your kind of thing, used to be young. Physical changes. I was just Googling it. What does it mean to get older? It says getting old is a gradual process. Signs of aging range from physical changes like thinner skin. I didn't even know that's a thing. But the big thing for me, so I'm in my 40s now, the big thing for me getting older was, and there's a meme about this, but this literally happens to me. If I'm looking for a place, if I'm looking for a location, I'm looking for a destination, I need to put the radio softer. Has it ever happened to you?
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0: 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It is what it is. Must help people. Are you a helpful person?
1: Extremely.
0: Perfect. Dear KFM, I'm looking for a song and I cannot seem to find the song. Okay. I'm hoping there's a possibility you can help me find the song and play it on KFM for me. So I can try to find it for you, but playing it, it's powers that be here that I need to chat to first. The lyrics are something in the line of, I'm in the back of the Uber. It's a very catchy song, and unfortunately, those are the only lyrics I can remember. Can you help Lauren, please? 0829450940. Lauren, I've put it out in the universe. We'll see what the universe says. That's as much as what I can do. Can't do much more than that.
1: Has she tried to Google this?
0: Google it quickly. See what Google says.
1: I'm in the back of an Uber.
0: I'm in the back of an Uber. It's a catchy song. And she says, unfortunately, those are the only lyrics I can remember. You see now, we're not here presenting shows to you. We're here to help. Candace Bester says, I want you to want me from Usher.
1: I'm getting different songs.
0: What are you getting, Tommy?
1: I'm getting Back of the Uber from Yara.
0: Who?
1: I don't know, Yara. And then I'm also getting a Kehlani, Can I? I don't think, I don't know.
0: Oh, well, there you go, Lauren. We have no help here. If you can help Lauren, 0829450940. She's looking for a song. She cannot seem to find the song. Yara, the only Yara I know is from 90 Day Fiancé. It's one of my favorite programs. But that's where it stops for me. I'm in the back of an Uber. Catchy song, unfortunately. Those are the only lyrics I can remember. Can you help her?
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1: Good afternoon. I'm Karen Ann Nell. The DA says the work of Parliament to prepare for an impeachment hearing over potential misconduct by President Cyril Ramaphosa should not be allowed to stall because of the legal action he launched yesterday. DA Parliamentary Leader George Michalakis says by threatening to interdict the process, Ramaphosa would be preventing Parliament from complying with the constitutional court order and would amount to delay tactics. Anti-crime operations in the Mitchells Plain precinct have led to a drug bust in Silvermine Street, Tafelsig, Mitchells Plain. While conducting a stop-and-search operation at around 1 a.m. this morning, officers were alerted of a house that sold drugs in the area. Police spokesperson Tembakazi Mpendukana says an assortment of drugs were seized and a 30-year-old man was arrested.
19: This intelligence led them to uncovering 20 units of heroin, 145 Dex sachets, and 200 Mandrax tablets.
1: And a record-breaking heat wave has swept across Western Europe, with temperatures in Britain and France climbing to 34 degrees Celsius. The unusually high temperatures have sparked growing concern about the impact of climate change and what future generations could face. Weather experts warn that heat waves across Europe are becoming more frequent and more intense. On that note, let's take a look at today's weather temperatures in the Western Cape. Cape Town and Hermanus can expect highs of 19, Robertson 21, Swellendam 22, Clan William 23, and George 20 degrees. Recapping your top story at this hour, the DA says the work of Parliament to prepare for an impeachment hearing over potential misconduct by President Cyril Ramaphosa should not be allowed to stall because of the legal action he launched yesterday.
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0: You know what's going to happen now, right?
1: Are you going to war again?
0: Now we fight. So earlier, I started the show and I was talking, minding my own business, really. And I like to be honest as well. Putting things into the universe. Mm-hmm. So when I was at school, I didn't go to school on a Thursday. Yes. I started the show with this. And lo and behold, 76-year-old from Kells River attacks me sideways here. Because now people are telling her I didn't go to school and it means she's a bad mother. My mother's on the warpath with me.
1: Is it?
0: No, she's... Don't pretend, Lorraine. You knew I didn't go to school on a Thursday. Now, just because the people at church... Now she's
1: shocked.
0: Clap for you. Anyway, so Mom, just on a more positive, the song I played now as Mariah Carey, Shake It Off. What you don't know about me, Mom, is that I have a lot in common with Mariah. True okay. story, though.
1: Okay.
0: True story. I have a lot in common with Mariah Carey. A lot of things. Her nickname in high school was Mirage.
1: Okay, I didn't know that.
0: Yeah. The classmates called her Mirage of how often she skipped school. So, see, Mom. See you there. Her guidance counselor noted that she constantly cut class because she was entirely focused on her dream of becoming a rock star.
1: Mm.
0: My guidance teacher and one of my mentors at school is the mother of Kesha that works downstairs.
1: Oh, wow.
0: Do you see how the universe aligns me? Vanya Kruta Collison that works on Breakfast was at school with me.
1: Mm.
0: Her father was my business economics sir.
1: Mm.
0: So you see how, because I wasn't always at school, how the universe has brought me closer to school. Mom.
1: It's like you actually went to school.
0: No, you see. It's like I'm making up for lost time. Be like a mama. Be like a.
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0: Stephen Sutton, Chair. Sweet Love, K from 94.5 Lunch with Mars, in for EB English. Trust you all. Thank you for your love. On our social media platforms, let's have a look at the traffic. All right, Belleville, Oil Spill left lane, Artable Drive, Wallace France Conradi on the N2 in Krabo near the village, near the Vintage Garage. There's been a collision on Philip Hosana inbound near the shooting range. There's been an accident. Traffic lights faulty, East Ridge, Mitchell's Plain at Cut Doring Street and Bobab Street. Roadworks on the N2 inbound after Jan Smuts. Left lane closed. Expect delays. If I missed anything, get hold of me, please. 082-945-0940. Doesn't really matter what it is, because it is that time of the day where traffic picks up somewhat. And you know, when the weather is not on our side and the rains come, you know what happens to the driving year. But thank you very much to each and every single person that has messaged me today. It is highly appreciated. Much appreciated. More traffic on the way over the next couple of minutes. Before we get there, 082-945-0940. Pink coming up. The music goes on.
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0: So I share something with you. It's something that actually happens behind the scenes, right? So Ashley Miller's in studio, and the song that I just played was Adele, Easy on Me. For people that don't know how big that song is, Mr. Music Man, how big is that song? Tell people how big that song actually is. Tell us. Tell us how big that song is. Your mic is on. Tell us, how big is that song? Adele's Easy on Me. How big is that song?
1: I don't need to tell people they can feel that emotion within inside them right this very moment.
0: And if you listen to KFM, you'd know that we love good music and great songs, right? That song, though, was written in the shower during Adele's early stages of a divorce. So if the song does something to you or for you, know what where it comes from. Shower inspiration. Upon its release, that song earned 20 million streams in just 24 hours. To give you an idea of how big that song is, Ashley, thank you for the song.
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0: Let me tell you something for nothing, right? And I mean this. I'll tell you something for nothing. There's one thing that I know for sure, and this is not my prediction. This is something I know, is that Arsenal will lose this weekend. I promise you, they're going to lose.
1: Stan!
0: I'm telling you.
1: No, no,
0: I'm telling you now they're going to lose.
1: No.
0: Barca can't see. They got lucky. They got
1: lucky. Do you want me to leave now?
0: No. It is what it is. When are they playing? When are they losing? They're losing Saturday. Message me after the game and say, you know what? You were right. And I'll take it. I'll take it.
1: I will message you with a whole video with a bottle of champagne in my hand. How dare you?
0: I'm telling you now.
1: It's our year.
0: No, it's not. Who still supports Arsenal in the year 2026? That B-grade team. They don't belong in the English Premier League.
1: No, no. I'm not going to have any of this.
0: The Stormers are playing. The Stormers are in studio today. Just so, by the way, they'll be with Carl approximately 4:10 this afternoon. The Stormers are coming. Now, there's a game to watch, Jody West. That is who you watch. The Stormers. Not support Arsenal.
1: No.
0: Who cares? Also, why would you support a team well, known as the Gunners? Vervelig. Sharon says Arsenal won the Premier League
1: Thank
0: by
1: you,
0: fluke.
1: Sharon. Oh, no.
0: Stan, don't be a bad loser. Gerica, no problem. Go PSG. Woohoo! I like that.
1: No.
0: These are experts. It's people that know.
1: This is Arsenal's year. They're all
0: going
1: to double.
0: To lose. 100%. We all need years
1: two
0: like that.
1: Two big champions.
0: Well, it could be worse. It could be worse. I mean, you could be a Liverpool supporter. Then it's really bad. You know what I'm saying? Anyway, 231. It's enough fighting.
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0: Did you not tell your people now to come for me on social media?
1: No.
0: You?
1: Never.
0: Because Lindsay's got it in for me now. She's got it in. Lindsay says, are we now teaching kids how to hate openly? Cool, cool.
1: Mm.
0: Because I said Arsenal's going to lose.
1: Mm-mm.
0: I'm not sure what the interpretation is there for hate. Because that is a fact.
1: Yo.
0: Is what it is. Do I want them to lose? Couldn't care. But Ryan has got something to say about me, though. Do you want to hear?
1: Yes.
0: Ryan. Don't be like that. Be like a Ryan.
2: Stan is 10 to 1, a Manchester United supporter.
0: I am!
2: We know we can expect that from the haters.
0: I am! I'm not a hater! I'm a realist!
1: Haters!
2: Stan, we will be Champions League winners on Saturday.
1: Yes, we will.
2: And we will definitely
0: not all your
2: win
0: people
2: the
0: here.
2: Double.
0: You asked him to attack
1: no,
0: me.
1: I didn't even have to do anything. People know.
0: PSG. Ah, it's a powerhouse team. You know that.
1: Mm-mm. We are on such a high. Our confidence is sky high. We've done the work. We are already winners. This is but a...
0: Hold on. Let's get another professional opinion. Natalie, where are you? PSG or Arsenal?
3: Oh, well, my allegiance is always going to be with the French side.
0: Oh.
3: So
1: you don't even know what team,
0: that Natalie
1: what the
0: Mojas.
1: Name of the team is.
0: Natalie Mojas, and she knows. I mean, she's a global traveler. She's gone to all the big games. I mean, she used to be sports reporter, football reporter.
3: I don't know so much about
0: football. I just made all of that up now, but
3: no,
0: I mean, it sounds good, right?
3: I was about to say, I know I have many feathers in my cap, but I don't know that it was ever football reporter. But yeah, I'm just hearing Karen Ann go on about her team.
0: Mm,
3: everyone is sky high. Mm, they've done all the heavy grafting. Mm. It's a shoe-in. They're going to take this.
1: That's right.
3: So I'm going to go with the other team's going to win.
0: Arsenal or PSG? 0829450940. Don't teach the kids to wait. Come on.
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0: Shoo. It's not often that I meet really, really intelligent people. It's not often that I meet people with IQs of 160 upwards, 160 and above. Deirdre, you are a super smart person. 12 away from 3K from 94.5. Deirdre says Arsenal was gifted the EPL because Man City fumbled it. There's no way they're going to beat PSG. Dream on! The crowdy corners are not going to win the UEFA Champions League. Arsenal fans, cry now and get it out the way. Deirdre, what a smart person you are.
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I'll see you tomorrow afternoon, 12 to 3 for another edition of Lunch. Stan Mars in for EB Inglis. Have yourself a great afternoon further. Anyway, from 3, Carl on the way. The Stormers in studio just after 4 p.m. today. Renee travelling off to Simonstown. Safe travels, Renee. And, of course, a big, big happy birthday, 21 and counting, to Nikita Kutsia. Nikita, have a great birthday celebration. Enjoy the birthday spoils over the weekend. But for today, Nikita, the day today belongs to you. Happy birthday, Nikita, from mom, dad, from your family, your friends, and just about everybody that knows you. Nikita Kutsia celebrates her 21st birthday today. Have a good one. I'll see you tomorrow. Ciao.

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2: Here we go. 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Thanks a lot for choosing us. 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Let's have some fun today, man. Till 7 o'clock. Can we do that?
3: Of course we can.
2: Best part of your day.
3: Oh, okay. Listen, it's going to sound very woo-woo.
2: I like a woo-woo.
3: But I think I had a breakthrough in therapy.
2: Oh, here we go. And your therapist said that Carl is the guiding light you needed in your life all along, right?
3: Exactly that. You're in most so welcome. Few words, yeah.
2: I'm so happy. I'm happy I could be in your life in some way, and I appreciate that. Well done to your therapist, by the way.
3: Thank you.
2: Great stuff.
3: For giving you an opportunity to work with me.
2: Yes. Absolutely. That's what I'm talking about. I'm very happy for you.

0: And I'm happy that you can so eloquently talk about therapy, something that people often evade in a conversation. Enjoy it. Embrace it. It's very lovely to chat to somebody who is neutral and who can allow you to express in ways with no judgment and in ways that can make clarity be something a part of your thinking, which is great. So I'm happy. So you had a good breakthrough.
1: I did, yes. And tell me about your day.
0: I was in a cooking show today.
1: I saw.
0: Yeah, so a brand put on a cooking show. So then Liesl and Sibs and myself, we were like the celebs. And we cooked off against some of the chefs that won competitions all over the country. And it's so great. I can't tell you who won or who lost because, you know, spoiler alert. But we were doing that this morning and it was really cool. And I got a chance to be, because we actually shot on the set of Espresso. And I haven't been on that show for ages. So that was also great to be back and see the old people. So that must have been the best part of my day outside of seeing you.
1: Of course.
0: Yeah. Love it, man.
1: Look at us.
0: There we go. We're feeling very happy. In fact, so happy. Let's play this.

0: It's Olivia Dean, so easy to fall in love with you, supporting us on the flash drive in KFM 94.5. Who is us? I know. I hear you saying, who's us? Well, it's Cassidy Jade Nicholson, an individual. Her birthday was a beautiful day, 1996. I'm going to take you all the way back there. On the 4th of June, a legend was born. Someone who was put onto this earth to change lives, to showcase talents, and to bring people together. That was what happened on the 4th of June, 1996. Don't forget that. And she is here on the show to do just that.
1: Thanks. What an intro.
0: It's the truth. It's the truth, girlfriend.
1: Thanks.
0: You are more of a gem.
1: Than the latter.
0: Yes, definitely. Okay?
1: Thanks.
0: There's not many Geminis who can say that. Trust
1: me. I agree.
0: Not many of them. But here you are. Oh, also in this, it was quite funny, in the staff meeting today, it's like 50% of KFM 94.5's people were born like in June.
1: I know.
0: Are like the Gemini star sign, which is crazy. All of us, like our big boss and you and I and Sherlyn, and just like there's so many that were just born. Brandon Lee. Oh, so many June babies here.
1: Yes.
0: It's like the prerequisite for being radio. It's like, so what do you need to be on radio? Well, you need to be born in June. That's what it seems
1: that
0: like.
1: That was
0: like,
1: actually when I had my interview with the big boss.
0: Yeah.
1: He was like, so when's your birthday? And I was like, 4th of June. He goes, of course.
0: Yep,
1: of
0: obviously. Course. Yep.
1: Everyone, yeah.
0: You're hired.
1: Yeah.
0: Done. That's what it felt like. Sure. It's going to be a lovely day today. You know, one thing I didn't tell you is that you can expect to have some DHL Stormers players on the show once again for another episode of our DHL Stormers X Flash Drive Chinwag. I'm going to call it that. I've been watching the boys.
1: Naturally.
0: Yeah. So this is going to be so cool. We've got a massive game coming up at DHL Stadium, and they have given us some tickets. So we are going to do our unofficial press conference with them. But remember, I'm not looking for rugby questions. We're looking for the questions that you don't hear at a press conference to our guests today. And we've brought in Dobbo as well as two super talented young DHL Stormers players who'll be joining you on these mics just after 4 o'clock to build up to that game. And also there's some big news about some huge players returning to the franchise. So there's a lot to talk about. I hope that you can join us for that. I really do. There will also be some questions from Cassidy Jade Nicholson.
1: Of course.
0: Yeah, so you're building up some good ones, right?
1: I am, yes.
0: Okay. So what are we thinking for the something around like offbeat one? Do you want my conversation cards?
1: You know what? I wouldn't say no, because I am hoping to ask each person more than one.
0: Okay.
1: So if you wouldn't mind lending them.
0: No problem.
1: I would be so
0: grateful.
1: I've
0: got some really goodies here. So, because I told you the conversation cards, I was inspired by them, so I wrote my own. So if you want to add, if you want some, I've got some really, really great things here.
1: Yeah.
0: Just wait. I'm going to get the file open here. I did some nice writing. You know when you're in nature and you just start writing? That's what happened to me when I wrote these conversations. I actually wrote 100 of them.
1: The inspiration was...
0: No, I get... Trust me, when I get fixated on a thing, then I go for it. Oh, there's some very good ones here. Like there's describe your suburb in one brutally honest sentence is in here as well. I've got your pettiest revenge story was one of the things. The most South African moment of your entire life came through as well. There's so many goodies here. I'm telling you now. A trend that you fell for. There's some goods. So I'm going to share
1: I'm writing it down.
0: No, not yet. I'll share them with you.
1: Okay.
0: But yeah, that's the DHL Stormers. They'll be here. It's going to be great. Just after 4 o'clock. And I got tickets for you to go see the big game. Make sure you don't miss that. And while we are at it, I want you to win. I'm going to unlock your Clicks cart. If money has been a bit tight and you've been leaving some stuff in there hoping that they would come to life, I want to be that genie for you. All you have to do is rub the WhatsApp line and I'll pop out and give you three wishes. Well, one wish to get a 2,500 rand cash back. So just send that screenshot to me of your Clicks cart and I could make you a winner. With Clicks, feel good, pay less on KF 94.5. 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
1: On Nelson Mandela Boulevard outbound, traffic is slowing down from Rudderblom Road. The M3 South is backed up between UCT and Clipper Road. If you are headed to the north today on the N1 outbound, allow for some extra travel time as traffic is congested between Sable Road and Belleville. The M5 southbound is slowing down between Berkeley Road and Rondebosch this afternoon, and some roadworks on the N2 inbound after Jan Smuts. The left lane is closed over there, so expect delays. My name is Cassidy Nicholson. If you have anything you want to add, then just pop me a WhatsApp. 082-945-0940.
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0: It's on your show, your flash drive, KFM 94.5. 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I know there's some things that are just hanging in there and you're really wanting to get them out. 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
0: It's a very, very simple plan here. Judith?
2: Hi.
0: Judith. Hi. Judith. Oh, my word. It's you. It's you, Judith. No ways.
2: It's me. How are you?
0: Judith. What a pleasure. Hi. You know, we're doing well. So, Judith, what was in your cart?
2: Oh, it was the Clicks breast pump and the Ginkgo biloba pills.
0: All right, let's talk about the Ginkgo biloba pills first. Because I've spoken about those in a certain podcast that I'm doing, and I want to know why are these important in the cart there?
2: I suffered a lot, like mentally. I grieved a lot. So as a mom, a student, and a wife, I needed something that keeps me focused, especially when I'm studying.
0: Okay.
2: So a friend recommended this book, and I tried them. Oh, my word, they're the best.
0: They are. They really are. They actually keep your brain plump and supple, and they actually open up the blood vessels in the brain as well. I mean, when I say that, as in a lot of people say it's a placebo, some people say it's different, but those pills, look, there's good vitality there. And then the breast pump, it speaks for itself. You're a mom doing so many different things. You need a breast pump if you are. How old is your bubba?
2: He's fine. He's 2 weeks old.
0: And oh, my word. A fresh one.
2: Yeah.
0: A fresh mama. Oh, my word. Okay. Well, you know what? If there's one individual who deserves to hear this, right? Did you know at Clicks for the whole family, you can get 2-ply toilet paper, 18 rolls, 2 of them for $99.99 and 1 for $120. 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And Oso Heavenly, 470 mils, excluding collections, Aquas, as well as Advanced Benefits, 2 for 98 rand. So Clicks has got you, mama. 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Plus, did you know when you listen to the flash drive, you can get a 2,500 rand cashback?
2: Oh, my God.
0: You're a winner.
2: Oh, my way.
0: Thank you, Judith, and all the best with Baba. And thank you very much for sharing. 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Remember, Clicks has got all of these deals, including the fact that you, the Club Card member, you can earn up to 14% cash back on payday savings offers. So this excludes the nappies and toilet paper, and the T's and C's do apply. 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
1: On Nelson Mandela Boulevard outbound, traffic is slowing down from Rudderblum Road. The M3 South is backed up between the Foreshore and Clipper Road. The N2 outbound is crawling between Mowbray and Bunga Avenue. And if you are headed to the north today on the N1 outbound, you should allow for some extra travel time because traffic is congested between Sable Road and Belleville. The M5 southbound is slowing down between Berkeley Road and Rondebosch this afternoon, while on the M5 north, traffic slows down at Pinelands. My name is Cassidy Nicholson. If you have anything to add, then just send it to me on WhatsApp. That's 082-945-0940.
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0: World, hold on. 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
4: Good afternoon, I'm Karen Ann Nell. Hundreds of learners have staged a protest against foreign nationals in Kraaifontein. Police say they were called to the area after about 700 school children dressed in different school uniforms took to the streets early this morning. Police spokesperson FC van Wyk says pupils from two schools marched to another high school in Wallisdene in an attempt to get children there to join the demonstration. SAPS and city law enforcers will remain in the area to monitor the situation. An overnight anti-crime initiative in the Mitchells Plain area has led to a drug bust in Tafelsig. While conducting a stop-and-search operation at around 1 a.m., officers were told of a house where drugs were being sold. Police found an assortment of drugs and a 30-year-old man was arrested. And police have uncovered a counterfeit alcohol operation in Eerste River, seizing fake liquor worth more than 3 million rand. A Chinese national was arrested during yesterday's raid. Police spokesperson Tembakazi Mpendukana says the counterfeit stock, including well-known liquor brands, is believed to have been destined for export markets.
5: The estimated value of this alcohol is 3.5 million and it was booked in as exhibit.
4: Light rain is expected in parts of the Western Cape tomorrow. Cape Town and Langebaan can expect highs of 19, Clan William 22, Worcester 23, and Knysna reaches a high of 21. Your top story at this hour, hundreds of learners have staged a protest against foreign nationals in Kraaifontein.
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0: kill anime. I love Bush there, G, so much. What a legend. It's called Best Life. While you were living your best life today, I was working for you. It's your flash drive. My name is Carl. This is Cassidy. And South Africans might watch the entire 2026 World Cup for just 10 rand. I'm not sure if you've seen this, but there's a bit of an opportunity here. SA football fans could soon stream all 104 matches of the 2026 FIFA World Cup for a once-off payment of just 10 rand through Sporty TV. It's a huge thing.
1: Okay. And tell me
0: the
1: more.
0: Thing is, so I've used Sporty TV to watch Real Madrid games, especially the games that are outside of La Liga. So some of the smaller games like Copa del Rey and that sort of thing, because this company is connected to Real Madrid. So okay. Sporty TV, yeah, apparently for like a once of 10 bucks, right? Might become the cheapest ticket to go see the biggest sporting event.
1: Wow.
0: That's how it goes. Cape Town is doing the most when it comes to security. They are using AI-powered camera systems to help stop a growing scam targeting tourists along the Atlantic seaboard. It's back, Cassidy. It
1: what?
0: Is back.
1: I need more info.
0: The scam where our dear scam artists are targeting tourists. They're bringing a Yoko to them and they're saying, excuse me, why are you walking here? Have you paid the fee? Do you remember there was a big fuss that happened with one of the streets and there were people and you walk up that street and they'd be like, you must pay to walk up the street. And the tourists were like, I did not know I must pay. Sorry, how much is it? 5,000 rand. Okay.
1: Okay. I obviously don't mean this. I'm making a joke.
0: No, I know. Okay, yes.
1: Let me make this joke. Yes. If you fall for that scam, you deserve it, man.
0: Yo. So the scam involves that fake permit officials and they come up to you and they look all like dressed beautifully with a card machine. They look very professional.
1: A vest as well.
0: You know, and they're going up to people and say, you have to pay to walk here. Or you may, mate. No, you have to pay to walk here. Are you sure, mate? Yes, you must pay to walk here.
1: Yeah, you can't just look at the ocean for free.
0: No, not at all. What do you think? You can run in the prom for free? What are you
1: talking
0: about here?
1: How do you think we maintain Table Mountain? We need payments.
0: We do. Come on now. Brie Street. You think that we buy the cheese for free? No, we need the brie. So pay.
1: What do you think those lights that light up Table Mountain are run off of? Electricity. No, we don't have that. It runs off money.
0: Yeah.
1: Give us money.
0: Long Street. It's going to be very short if you don't pay. We need it to keep Long Street long.
1: Exactly.
0: Right. So the AI cameras are going to help these people walk where they want to walk, man. Especially around, you know, the prom. Because apparently the prom is the new target spot for tourists getting charged. Because, I mean, the prom has some really cool things there. It's got, like, little stall cheese, and it's got, like, features and lighthouses and 5-kilometer runs and, you know, Pomeranians and that sort of thing, right? So there's a lot of, like, great things to see on the prom, and that's why it was targeting that. So I thought I'd throw that in there. AI. Then, parents in Ireland, there's a small town there, have reportedly teamed up to delay giving their children smartphones. It's another contentious issue around the globe. The idea is simple. Everyone waits together. Fewer kids left out or pressured to be online early. So you notice that if you want to delay, you know, your kids' access to a phone, what happens is, right? What happens is basically they see their friends with them and they're like, why me? Why are you only targeting me? So they're trying to, this town of Greystones, they're getting together and they're trying to delay giving their kids smartphones, which is very, very interesting and powerful. Last one I have for you.
1: Yes.
0: There's a viral US service called Dark Secret. It offers one of the strangest funeral add-ons imaginable. From around 9,000 rand, a mysterious woman dressed entirely in black will arrive at your funeral in a limousine, silently crying through the service, refusing to speak to anyone, and then disappearing without explanation. The service is available to you. The point of it is, who was she? What secret did this person take to the grave? The concept has exploded online because it feels equal parts hilarious, dramatic, and deeply unsettling. Imagine for that person to be paid just to be there.
1: Just to be
0: like
1: there.
0: Like a supermodel at my funeral. Just there crying her eyes out for me. People are like, who's that? Why is Kylie Jenner here? Why is Dua Lipa here?
1: That's, you know, more, I mean? Aligned. That's, yeah, more aligned.
0: That's,
1: yeah,
0: that's it.
1: Yeah.
0: There we go.
1: That's hilarious.
0: And then in more news, the DHL Stormers will be here in studio after 4 o'clock. Don't miss that because I have tickets for you. We're doing an unofficial press conference. If your question gets selected, I'm giving those tickets to you. And then in other news, traffic.
1: On Nelson Mandela Boulevard outbound, traffic is slowing down from Rudderblum Road. The M3 South is backed up between the Foreshore and Clipper Road. The N2 outbound is crawling between Mowbray and Bunga Avenue. If you're headed to the north today, just know that on the N1 outbound, you should allow for some extra travel time because traffic is congested between Sable Road and Belleville. The M5 southbound is slowing down between Berkeley Road and Rondebosch this afternoon. And on the M5 north, well, traffic is slowing down at Pinelands. My name is Cassidy Nicholson. If you have anything you want to add, then just send me a WhatsApp on 082-945-0940.
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0: Sam Smith and Imani, Dancing with a Stranger. It's on your show, your Flash Drive, KFM 94.5. Just yesterday, I was very, very privileged to chat to the new National Lottery operator, Sizekhaya. Fundi joined me to chat through some of the really cool innovations they have. And in case you missed that convo, I want to give you a catch up because we are edging ever closer to the 1 June date when Sizekhaya takes over the National Lottery. There's a brand new name behind it. And of course, 1 June is where things start. Now, there's a very simple mission that Sizekhaya Holdings is looking for. They want to build a lottery experience that feels proudly local, transparent. Because you noticed that when there were no live draws anymore, you kind of felt like, was someone just choosing the winners in the background? And then suddenly, you know, you never know these people. 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

0: It's Matty Mole. It's called Autumn. If you would love to be at the DHL Stadium this weekend, we got ourselves a home quarter against Cardiff. It's going to be great. And I decided to invite some of our boys into studio, the DHL Stormers. We've got two young guns coming in along with Coach Dobbo. And if you want to win some tickets, I'm looking for some of the most off, when I say this, I mean off rugby, but not too private questions you can ask the DHL Stormers, because they have several, you know, these press tours. And then what happens? Based on the injury, what do you think of, you know, your chances? You did some rotation at the back. What's that all about? You know, it's the normal questions. I don't like the normal questions, man. I want to know what they're binging on Netflix. You know what I'm saying? I want to hear more about them. I want to know about, like, I want to know what they got out of, because they are rugby players. You know, sometimes when people in the public eye, you get like a traffic fine or whatever, or maybe like a traffic officer stops you and you're like, hey, I'm actually so-and-so. And then they let you go.
1: Yes.
0: You know, that sort of thing. I want to know that.
1: Last time we had them on, we got some really cool questions that were, first of all, not about rugby, and then ones that were about rugby but were so unhinged. Like this one that sticks with me, which is, if you could drop any rugby rule, which one would it be?
0: That was good.
1: It was so good, and it got everyone talking.
0: And that's what we need today. So if you have a question, and I'll be very honest with you, if you're going to say things like, you know, why do you prep for the game or that sort of thing, I get it. And it's a lovely question, I understand. It's a good question to ask, but we are looking for things that are a bit offbeat.
1: Yes. We want to get to know them outside the rugby field.
0: Yeah.
1: I mean, it can be, again, can be rugby themed, but we want to get to know them.
0: Yeah, I would like to know, is there like one meal that they could eat every day? What would the meal be? For you, what's that for you? Is this one meal? If you could only choose one meal to eat for the rest of your life, what would it be?
1: A steak. Fillet steak.
0: Steak.
1: Prepared rare.
0: Okay.
1: And I'm not gonna, you know, play around. Vegetables are nice, but if I have one meal, I want it to be steak and chips.
0: Steak and chips,
1: good
0: done.
1: One.
0: Good.
1: Yours?
0: Curry.
1: Oh, yes. We've spoken about deep love.
0: I will
1: curry.
0: Eat curry every day. Every day with a paratha, a roti, rice. Doesn't matter. I could eat curry every single day of my life and I would not get bored.
1: Keep that energy for when you're wearing a white t-shirt.
0: I always wear white t-shirts when I'm eating my curry. I always get like a nice, it looks like a sort of an art jamming t-shirt after that.
1: Yeah.
0: With like the turmeric that's in the curry.
1: Because your top says, let me taste also, man.
0: Yeah, and I give my top, exactly. My favorite, Chomi. Hey, what's your surname shirt? First name, T. Nice guy. Love him so much. The last time the Stormers were in, we had some fun. In fact, let's throw back for a second. Your DHL Stormers and our coach, Dobbo, is here to chat to you about the record we are going to break tomorrow. 45,000 DHL faithful in that DHL stadium. Welcome, coach.
2: How's it called? You're not available for tomorrow.
0: I am very available. Thank I'm sitting, you know. I've actually recovered.
2: Okay, good.
0: I had a bit of an issue on the biceps for Morris. Talking about the players, we've got the incredible individual.

0: Cobus Reinach, who is here. Cobus, obviously just in the setup over here, you know, with the DHL Stormers.
1: I promise you the culture is unreal. Coming from France, missing home.
0: France to Cape Town. Cape Town obviously better, right?
1: 100%.
0: Thank you so much. Vivi, in France, did you go to Cobus?
1: I can't tell you what they called me. They didn't like it too much.
0: Let's do a round of the question that we should be asking DHL Stormers.
2: To start, I'd just like to say, go sports. Right? This opening question is for Cobus. If you didn't play rugby, what would you do for, like, real adult money?
3: Yes, sir.
1: Bar fighter.
2: Ruan, you can be honest, eh? What's a hobby no one knows you have?
3: A hobby?
2: Yeah.
3: When I'm really nervous?
2: Yeah.
3: I tend to color in, so...
2: You know what, words. Diva? Pop off. Yeah. You do you, queen.
3: 100%.
2: Okay, Damien. A question you wish people would stop asking you.
4: Your number.
5: Yeah. I'd say, what's my favorite position?
2: That's the question. Rugby, right?
0: Rugby, right?
5: Yeah.
0: Yo.
2: It's the way that we both know the joke.
0: Sure, just like we... Oh, my word, this is crazy. And, yeah, so we got another round of that. Very soon, send your question in. If it is, I'm going to say, of the order, then you're going to get yourself some tickets to go see our team, DHL Stormers, at the stadium this weekend.
2: So currently in Milnerton at Bosman's Dam and Road at the N7, there's been an accident. Please approach with caution if you're driving over there. On Nelson Mandela Boulevard outbound, traffic is slowing down from Rudderblum Road. The M3 South is backed up between Foreshore and Clipper Road. The N2 outbound is crawling between Mowbray and Bunga. And on the M5 North, traffic slows down at Pinelands. My name is Cassidy Nicholson. If you have anything you'd like to add, then you know where to find me. The WhatsApp line is 082-945-0940.
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7: Bank records on show at gang trial and Bafana Bafana given heroes send off. Good afternoon. I'm Karen Ann Null. The state has produced bank records to prove alleged underworld fixer Ziyad Poole was being paid by Nafees Modak. Modak and Poole, along with 13 others, face a slew of charges related to allegedly operating a criminal enterprise. It's the state's case that Modak paid Poole to plot various gang hits, including the murder of anti-gang unit detective Charles Kinnear. Carlo Peterson has more.
8: State prosecutor Greg Wolmeran showed the court references of payments made from Empire Investment Cars to co-accused Zane Killian, Adil Mukadam and Ricardo Morgan. The state has argued that Modak used the company to launder money before paying some of the accused to commit crime. Wolmerans told the court payments from Empire to the accused as well as Poole were all labelled the same.
9: I have no doubt that actually all these entries are fake, but the key here is it's the same person behind it.
8: Poole denies knowing the money came from Modak, saying he believed he was being paid by the late Andre Fabing for work as a driver and security duties. Carlo Peterson, Eyewitness News, Western Cape High Court.
7: An alleged human trafficker busted in Milnerton will remain behind bars until his next court appearance. Ucheni Chiogioke appeared at the Cape Town Magistrates Court today. He was arrested at a house in Brooklyn yesterday where police rescued three women believed to be trafficked for sexual exploitation. And finally, the Bafana Bafana players and coaching staff have received a warm reception at their sponsor's farewell event in Rosebank. An enthusiastic crowd dressed in predominantly green and gold and sang, danced and beat drums in honor of the national team. A usually stoic coach, Hugo Bruce, was moved by display of warmth towards his team.
10: I have a career of 55 years and I can assure you what I see today. It never happened in my career that I felt the same warmth and support. Thank you for that.
7: The squad will be announced between 7 and 8 this evening. Light rain is expected in parts of the Western Cape tomorrow. Cape Town and Langebaan can expect highs of 19, Clanwilliam 22, Worcester 23 and Knysna 21. Recapping your top story at this hour, the state has produced bank records to prove alleged underworld fixer Ziyad Poole was being paid by Nafees Modak.
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0: It's Miles Smith, Niall Horan. It's called Drive Safe. It's on your show, your Flash Drive, KFM 94.5. And the Manna are here. I am very, very excited to introduce you, if you haven't met them, to some of the talented individuals from the DHL Stormers, plus one of our friends, in fact, my favorite co-host. We got Coach Dobbo here as well.
1: It's my
0: co-host here.
1: Yes.
0: Hello, Coach.
2: How's it, guys?
0: Back again. The last time Coach was here, all he asked for was for any sort of the final stages to be at home.
1: Yeah.
0: And we delivered.
2: Carl delivers every time.
0: I do. And that's why you're here again.
2: The postman.
0: I am the postman. But then we brought in. Now, usually we bring in some of the older gents.
1: The seasoned.
0: Yeah. Should I say seasoned?
1: The seasoned gents.
2: Is seasoned.
0: Yeah. All right. No. These gentlemen are when I say not seasoned, they are super talented. These are of the future is here. We have Imad Khan, who is here. Get close to the microphone, brother. Hello.
3: Hello, good afternoon.
0: I follow you on TikTok now.
3: I'm going to have to follow you back.
0: You better follow me back. It is Sexy Kitten.
1: Your mix-up name.
0: Oh, sorry. Never mind. Oh, it's called Wasty.
3: On TikTok.
0: Yes.
3: TikTok,
0: okay. Sorry about that. And then Suleiman Hartzenberg. Hello, Mania.
4: Hello, it's your boy.
0: Wait,
5: Coach. It's your boy.
0: Can I just ask something? Coach, why are these guys using their sexy voices on radio? What's happening here?
3: It's my normal voice.
2: I'm out of control. I just sit and watch and go, boys.
4: This is my normal voice. I don't know what you mean.
0: What are you talking about? Is that a normal voice, Cassidy?
1: No, it's not. I'm waiting for the hey, shawty, what that thing?
0: Oh, it's great to have you. All right, Coach, we've got one of the most crucial matches here at home, which means our DHL Stormers faithful are going to come out in their droves. Let's set another record while we're at it. We got what we wanted. Now we need the goods to be delivered, so we need to talk to the entire city. We got to be there, right?
2: Yeah, I mean, it's a virtuous circle. The people come, we play better, we enjoy it. The people come, we play better, they enjoy it more themselves. There's like a party. Come along, you'll have more, we'll do better, and you'll have more fun. So, but like I said to these guys yesterday, it's die another day. You know, we're actually at that crazy stage where we don't get this right, our season finishes, our year ends. So we need the city behind us because we want to make sure there are a couple more games in Cape Town this year.
0: A quick one on preparation. How does the preparation between a final stage versus a group stage, does it change a bit? Is it looking back at group stages and saying, look, here are 5 points where we can be a bit more effective? And is that sort of the analysis that goes on?
2: Yeah, you don't go too – like I did show them the James Bond, some AI thing about die another day or there's no tomorrow or some rubbish like that. But I don't think heaping pressure on the thinking that we won't exist next week is going to be constructive. But it is really looking at those, let's say, three or four areas that we need to be much better at. Like we weren't good enough on this last tour in the 22-meter conversion or tackle dominance. But – yeah, but the pressure's there because it would feel like a, I don't know how to say it politely, but you've torn the fetus out the womb a bit early if this team wasn't to, get further into this competition.
0: Yes, I got
2: so
0: you.
2: So it's a lot of pressure in terms of we want to live for another 3 weeks. So
0: no, you will. You will. Don't worry. We're going to, but it takes some young talent like this, depth in the squad, individuals such as Suleiman and Imad to make it happen.
2: I wish they're good on grasses on TikTok.
1: Withdrawn.
2: Withdrawn.
4: I'm out of literally, okay.
3: I asked nicely.
0: Sorry, that was straight away. I'm going to let that simmer. Did you just feel that now?
2: Withdrawn.
0: I'd like to know from these two, first and foremost, Suleiman, you are from Manenberg originally, right?
4: Yes.
0: Now you're at the DHL Stormers.
4: 100%.
0: So we need the whole of Manenberg and the whole of the entire city to come out. But I always wanted to know, from your upbringing, growing up in Manenberg to now, man.
4: Yes.
0: Do you feel that responsibility of looking at all of those young people in Manenberg right now, looking for role models? Because they are very difficult to find. Yeah. And looking at you now, do you feel a little bit of that responsibility on your shoulders as a DHL Stormers player?
4: I think automatically you just get that responsibility. I think regardless of like this, like what, where you are in the world, like I think you, if you're reaching new heights, you always got to represent where you come from well, in a well mannered, no matter if you're playing for the Stormers or if you're going to university.
0: Yeah,
4: it's something that you just got to represent the people around you and make sure that there is an example out there for those people to kind of kind of get some inspiration from and kind of just grow from, say,
0: yes,
4: like my story, like it's gone through various routes, you know what I mean, where I can understand that there is some inspiration from me, where I can tell someone else, like, oh, this is how my journey went, this is what I did, this is how I kind of went about, like, about that situation. So if you're in a difficult time, you can kind of relate to those guys easier because you're from the same area, but it also allows you to kind of give them advice maybe where you went wrong, where you could have done better, and you're just seeing this, like, this young guy who's in a similar position to kind of, you know, reach new heights and maybe be even better than yourself or get the opportunity that he maybe deserve.
0: Yes, man. So, yeah. This should be on TikTok, what you just said now. This whole thing should be on TikTok. This is what people want to hear. Because I think people... How about this? Is there one piece of thinking that you know was a wrong thought in your mind growing up, not knowing where you'd end up? Is there a piece of thinking that you think people should just get out of their minds right now about where they come from?
4: Yes, 100%. There's actually a saying that I go by.
0: Okay, I'm hearing.
4: That my brother and I go by. It says, don't be a victim of your circumstances, but a product of your choices, which ultimately comes
1: there
4: from...
1: There we go. Clock it, gents. And they know what to do. Hey, Carl, when I say that.
4: Exactly. Which is ultimately, you know, yes, you come from a difficult environment. Yes, the circumstances might not be favorable to you, but the way your choices come from that scenario is ultimately how you rise above it, how you kind of reward yourself and move in a different manner. So you, instead of being negative, rather look at the positive and be like, oh, flip, if this went this way, maybe, you know, take the negative out of it, just relieve it and be like, I can do this. I can strive for greater things no matter what situation you're in. You are able to do it. And just believe in yourself.
0: I feel like I chatted to a Springbok captain now. Do you have that same feeling? Like, I got this weird feeling, like there's like a foreshadow of the future.
1: Sure.
0: And now, like, when you thought it couldn't get any worse, Imad has to follow that up now. Yes. So
1: I don't envy you.
3: I should have gone before.
0: You should have gone before. I'm sorry.
3: It's terrible.
0: I have no
3: it's
0: more terrible. Questions for you, but I'm like, how do you feel? Let's know. Yeah, no. That's good. No, seriously, I think for young players getting into the DHL Stormers, there's a huge responsibility on your shoulders now from where you come from, whether it be Bishops or Ikey Tigers, but now it's the DHL Stormers, man. And, you know, you've been through all of those levels, building support as you go along. I think that's the most incredible thing about being a rugby player, is that I feel like people who saw you play at, like, primary school and are watching you all the way through, but now your aspirations need to get even bigger, right? Mm. So, I mean, there's another team that is...
3: Of course. I think playing for the Storm has always been a dream, dream come true. So doing this every day, it's super cool. And I agree with you. I think from my days playing at prep school and playing barefoot rugby, and growing up and just enjoying every single moment and ending up here, I think I'm so privileged, because I mean there's so many rugby players in South Africa, never mind the world. So yeah, it's super cool to be surrounded by great rugby players, and we all strive for greatness, but right now we're striving for that URC Cup and the game that's coming up now. So I think we've got one thing on our mind for now, but yeah, we're living our dreams.
0: Yeah, that's so beautiful. The fact that both of you, two young people, I'm very proud of you two. Because it's so easy to let things like this pinnacle of your rugby career. I mean, there are things above. I know, yes, junior boxer there, but Springbok, that's like the best feeling ever. But I'm just thinking about how mature your answers are and how easy it is to look at your circumstances and say, you know, this is just where I am. I'm going to settle. You two haven't settled. You've worked hard and you've created your future. And you still are doing that today. So well done to young people.
3: Thank you.
4: Thank you. Just
0: let me chat to a guy who taught you everything that you know. Coach. Yes.
5: Have to dance, man.
0: I've always wanted to ask this. And the thing is, you know, we're having an unofficial press conference. Like, we did this last time with some other players, but you're going to love this. It's things completely outside of rugby. Yes. Oh, no, trust me. I know. It's going to catch you off guard. That's going to happen soon. Don't worry. Just stand by for that. But just one thing. You mentioned AI a little earlier, man. How tempting is it for you to go into like AI and say, how do we beat Cardiff and see what pops out? How tempting is that? I'm intrigued. In fact, hold on. While you're talking, I'm going to go and do that now.
1: Make sure it's spelt right.
0: Have you ever? Yes, I will. Don't worry. Cardiff, spelt LOSINGTOSTORMERS.
2: Correct.
0: Yeah, that's it.
2: No, listen. You know, no, you can't. We use AI for all sorts of practical jokes, and you know that's funny when you put Dion Faree and the guy from Police Academy or whatever the story is. It looks that's a laugh, but yeah. And there are lots of that. We make these guys produce a whole lot of rubbish of them dancing naked and stuff like this. That's what they love it. But this
1: classics.
2: What are they called? Those guys across the road, beef eaters or whatever they're across. What's the
0: road? By the way, beef eaters. Wait.
2: No, what is it called? I forgot, sure. Man.
0: Beef cakes.
2: Sorry,
0: but beef eaters. Beef eaters. That's a completely a different club in Cape Town.
2: How to be caught if you won't get on AI is like in that level, it's just like a giant search engine. It's like Google. So that we have to work out ourselves.
0: Actually, it gave me 4 points to beat Cardiff. Okay. Are you ready?
2: Yeah.
0: No Cardiff players would be listening to this. Okay, good.
3: I hope not.
0: It says, Coach, win the collision height, stop low carries. Cardiff's exceptionally dangerous on a fast track because of their body height into contact. So their ball carriers employ a very low body posture, make them incredibly difficult to chop down. So the fix here, defending teams must win the collision height right at the breakdown. If you let them get their noses over the gain line with that low center of gravity, their support play is too fast to handle. You're welcome, Coach. I'm not done. Kill the breakdown and slow the ball. Cardiff thrives an absolute frenzy of short, sharp passes right off the ruck. Stop that and you'll be a winner. High rate conversion in the 22. Historically, teams that push Cardiff to the brink but fail to finish them off do so because of poor conversion rates inside the opposition 22 and exploit the surface and territorial kicking as well. Cardiff is lethal on the synthetic 4G pitch at Cardiff Arms Park, where momentum is easily sustained. They are out turf now, which is great. So pin them deep into their own territory with a heavy tactical kicking game, and you will see success.
2: So it's very good.
1: I want to know what the team talk is going to look like now.
2: Are you available Saturday afternoon?
0: I will do all of that verbatim. Of course I'm available to support. How incredible is that?
2: Amazing.
0: That is pretty... Yeah,
2: that's pretty spot on.
0: It's pretty accurate. Because you know accurate. That they are going to be quite they scary. Are very, very... I mean, everybody in their team, like their names end with Shim.
3: And
0: Bencham. It's all Shum. Have you noticed that in their team? So, no, I think it's going to be great. And I can't wait to see the DHL Stormers continue. I can't wait for you to lift a URC title. And I can't wait to see you two incredible young talents lead the future of not only rugby, but in your respective communities. Because we need more role models like you two. Honestly, people who are not only revered on the grass, but on TikTok.
3: Thank you.
0: In the next few minutes, if you'd like to win some DHL Stormers tickets to that big game this weekend, I'm looking for some questions for our unofficial press conference in the next few. It's your Flash Drive. 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
1: Currently in Milnerton at Bosman's Dam and Road at the N7, there's been an accident, so please approach with caution over there. On Nelson Mandela Boulevard outbound, traffic is slowing down from Searle Street. The M3 South is also backed up between UCT and Paradise Road. The N2 outbound is crawling between Mowbray and Bunga Avenue, as well as at Airport Approach Road. On the N1 outbound, you should allow for some extra travel time as traffic is congested between the Foreshore and Belleville. The M5 southbound is slowing down between Berkeley Road and Rondebosch this afternoon. And on the M5 north, traffic slows down at Pinelands. My name is Cassidy Nicholson. If you have anything you'd like to add to the report, please feel free. You know where to find me. That's 082-945-0940.
12: Things people stress about in traffic. 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
0: Just a reminder to you, if you want to throw some questions in for our unofficial DHL Stormers press conference, remember, if your question gets selected, you are going to win yourself two tickets to go watch the big game this weekend. Good luck.
16: Hey, very good afternoon to you. I'm Kieran Thompson. We get off the mark in the cricketing world where three South Africans are on show in this afternoon's IPL eliminator between the Sunrisers Hyderabad and the Rajasthan Royals. Heinrich Claassen is in action for the Sunrisers while Donovan Ferreira and Nandre Berger are in action in pink for the Royals. It was the Royals who elected to field first after winning the toss and after 8.2, Rajasthan now 81 without loss after 6.1 overs. In case you missed it, the Royal Challengers Bengaluru beat the Gujarat Titans by 92 runs on Tuesday as Rajat Patita top scored with an unbeaten 93 while Jacob Duffy did the business with the ball, taking 3 wickets for 39 runs to guide RCB to back-to-back finals. We sidestep to rugby now, where the Junior Springboks continue to run riot in their preparation for their defence of the World Rugby Under 20 Championship title. South Africa put Fiji to the sword by 82 points to 25, running in a total of 12 tries. Their third and final fixture takes place in Stellenbosch this Saturday. Staying in the world of rugby in the Mother City, around 20,000 tickets have been sold for Saturday's United Rugby Championship quarterfinal between the Stormers and Cardiff. Tickets are still available at ticketmaster.co.za with that action scheduled to kick off at 3:30 this Saturday. Hope to see you there. To the world of football now, Crystal Palace will be looking to land a second piece of silverware in as many seasons as they take on Rayo Vallecano in tonight's UEFA Europa Conference League final in Leipzig. Oliver Glasner urged his players to win the Europa Conference League in order to help the club qualify for Europe next season.
17: The best thing would be, of course, winning tomorrow, but not for winning tomorrow, because then they play European football in the Europa League next year, and then they get next year what we should have got this year. And then I say I would like to watch on TV that they start the Europa League with the desire and the confidence that they can win the Europa League as well.
16: That action kicks off at 9 o'clock. And finally, this one's for the Arsenal fans. Mikel Arteta was named as the Premier League Manager of the Season after guiding the Gunners to a first league title in 22 years. So well done. Soak it in and enjoy. Kieran Thompson, Eyewitness News Sport.
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0: It is Charlie Puth, Beat Yourself Up. It is on your show, Flash Drive, KFM 94.5. The Manna are still here. We got Coach Dobbo in the studio with Imad Khan and Suleiman Hartzenberg. They're all here, as well as Cassidy Jade Nicholson, who will be kicking off what is going to be an unofficial press conference ahead of the big match against Cardiff this weekend. Tickets are available to you. However, you can win them if your question gets selected for our unofficial press conference on the Flash Drive. This is going to be lovely to set the scene. Cassidy Jade Nicholson, our official sports journalist.
1: Oh, wow.
0: We'll be asking the questions.
1: In that case, we're going to keep it Cass Nicholson. It feels more sporty.
0: Cass Nicholson.
1: Cass Nicholson. It feels more sporty. It feels like I used to do a 100-meter sprint in high school. So, to start, I'm going to start with a go sports so we know that we're unified. Okay. Imad, this one's for you.
2: Let's go. Cool.
1: Don't be nervous, man.
2: I'm not.
1: It's fine.
0: He's nervous. Yes, man.
1: So we know that when it comes to, you know, team sports in high school, more often than not, you have a nickname. Now we want to know, what's your worst nickname? One that you just didn't smack.
0: Can we start with the first, like the nickname that you were known by?
2: I mean, it's quite simply, it's just Emmy.
0: Yeah, Emmy, Emmy Norman.
1: Emmy, I knew it.
2: Emmy K, Emmy Khan, that's my nickname.
0: But has anybody decided to throw something else in the bag there that you didn't
2: Silly,
0: like?
2: Silly, help me out, Jay. You've been around.
3: It depends. It depends, I think, who it is, because there's one as Schmado.
0: Schmado?
2: Schmado. That makes no sense.
0: What's Schmado about?
3: I don't know. It's just like, you know, when you're in the boarding house, all of a sudden...
2: Words just come about. I don't know.
3: Everyone just hears a sound or something. And it's like, oh, Imad, Schmado. You know, just bring it in. You know, so it's just like, Schmado.
2: Yeah, I don't like that one.
0: Do you know what's going to happen?
1: Schmado.
0: Coach knows about it now. So whenever you do something, you're like, Schmado.
2: Schmado, it's done. It's locked in.
0: Hit it, the breakdown, Schmado.
2: It's locked in. Locked in.
1: Sorry, not sorry.
0: Right.
1: Moving on.
0: Yes.
1: Suleiman. Okay. If there were a movie about Coach Dobbo.
2: Flip. Next.
1: Who would play Coach?
3: Oh.
4: Danny DeVito. Oh.
1: Not Danny DeVito.
0: No, but I got Danny DeVito first.
3: It depends. Is this like, is it going to be like a satire? Or is it going to be like
1: listen,
3: to the
1: you
3: team?
1: No, give like me a documentary, who you right? want to give me. Yeah.
0: Yeah, like okay.
1: A Netflix doc.
2: There's a few candidates. There's a few candidates for
0: biography.
4: Guys, be careful here.
0: Yeah, be very careful. Selection's coming.
3: I was going to say, I think in terms of portraying the character and just like,
0: yes,
3: being Dobbo, I think maybe Sazi Sunday in the team could be a potential, you know, like just... So, like,
2: I was thinking more Brock Harris, but just because of
4: what,
2: appearance, Dobbo, like in terms of facial features.
1: Yeah, just appearance, Dobbo, please.
2: Facial features.
0: Brock Harris.
2: The
3: only thing,
2: beautiful.
3: Maybe the hair, though.
4: Remember this. I remember it.
0: Harris. Can I pick someone in Hollywood?
1: I would love you to pick someone in Hollywood.
0: Pitbull.
3: Ooh.
2: Ooh, that's a good one.
1: Let's go worldwide.
0: Pitbull. Yes. Think about that.
2: Too close to home. We need to think bigger,
1: Yeah, exactly.
0: Yeah.
3: You see, we thought it, like...
0: No. I love it.
1: Ooh, can I give a suggestion?
0: Go for it.
1: Jason Statham.
0: But you know who's saying. How are you?
1: Now we're cooking with gas.
4: Can we go to the next question, please?
1: Well,
0: next one.
1: We've got one for Dobbo.
0: Okay. Oh, here we go.
1: If you could coach any other sport, which one do you think you'd be good at?
4: Yeah, better than cheapers. No, I said
1: chess. I heard that. You can't whisper on the microphone.
4: Did Suleiman say chess?
2: Yes. Suleiman, so Dobbo, to be clear.
4: Schmado, write it down for me.
2: Let's just be clear, that was Suleiman.
4: No, I think I coach cricket because that's individual talent. You don't have to be too good a coach. But it's not a great answer.
0: No.
4: But I remember chess. Thanks. Thanks very much.
3: I was thinking, you know, Dobbo's a deep thinker. Dobbo is...
4: That's too late.
0: It's too late now.
1: You're going to do extra laps, hey?
0: All right. Now from our winners of our competition, I'm going to start off with Dominique Miritz, who's posing a question. This is for the players. Either one of you can weigh in. I think, I suppose, Suleiman, because you... You can do center as well, right? You've played center, not only wing and center, but like you're in there as well. And yes. And Shmado, you're also, sorry. I mean, Imad, can sorry, man. I can't now. So they won't drop you.
1: Imi.
0: Yeah. So I mean, you've been very close to a scrum. Dominique had one of the most profound questions, and we've selected it as our winner, one of our winners today. What is the weirdest thing that you've heard in a scrum? Look there. You see, there's a lot
1: of... The giggle is justified. Oh,
0: by the way, I remind you, this is a family show. Good luck. Let's go.
5: Obviously, the pressure up front is immense. So there's a lot of squeezing and pushing and things like that. So I'm obviously very close. I put the ball in at the scrum.
0: Of course you do.
5: And yeah, every now and then, you know, there's either a ooh or ah or coming up one coming out the back as well. So that's... Yeah, one of those.
1: Keep it together, Carl. Be cool. Be cool.
0: Yes. Yeah. And Suleiman, anything weird? Hey, has anybody shouted like
3: Not like in the scrum, but more like after. Like someone said, you know, there was a funky smell in there and like we don't know where it was coming from. So then they just be like, you know,
0: Yikes
3: was...
0: Mm. Oh. Okay. Yeah. Yikes was family show.
1: Yeah. Yep. Gotcha.
0: Dominique Maritz, you are a winner. Congratulations. Goodness. All right. Johan had a question here. And I'm going to play it out. Dob, if you don't mind grabbing your headphones on this one, sure. You're going to need it. Just check this out here. This is from Johan. Let's take a look.
6: Question for Dobbo. Would you streak in the stadium just before kickoff if that would give you a guaranteed win on Saturday?
1: Ooh.
4: No, if it guaranteed the URC trophy, definitely.
0: The trophy, not just the win against
4: Cardiff. No. Cardiff will have to do without Dobbo. Six plenty. We look like we're looking like the Boupens Fark running around. But I do it for the trophy.
0: Oh, my word. Okay. And then a last one here. This is from...
7: Which teammate have the worst taste in music or... quirkiest pre-match rituals?
0: That's Liesl, our last winner today. All right, gentlemen, strange pre-game rituals or the weirdest taste in music when they're rocking out ready to go or listening to something ahead of the game?
5: Can I just start off by saying we respect all music types?
1: Hey, we love a disclaimer.
0: It's too late for that now. You're on live radio. I'm sorry. Let's go for it.
5: But sometimes, yeah, pre-match, you know, you want to get in a good mood. And obviously, everyone likes a certain type of music. But once the Afrikaans songs start coming out, I think that's when you actually know now's the time to lock in, because that's who takes the lead in the with the music. Silly,
0: don't be shy.
1: Say it with your chest.
3: It depends. There's various, but. Yvan seems to...
0: Yvan
3: seems to be leading that. I'd say it probably...
5: He's got a unique taste in music. But
0: when you say unique, you're talking about proper, like...
5: There's a good mix. There's Afrikaans, there's...
1: sounds like the same music taste as Pierre Trissman.
3: Yeah. A bit of heavy metal. Yeah. You know what I mean?
5: It's a fan favorite, actually.
0: Is this more Yvan?
3: But not... I feel like that's a bit too soft, though. Like, maybe something a bit more like...
0: Like Francis van Coke?
3: I think
0: so. Oh, like the Yervils. Okay, that makes sense. Lovely. No, this is very good.
3: You know what I mean?
0: And I mean, you too, what do you listen to before a game? Imad?
5: I like to actually keep it calm. I listen to either some rap or...
1: Beethoven.
5: Yeah, I was going to say classical.
0: Rap and Beethoven.
5: That would be a lie. No, I just put it on shuffle, put the playlist on shuffle.
0: Okay.
5: So anything comes on, but it's usually quite chilled. I don't like to get too hyped up before the game.
0: And Suleiman?
3: The thing is, I think my music taste is everywhere. There's nothing specific. It's just like it comes and goes. Like if I like something and like... If it's like some classical stuff, I don't mind dipping my toes into that. You know what
1: sure.
3: I mean?
0: Okay.
3: Maybe not before the game. I would just keep like as Imi said, like a calm. So it's a bit of everything. Like whatever is playing, I'm like I'm down for.
1: You guys trust your playlist?
0: That's way too much trust for one playlist, eh?
5: I spend a lot of time on that app, so organize it quite well.
0: Brick by brick, you bolted it.
5: I like that. little baby.
3: Oh, there we go.
1: Are you trying to get in with the kids by clocking in?
0: Not at all. Sorry, why are you looking at me? Don't look at me like that. Okay, one last thing from our coach. And I just want to say thank you so much for coming through. You are always welcome, especially thank ahead you. Of a must-win game. This is where you come to the Flash Drive and KF94.5. Just a last note to all of our supporters to come out and support you. How important will this be for you and the boys?
4: It's incredible that there's something special building at that stadium and the vibe. And like I said to you earlier, more people there, the better we play, the more fun the people have. And like we really, I'm not saying this to be polite, Cass, you and Carl, I really appreciate what you do for this team because I think it's great for our city. We've got a world-class stadium with hopefully a world-class team in a world-class environment. And it's not often we can say that in South Africa or in Cape Town. So it's lekker. So thank you very much for promoting it and driving. So people come watch. They might let you down.
1: Oh. I'm joking. What they do on the field, they'll make up for on TikTok.
4: Exactly. Oh. We'll win the TikTok URC. These two.
0: That is okay, this is good. Okay, it's win-win anyway. But honestly, Ahmad and Suleiman, I'm going to say this again. Don't ever lose this humility, this spark and this leadership you have, especially for where you come from. It's the most important thing. And it's really how you make the people that you play for feel, not about any other accolade. And I can feel that from both of you, future leaders in this sport and in this country. So to both of you, congratulations and all the best for Cardiff.
5: Thank you so much. Thanks for having us.
3: Yeah, thank you so much. We really appreciate it. And yeah, hopefully we won't see you guys on the field soon.
0: You will, definitely. Don't worry.
1: Carl will be emceeing the event.
0: Actually, I'm a backup scrum off. I don't know if Dobber told you, but I'm like the emergency.
4: Scrum off? Okay.
0: Yeah. I mean, I know you wanted lock. I get it.
4: I was thinking.
0: Imad and I will have a conversation about that. Don't worry. Okay. There's going to be a TikTok trend. We'll challenge each other on it. We'll be okay. But yes, DHL Storm is up against Cardiff this weekend. Grab your tickets. Let's support the faithful, fill the stadium, and let's move on to the next round.

0: It is Katy Perry, I Kissed a Girl, and I smacked it. It's on your show, Flash Drive, KFM 94.5. Thanks a lot to Dobbo and the boys joining us. The DHL Storm is up against Cardiff this weekend. It's a must win, and they will win. It's because they were interviewed on the show in the week of the game. It seems to be a trend of ours, right?
1: Yes.
0: That's right. If you would like to play the concept today, we didn't forget about it. Not at all. So this is how it's going to work today. Pietrus doesn't know. The same person who will choose the song for the call is going to be the concept person.
1: Ooh.
0: How's that? Thank you, Pietrus. So good luck, Pietrus. Yeah, he's going to find someone like that now. So it's going to be a mixture of the concept and the call in one. Because we still have to do the concept. We have to give away a prize, man. It's the Gold Call, the Mountain Lodge. It's a massive prize. So good luck. Your Peter said, you just walked out slowly. Like, what are you doing? You know what? This is live radio. We make decisions on the spot. Send your name to Pietrus if you'd like to select one of our songs for the call and figure out what the concept is today. A new two single-word clues coming your way. So good luck. 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
1: Right now in Milnerton at Bosman's Dam at the N7, there's been an accident, so please approach with caution if you're driving over there. On Nelson Mandela Boulevard outbound, traffic is slowing down from Searle Street. The M3 South is also backed up between UCT and Paradise Road. The N2 outbound is crawling between Mowbray and Bunga Avenue, as well as at Airport Approach Road. And on the N1 outbound, you should allow for some extra travel time. Ooh, one second. Sorry, my whole report just changed.
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1: On the N1 outbound, allow for some extra travel time as traffic is congested between the foreshore and Belleville. But what hasn't changed is my number, 082-945-0940, if you have anything you'd like to add to the report.
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3: 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Hello, Eben.
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5: Sure. Price.
4: Price, you said.
3: Price. Yibin?
4: Discount?
3: Discount. 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And you can get wrong. That's incorrect. Sorry. Apologies. Apologies, Yibin. Sorry.
4: No problem.
3: Okay, if you said, I'm going to go difference. If she said price, I'm going to go difference. Yibin.
4: Difference.
3: Yeah.
4: Value.
3: Sorry, I had to almost put the timer there on you. Value, Eben. Only this time is incorrect. I'm sorry. Yeah. I'm sorry. But no, you still tried, and I appreciate you for that. I appreciate you so much that I'm going to get you to select one of our tracks for the call as well. So you didn't get it right. So, I mean, thank you very much for your guesses. But you know what? You can guess again. And you never know when you're going to go to the back of the queue and come around again. It's kind of like a Pez dispenser of guessing.
5: Okay.
3: That's what happens. Eben, here are our songs. Cassidy, yours first, please, because you were the winner yesterday. What song do you think Eben should select? Is it yours?
5: Okay, so we are halfway through the week, so those good vibes can set in. So I've got us a liquor banger. In fact, a bangerang by Skrillex.
3: Beatrice,
6: you know, I'm just going to say that I had nothing to do with the concept. And, you know, when you choose songs, just remember that Colin Cassidy gave you words and they are the reason that you didn't win the concept.
3: See, it's like both, eh? Concept, call, you know what I'm saying?
5: The call.
3: That's it. You see that everything's connected. There are reasons everywhere. Eben, my song is Toto, one of my favorite bands of all time. Hold the line. Because you held the line for both the call and the concept. Eben, which track should play after news? You choose.
4: Carl, you've got a very nice song. Cassidy also, but I'm going to go with Beatrice.
3: Yeah, man, thanks a lot for trying, my man. Appreciate you so much. Get into traffic and then Uber Snank, the reason after news. EWN Traffic is with Sizekaya. The National Lottery is changing lanes and moving over to Sizekaya, your new official National Lottery operator from the 1st of June.
5: In Milnerton at Bosmansdam and at the N7, there's been an accident. Please approach with caution. On Nelson Mandela Boulevard outbound, traffic is slowing down from Searle Street. The M3 South is also backed up between UCT and Paradise Road. The N2 outbound is crawling between Mowbray and Bunga Avenue, as well as at airport approach. And on the N1 outbound, you should allow for some extra travel time because traffic is congested between the foreshore and Belleville. My name is Cassidy Nicholson. If you have anything you want to add,

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3: Cape Town budget now open for comments and SA moves to deport foreign inmates. Good afternoon. I'm Karen Ann Nell. The City of Cape Town's revised budget has today opened for public comment. A High Court ruling had declared parts of the original budget's tariff model unlawful. The new public participation period runs until the 10th of June. The City of Cape Town now says it will increase the rates-free rebate for lower and middle-income households. It's also reverted to the previous method of using meter size to determine fixed water and sanitation charges. Despite the changes, Cape Town Mayor Jordan Hill-Lewis says the metro's expenditure budget remains unchanged.
4: We made a solemn promise that Cape Town would never follow the path of decline like other cities around our country.
3: The cost of citywide cleaning, previously funded through an electricity surcharge, has now been moved back into property rates, which will therefore increase for both residential and commercial customers. Minister of Correctional Services Pieter Groenewald says they're in the process of changing legislation to allow the country to deport the thousands of foreigners in South Africa's prisons. Groenewald says they have signed a memorandum of agreement with Botswana on the interstate transfer of prisoners. An anti-foreign sentiment amid a wave of protests against illegal immigrants has today been displayed by school children in Cape Town. Learners from a school in Kraaifontein this morning embarked on a protest that spread to neighbouring schools. Cars were stoned and roadside stalls were looted and damaged before police stepped into the situation. The Western Cape Education Department says disciplinary processes will be instituted against identified learners. Police say about 700 learners were involved in a protest against foreign nationals, and the department says despite the disruptions, schools were not closed. Light rain is expected in parts of the Western Cape tomorrow. Cape Town and Langebaan can expect highs of 19, Clan William 22, Worcester 23, and Knysna reaches a high of 21. Recapping your top story at this hour, the City of Cape Town's revised budget has today opened for public comment.
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16: 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We got Coach Dobbo here as well. 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
5: Oh, you know what it is. 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Flash word coming up shortly. But before you get there, there's a chance for you to win. We'll take a lot later. There's a certain song that we want to create based on your cart that you have been selecting. And thanks a lot to you, because that's exactly what Take A Lot would like to do for you and say thanks a lot. Birthday traffic as well. And then we have a very unique thing. Just after 6 o'clock, you know it is a nice session of Hum Day. Switch the hits at 6. This is your show. And here is Pietrus' track. It won the call. Hoobastank, the reason. That's always been you. Thanks a lot for supporting the Flash Drive, KFM 94.5.

0: Beatrice, a deserving winner of the call today. Hoobastank, the reason why you are stuck on the roads is available from Cassidy. It's your Flash Drive. My name is Carl Wastey. Welcome to the ride till 7. Flash Word coming up. EW in traffic is with Sizekaya. The National Lottery is changing lanes and moving over to Sizekaya Holdings, your new official National Lottery operator from 1 June.
1: On the N1 outbound before the N7, there's been an accident where one lane is obstructed. On Nelson Mandela Boulevard outbound, traffic is slowing down from Searle Street. The M3 south is backed up between UCT and Paradise Road. And the N2 outbound is crawling between Mowbray and Bunga Avenue, as well as at Airport Approach. My name is Cassidy Nicholson. If you have anything to add, then just pop me a WhatsApp on 082-945-0940.
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0: Yaku, welcome back to your throne, my Flash Word champion. Are you ready for another one?
2: Always ready, born ready.
0: Good. Well, let's find out who your opponent is today in this five-question quiz over 30 seconds with one little word in all the required answers. Hello, Donovan.
3: How's it?
0: Donovan, are you from the Sach?
3: Yep.
0: Sach, say. There we go. Apparently, you own a lovely company. You build swimming pools and you do renovations.
3: Yes, sir, we do.
0: What's it called?
3: Oasis. Oasis Pools and Renovations, yeah.
0: Nika! You must always, when you're on radio, dude, punt your company, okay? Punt it. Yeah, if you have the platform, punt it.
3: Yeah.
0: So we just look for Oasis and ask for Donovan, and we'll get ourselves a nice
3: pool.
0: That's
3: it. Well, you can look on Facebook, Oasis Pools Renovations, and it'll bring up all our work that we've done, everything like that. So all the information is there.
0: Lekker, man, Donovan. Well, welcome to the party. Yaku, do you want to go first or second?
2: Second.
0: All right, second. That means, Donovan, five questions coming your way. Your flash word today is Max.
3: Max.
0: Okay, so all of your answers will have Max in it somewhere. I want to wish you the best of luck. 30 seconds on the clock. Your time begins in 3, 2, 1. Let's have some fun. Tom Hardy and Mel Gibson starred as this character.
3: Mad Max.
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0: A Formula One driver.
3: Skip.
0: The limit or the most.
3: Max.
0: Full word.
3: Maximum.
0: A disappointing end to an exciting build-up. 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That's maximum. And a disappointing end to an exciting build-up. An anti-climax. 3 out of 5. Well done. Yaku, your turn. You ready?
2: Coin.
0: Let's go. Your time begins in 3, 2, 1. The culmination.
2: Skip.
0: Russell Crowe's character in Gladiator.
2: Maximus Aurelius.
0: A super large cinema brand.
2: Moving on.
0: A Nike sneaker variant.
2: Why do you do this to me? No.
0: Your upper jawbone. Time is up. I will definitely, yes, I know it wasn't the, it's fine. Maximus, he said Max, I know it wasn't the right surname, but I'm going to give you Maximus, okay? Because I like you a lot. Yaku, the culmination, climax, Russell Crowe's character, Maximus Decimus Meridius. I was almost going to do the whole speech now. A super large cinema brand, IMAX. Nike sneaker variant, Air Max. And your upper jawbone is called the maxilla. Yaku, thanks a lot for playing. You're an absolute star, my dear friend. But let me give the flowers to our brand new Flashwood champion, Donovan.
3: Whoa, thank you.
0: You're back here tomorrow to defend your title, Donovan. Oasis, swimming pools and renovations, right?
3: Yes, that's it. Oasis pools and renovations.
0: What does the individual at the back say there? I didn't hear that.
3: That was my son. You've met them before, to be honest.
0: Well, I'm going to be at Cape Gate this weekend with the KFM 40 if you want to bring him around.
3: You've met them before. You've given them a trampoline and a PlayStation 4 before at Take A Lot. Yes, you know exactly.
0: By the way, you know when you just hear that you've been a good friend? Like, this is one of those moments. Oh, thank you.
3: Yep.
0: I've been a great friend to you and your family. I'm happy. Well, let's continue this journey, my man. Well done, Donovan, our new Flashwood champion. Take him on tomorrow, same time, same space, in your Flash Drive on KFM 94.5.
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0: This one just hit the KFM Top 40. Martin Garrix with Ed Sheeran. It's called Repeat It on your show, The Flash Drive, KFM 94.5. We're going to celebrate a birthday. And while you're celebrating in your mind, EW and Traffic is brought to you by Pick and Pay. Before traffic jams and all of those things that you can focus on with the cars ahead of you, rather focus on strawberry jam, apricot jam, blueberry jam, anything else you want to put in your toaster, in your trolley later at Pick and Pay. Think happy thoughts. It's important. And think about this birthday. Whose birthday?
1: Okay. So the birthday today is Andre Lauren Benjamin.
0: Andre Benjamin is one of the most talented artists on the planet.
1: It's Andre 3000, more like Andre 3000 first names.
0: There we go.
1: Yeah.
0: Andre 3000, also a member with Big Boy and Outkast. Mm-hmm. So I'm assuming you've done Andre 3000 feature songs and Outkast tracks in this one, right? Love it. Listen carefully. Give us a count, a full tally after. You know the number.
1: So unfortunately, it's not all roses on the road, but not to worry. I'm here to guide you. Miss Jackson messaged in on the WhatsApp line to say that on the N1 outbound before the N7, there's been an accident which is causing some obstructions. Thank you so much for that. Bob also popped me a message to say that on Nelson Mandela Boulevard outbound, traffic is slowing down from Searle Street. Thank you, Mr. B.O.B. The M3 South is also backed up between UCT and Paradise Road. The N2 outbound is crawling between Mowbray and Bunga Avenue, as well as at Airport Approach Road. And on the N1 outbound, you should allow for some extra travel time due to congestion between the foreshore and Belleville. My name is Cassidy Nicholson, and if you see something that is so fresh, so clean, that's happening on the roads, then consider this your green light to hit me up on the WhatsApp line. That's 082-945-0940.
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4: Good afternoon. I'm Kieran Thompson. We get started on the clay courts in Paris, where Yannick Sinner extended his winning run to 30 matches as he began his bid for a career Grand Slam. The world number one kicked off his campaign with a win in straight sets and will be in second round action tomorrow afternoon. In today's women's singles, four-time winner Iga Swiatek eased into the second round, while seven seed Elina Svitolina powered past Caitlin Quevedo into the third round, courtesy of a 6-love, 6-4 success. World number two Elena Rybakina seems to be struggling against Yulia Staro. She won the first set 6-3 before losing the second one 6-1. And the latest from that deciding set is that she leads by 5-4. Volleying matters over to the world of football now, where the Eagles aim to swoop for European glory at the first time of asking as Crystal Palace take on Rayo Vallecano in tonight's UEFA Europa Conference League final. It's set to be Oliver Glasner's final match in charge of Palace, so he'll be looking to leave with a parting gift.
5: This would make me really happy, because then I think we created a mindset all together that where at the end is always successful. That doesn't mean that you win a trophy every single year, but at the end you will always get the best out of every single player and every single team. And that's why I hope that we win tomorrow, that these players can play European football next year again.
4: That action kicks off at 9 o'clock. Moving to international football briefly, Hugo Broos is set to name his Bafana Bafana World Cup squad between 7 and 8 p.m. this evening, as South Africa returned to the World Cup for the first time since hosting the showpiece in 2010. In the women's game, Spanish ace Alexa Putellas has confirmed that she will leave FC Barcelona after 14 years, with reports linking her with a move to England. In the rugby world, the All Blacks have been dealt a big Barrett blow ahead of the international season, as New Zealand skipper Scott Barrett will be on the sidelines for up to 5 months with a back injury that requires surgery. And we hit the winning runs in the IPL, where it will be the end of the road for either the Sunrisers Hyderabad or the Rajasthan Royals, who are locked in battle as we speak. A place in qualifier 2 is up for grabs, with the Sunrisers winning the toss and electing to field first, but that decision backfired quite a bit. The latest over there is that the Rajasthan Royals are 222 for 5 after 17.1 overs. Kieran Thompson, Eyewitness News Sport.
0: Hello, Jacques.
6: Hello.
0: How's it, man?
6: Good, and you?
0: Lekker. Thanks a lot for listening to Cassidy's Traffic. Andre 3000's birthday today. How many references did you hear?
6: I count 8.
0: 8 references?
6: Yes.
0: 8 of them. Wowza. Cassidy's face says it all. I'm assuming he's a little bit off.
1: Five.
0: Wow. Give us the 5. Yeah, I know. Sure.
1: Roses, Miss Jackson, B.O.B., So Fresh, So Clean, Green Light.
0: All right. That's the John Legend track. Oh. Green Light, eh? There we go.
1: Yeah.
0: It's fine. Don't be disappointed, brother. I mean, at least you got through and you called in. Now you can say hello to people who know you, Jacques. Mm. Go for it. Anybody?
6: Anyone listening, knowing me?
0: Knowing you.
6: Yeah.
0: Sorry, we're playing an Andre 3000 track just for you now. So please enjoy, Jacques. Thanks a lot for listening. We appreciate you. And still ahead, I want to say thanks a lot with Takealot. A 5,000 rand voucher could be yours. All you have to do is WhatsApp a screenshot of your fold up Takealot cart to 082-945-0940. 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

0: Misaki, Jesse Clegg. It's called See Me Through. In fact, Jesse Clegg's got a brand new song, and it's a very special Clegg song coming out this weekend. Very, very powerful stuff. 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
0: Kevin!
2: Hi, Carl.
0: Kevin November!
2: Hi, Mr. Westy.
0: The one and only. Did you have a wonderful day, Kevin?
2: Yes, it was. Good, thanks, despite the weather.
0: Great. Kevin, I checked your cart. Yes. No, I didn't.
2: Yes.
0: I checked the song out. And the song's sounding good, apparently. I just saw it here on my list here, because it was created by Beatrice and Jody. What Cassidy and I need to do is figure out what is in that cart for a chance for you to win a 5,000 voucher. You ready for your song, Kevin?
2: Okay.
0: Let's go.
3: Yeah.

0: Check the boot. Check the boot.
1: That's actually a banger. Check the
2: it
1: boot.
2: Really is.
1: That is a banger. Kevin, what do you think of your song?
3: It's really good.
1: It's fantastic, man. I love your enthusiasm about the song. Okay, we have to guess what's in that cart. So let's go for it. All right, what's in the cart do you think is in there?
2: I heard something about jumper cables because it's in the trunk. He's always prepared just in case the battery dies.
1: All right, jumper cables. Were those in your cart, Kevin?
3: Close.
1: Close. I heard in there pants with pockets.
2: Yeah.
1: Was there cargo pants in your cart?
3: It was so quite warm, yes.
1: Yo! All right, what was in your cart, Kevin? Let's say, okay. So not a cargo pants, what was it?
3: It was cargo jeans.
1: Can you not just give it to me? Cargo jeans, cargo pants, schmans. Okay.
2: I mean, jeans are pants after all.
1: Exactly.
2: So.
1: I don't wear jeans in my corp.
2: Exactly.
1: Gee whiz. Okay. And then the other thing about jumper cables, how is Cassidy close there?
3: It was a car jump start, a car power bank.
1: I know that. I'd love to get one of those things, man. Well, Kevin, thanks a lot for sharing your cart. You are a winner of a 5,000 and take a life voucher. Well done, Kevin.
3: Thank you.
1: Liquor, man. Go celebrate there. And here's the song once again. What a vibe. Yeah. Oh, yeah.

0: Wow. That was absolutely incredible. Well done, Kevin. Looking forward to making your cart a song tomorrow with Take A Lot, who is saying thanks a lot to you.
1: I forgot to fix the roof after the hailstorm, so my wife said.
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9: On the N1 outbound before the N7, there's been an accident where one lane is obstructed. Another accident on the R60 Robertson Road near the Rainbow Farm involving two vehicles. And in Matruisfontein at Symphony Way and Balales Road. Is that right?
0: Excuse me, what?
9: Balales. B-A-L-E-L-E-S.
0: Sorry, what?
9: Yeah, we'll figure it out.
0: No, it's fine.
9: There's been an accident involving two vehicles, so just be cautious as you drive over there. On Nelson Mandela Boulevard outbound, traffic is still slowing down from Searle Street. The M3 South is backed up between UCT and Paradise Road, and on the N2 outbound, it is crawling between Mowbray and Airport Approach Road. My name is Cassidy Nicholson. If you have anything you'd like to add, like possibly how to pronounce Balales, thank you, then just contact me on 082-945-0940.
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0: It's the weekend. Daft Punk, it's called Starboy. It's yours. It's all yours on your flash drive. KFM 94.5. Could you hum me the tune of a song that you really want to hear so that you both can get the song but challenge me and the music library ticking over in my head? It's Hum Day.
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1: 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I wasn't ready for that. 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
10: On the N1 outbound before the N7, there's been an accident where one lane is obstructed and another accident on the R60 Robertson Road near the Rainbow Farm involving two vehicles. On Nelson Mandela Boulevard outbound, traffic is slowing down from Searle Street and the M3 South is backed up between UCT and Paradise Road. My name is Cassidy Nicholson. The next traffic report will come to you at about 6:30. So please keep sending in those traffic updates. That's 082-945-0940.
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12: Deputy President in the city to oversee anti-gang deployment and state claims MODAC fixer lied. Good afternoon. I'm Karen Ann Nell. Deputy President Paul Mashatile was today conducting an oversight visit in Mitchell's Plain to assess the impact of army deployment to combat gang violence. Around 200 soldiers have been deployed to crime hotspots in the Western Cape under Operation Prosper. Camry Clark was there.
13: Deputy President Paul Mashatile concedes this visit is brief, but he has

0: committed to return to the area to address the community in a public meeting. He's flanked by police officers and security personnel, while a blue light motorcade maintains a strict security perimeter in the area. Mashatile addressed residents of Tafelsig.
1: We want to make sure that you are safe in this place, and that's why the police and the army are here. Please work with them because it's important that we can identify the people who are selling drugs to your children.
0: Camry Clark, Eyewitness News, Mitchell's Plain.
2: To the courts now, where prosecutors in the trial of suspected gang boss Nafeez Modak have accused his alleged fixer of representing false testimony in the Western Cape High Court. It's the state's case that Ziyad Poole worked as a middleman for Modak. Poole testified he started working for the late Andre Fabing, who was an associate of Modak, as a driver in April 2019. Carlo Peterson has more.
3: The state presented evidence that Poole received 40 payments amounting to 213,000 rand from Empire Investment Cars, a company Modak allegedly used to launder money for crime. Poole denied having knowledge the payments came from Empire, insisting he believed he was being paid by Fabing. However, prosecutor Greg Vormrans questioned why Poole didn't mention Fabing in a previous affidavit related to the case. Carlo Peterson, Eyewitness News.
2: And the City of Cape Town's revised budget has opened for public comment after part of the original tariff model were declared unlawful by the High Court. The new public participation process will run until the 10th of June. The city says lower and middle income households will receive bigger rates rebates, while fixed water and sanitation charges will again be based on meter size. Mayor Jordan Hill-Lewis says the metro's overall spending budget remains unchanged, although citywide cleaning costs will now be funded through property rates instead of an electricity surcharge. Now let's take a final look at tomorrow's weather. Cape Town and Langebaan can expect highs of 19, Clanwilliam 22, Worcester 23 and Knysna 21. And that was a wrap of your Eyewitness News for the day. Have a lovely evening.
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0: You gotta play that song all the way to the end. You cannot. All 5 minutes and 51 seconds. You gotta hoy it. It's what Queen would have wanted. It is on your show, Flash Drive. It is Hum Day. Switch the hits at 6. Who's next?
1: Hey guys, thanks for an amazing show.
0: Thank you.
1: For Hum Day, how about this one?
0: Thank you very much. And thank you for saying it's an amazing show. What an adjective. I appreciate you. I think you won this song. Cess Jagers.

0: Justin Vega, Early B. This is Cesar Villegas. Someday, switch the hits at 6.
1: Sorry, mommy. That's my little song. The drunky rare.
0: I think we all knew that one, right? K9, waving flag. I suppose it's a bit of World Cup fever setting in.

Welcome to Hum Day. Switch the hits at 6. Thank you so much for that one. I think you need Miley. We were good.

0: It's Miley Flowers, and now it's your turn on Hum Day. Switch the hits at 6 to listen to Cassidy, who'll hum you a tune of something. Figure out what the song is. Send me a voice note as soon as you get it. Cassidy, over to you.
1: Okay.

0: By the way, that is the easiest hum you've ever delivered.
1: Don't even talk
0: about it. I feel like this is the first time this is going to happen. I know exactly what that song is. Thank you.

0: Rhythm Divine, Enrique Iglesias.
1: You know, as much as I love the song, it's not it.
0: It's a good song.
1: It is a good song. I was going to let it play, but no, that's not it.
0: Okay, let's try another one. Sorry, just go again. I think maybe I must start maybe a note or two there. Yes, okay, there we go. Did it.

0: So why are you dancing to it? So why are you dancing to it?
1: Because it's the wrong song. You know what? Sometimes when you rage bait me, it needs to rage bait me Lekkerman.
0: Hold on. Was there a clue there? What do you say about that song? You said it was the wrong song. Ah, I see what you get.
2: This thing.
0: Right?
1: This is a banger, though. This is in my karaoke song.
0: Did you say
1: songs.
0: The wrong song? I thought it was like a clue.
2: What you guys talk about.
1: The thong song is the wrong song.
0: Okay, cool. It's the wrong song. All right. Let's see if anybody on the WhatsApp line can figure it out. It's so difficult for me. Sure, you'd expect me after several correct hums that someone's got to figure it out.
3: Maybe it's Waiting for Tonight by Jenny from the Block. Let's play that one.
0: Thank you for your opinion, Barry.
1: No, not the opinion.
4: Jennifer Lopez, Waiting for Tonight.
0: Thank you, Ilani, for your opinion. I appreciate you.
1: You keep throwing the word opinion out
5: hey,
1: here.
5: Hey, Colin Cassidy, Ricardo here.
0: Ricardo.
5: It is J-Lo, Waiting for Tonight.
0: So close, Ricardo. Well done. So close.
1: Not only are you rage baiting me, but you are rage baiting the listener. Well, your opinion. Don't be like that, man.
0: Did you just make a
1: voice
0: for me?
1: Even Barry was like, yeah, play that one.
0: Hold on. Did you just make a voice for me now?
1: Yes.
0: Did you do like that playground? Why would you do a voice for me?
1: Because you do it for me all the time.
0: We were friends.
1: We are friends.
0: No, we're not anymore. You made a voice. You made a voice. No, I heard that. What's the song?
1: Waiting for Tonight. Oh.
0: All right.
1: Oh, yes. Do it like that.
0: This is Jennifer Lopez on the Flash Drive. KFM 94.5, Feel Alive. 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

0: It's waiting for tonight's Jennifer Lopez, the hum from Cassidy. That's what it is. Well done. And to everybody who got that right, which is about 286 people, congratulations to you. Sorry, it really did sound like that one song, man, you know?
1: Waiting for tonight.
0: It's the same tune.
1: Yeah, I'm sure.
0: Same tune. Last look at the roads here with the same voice, Cassidy.
1: An accident on the R60 Robertson Road near the Rainbow Farm involving two vehicles, so remain cautious if you're driving over there. In Matruisfontein at Symphony Way and Baleles Road, there's been an accident involving two vehicles. A quick heads up that traffic is slow moving coming into the city on the elevated freeway this evening. On Nelson Mandela Boulevard outbound, traffic is slowing down from Browning Road, and the N2 outbound crawling between Mowbray and Airport Approach Road, and on the N1 outbound, allow for some extra travel time because traffic is congested between the foreshore and Belleville. My name is Cassidy Nicholson. If you have anything you want to add to the traffic reports, traffic doesn't stop, so please feel free on our WhatsApp line, which is 082-945-0940. Bring the beat.
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0: Justin Bieber. What do you mean? It's on your show, The Flash Drive, KFM 94.5. My podcast is officially out. Episode 3 dropped just yesterday, and it's just all about health. One of the biggest concerns of anybody nearing 40 like I am, and I needed to bring in a longevity and wellness professional, Dr. Ben Kutsia, to tell me a bit more about everything from where I should be, what I should be putting in my medicine cabinet, if anything, some of the things that people are doing wrong at my age. Why are we leaving our wellness for so late in our lives? What are peptides? Should that be something that should be considered? A lot of conversations we had, a lot of different ones in one podcast. I think this is the one where I guarantee you will learn something about yourself, about things out there, especially when it comes to health and turning 40.
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1: With Carl Wasty.
0: Testosterone,
4: yes.
0: And there's this phrase that people use, you know, women go through menopause.
4: Yes.
0: Men go through manopause.
4: Yes.
0: And I'm hearing that it's a testosterone thing.
4: Correct. I see so much in the field of men's health where there's a lot of taboo around talking about it because you just seem soft if you're like, oh, I have low testosterone. It's
0: yes.
4: Like, no one wants to admit that, right? I almost want to give these guys a hug because you see them going through life and they're achieving so many amazing things and they're fighting their bodies like it's in spite of where they're at, right?
0: Yes.
4: And it's like, I saw the stat last night, 79% of suicides are men. A large number of my depressed patients have a low testosterone. There's a direct correlation between low testosterone and poor mental health. When we fix the testosterone, by whatever means that is, that's not necessarily TRT, but oftentimes it is, they come off the antidepressants and they're totally fine. Now, I'm not saying like, oh, if you're depressed, start injecting yourself with some oil from the gym, right? That's not what I'm saying at all. Have the tests done. Actually, it's okay to just slow down and be like, my hormones might not be where they need to be. It doesn't make me less of a man.
0: If there's somebody who is thinking, I'm noticing some things in myself,
4: yes.
0: What are those things? Yes. Just generically, what's happening?
4: I would say the number one early warning shot would be a decreased zest for life. You don't really complete tasks that you used to. You don't have the same drive. You wake up in the morning, like, how am I going to get through this day? There's many things that can cause that, but testosterone is high on the list. The second would be disrupted sleep. You're just not sleeping as well as you used to. And then the third would be mood changes. You're just depressed all the time. Things that used to bring you joy are just, you're ambivalent. You don't really care. Then there's the more physical, where it's like, you don't recover well from exercise. You've lost a ton of muscle mass. The strength of your erections has decreased. You have decreased libido. So you're just not interested in your wife anymore. And it's like, those are more physical and they occur a little bit more down the line, but those are definitely warning signs.
0: Dr. Ben Kutsia, as I said, straight shooter and at the same time, so accurate in his analysis. Do remember that podcast episode is for general informational purposes only and does not constitute medical advice. It is not intended to diagnose, treat, cure, or prevent any condition. Always consult your personal qualified healthcare professional before making any important health-related decisions and go listen to episode 3 of 40 Before 40. It's all about health and everything that you probably would be concerned about at this age. I'm turning 40 on the 14th of June, and a lot of things that I've been concerned about, interested in, is part of this podcast. And one of them is that, have you noticed that when you turn this age, that making friends is so hard, like, and keeping friends? I think this is the time of our lives where I feel like it's just about acquaintances and people that we just happen to see. We make coffee dates we never, ever actually follow through with. Why is that? I needed to bring in a relationship expert. Her name is Shelley Lewin, and she'll be joining you for 40 Before 40, episode 4, which is all about connection and friendship. And here's, it's such a vague question. It's so bold as well. How do we make friends?
5: When you're vulnerable with someone in small layers, like the onion, you reveal slowly,
0: yes,
5: over time, over time, over time. That vulnerability is what connects us to people. So you can't really fast track it. You can't fast track connection. That's the thing.
0: Mm-hmm.
5: It's like one of my favorite quotes is...
0: Check out Shelley Lewin, episode 4. That'll be tomorrow on 40 Before 40, coming your way, and the episode drop. And I'll give you some good bits on the flash drive tomorrow. But still out there is the episode about finance for 40 Before 40. Parenting is out there. Health with Dr. Ben Kutsia is out there. Tomorrow it's all about friendship. And still a couple more episodes to go before my birthday. And I want to make sure you get 40 hacks. 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For me, it's before 40. For you, any time. 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

0: It's my jersey. This one's called Falling. Last thing to do with you is the one up on your flash drive in KFM 94.5. Sometimes we sit and enjoy dates with certain people. Sometimes it's a runner.
1: Okay, we're going dating.
0: Yes.
1: You're on a date.
0: Ooh, I love a date.
1: With a runner.
2: She's a runner. She's a track star.
1: Okay. Great singing voice over there, Cassidy.
0: Thanks. Yeah, we know.
2: We know.
1: We should revisit that again.
2: No, we shouldn't. So. I'm gonna keep on dancing at the beat. Get me out of here.
0: So we're going to impress a runner at a date.
1: Yes.
2: You really picked a beautiful evening to carb load.
0: Just checked my watch. My heart rate's up. Because of you.
2: You've taken my breath away, and I really hope it doesn't affect my VO2 max.
0: Ellie, you marry me.
2: I was straving for you to ask that.
0: Do you see what sexy garment I picked up?
2: We gel so well.
0: Just as you know, my quickest time is 2 hours, 45 minutes. So,
2: You're sub 3 hour.
0: That's right.
2: Waiter, we'd love a bottle of your Two Oceans wine.
0: Look at us, eh? Two comrades sitting together.
2: I was going to say my comrades had nothing but good things to say about you. So what do you want for dessert? Do you want custard?
0: Or?
2: Semenya.
0: There's Semenya right here. Sometimes we're very silly.
3: So silly.
0: Yeah. What do you want us to do tonight, Beatrice? Give us a little challenge. What would you like, sir?
1: Well, we had some rugby players in earlier today. And there's a big rugby match this weekend.
0: What would you like us to tackle then, Beatrice?
1: Well, I would like you to tackle a rugby player on a date.
0: I'm going to get some music out here. I'm in the mood for some romance. So we have a rugby player across the table.
1: Yes.
0: And all we're trying to do is impress them with our rugby knowledge, right?
1: Yes.
0: This is going to be good. How's your rugby knowledge in general, Cassidy? Are you going to get this one? Eh? Are you going to be good? Oh, is that... All right.
1: I feel you.
0: You're going to be fine.
2: Thank you, Go Sports.
0: Okay, let's get some romantic music. What are we going to do here? Ah, oh, it's going to be romantic. You ready for this? Just some romantic music here in the background. It's going to play. What a beautiful night to sit with you. You rugby fan, you Cassidy. Let's talk about love. Let's talk about what you love. You ready?
2: You know so much about me.
0: I do.
2: You even went out of your way to choose this restaurant. Thanks.
0: I did. I'm hoping that this would allow you to allow me to knock on your door for another date.
2: Of course, because you are the daemon of my eye.
0: Me?
2: Yeah.
0: If we are together, my love, I don't want you to be my better half. You'll be my fly half.
2: Doesn't that lamb look scrumptious?
0: It really does. Did you see the other dish I ordered? The Colby beef?
2: Oh, I love that we just got a bunch of plates. Are you going to share that oxtail?
0: I can do that for you, no problem. I'm not fussy.
2: I love how we had a time and neither one of us, like, faffed. You know, we came here as quickly as we could.
0: Please, I'll get this. I have a lot of money.
2: So, yeah. You can tell me all the secrets you want to, you know, like open up to me proper. I won't even mapimp you.
0: Me?
2: I would never.
0: I would love to.
2: Okay.
0: You know what? Given that commitment, I'll be here for you, even if you're moody.
2: Sure, it is stormers outside.
0: Look at me for a second. Just look at me, all right? A is terrible. B is average. C is drop dead gorgeous. You are C.
2: I see what you did there. I see what you did there.
1: I'll fall for that.
0: We are really good at flirting with rugby players, by the way. You and I are shockingly good. Is this why John Dobson likes you so much, Cassidy? Oh, did I say that out loud? I'm so sorry.
1: I saw
0: did
1: that.
0: Did you see that?
1: No.
0: So, Dobbo likes Cassidy, eh?
1: I know we don't share what happens in the studio, right? But he walks right past me and goes, I'm like, Coach, you can sit there. Because everybody calls him Coach. So I'm I'm not going to call him Dobbo. I'm like, Coach, you can sit there. No, wait, I first need to go say hi to Cassidy. Poops, there he goes.
2: What can I say? If a man is over the age of 50, he's welcome in my arms.
0: Look at you go, hey? Exactly. It's Reinachmen. Hallelujah. It's Reinachmen. Amen.
2: I mean, I'm glad he got the fact that I called him Jason Statham. That's what he looks like to me.
0: He was feeling that. Eh? Yo.
2: He was blushing at one point. He was like, let's change the subject.
0: Maybe you could be his book one day. Spooky.
2: It's fine with me.
0: Is it?
2: Yeah.
0: Yes. Right, we have to leave now before tabloids get hold of this conversation. Have yourself a wonderful evening. Brandon and Utah up next. Look after yourself. We're back tomorrow at 3 p.m. sharp with your flash drive in KFM 94.5.
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0: That happens in life sometimes, eh? One step forward, two steps back. Probably one of those aspects of life that we sometimes don't even realize and just kind of catches up on you. It's a top song, though. Tasha Baxter, right here on KFM. Welcome to the show. Brandon and you two with you till 10 o'clock this evening.
1: Hi. I feel like it's just the rules of the game, and then you've just got to flow with it, which is why we give you nothing but the most music to make you feel great. It's a Wednesday. It's midweek. There's a lot of emotions going around, and something that comes up a bit is Vents Day, which I'm really excited about. Do you have a vent already, Beth?
0: You know something, I think I'll be vent free for this evening. Yeah. Aww. There's always something to vent about, I suppose, but I'll be vent free. But you ask me, I'm assuming you have a vent.
1: I don't know. I guess we'll have to find out when we get to 8 o'clock.
0: If you've never heard about that yet, you know, the first time we speak about it so early in the show. But if you've never heard about it, it's quite interesting. It's your opportunity to get something off your chest. This is a safe little space here on KFM 9. Mm-hmm. You get to vent because Wednesdays
1: are Vents Days.
0: Yes, yeah, so stick around with that and see how that goes. Before we go any further, big thanks always
1: to the Flash Drive team. They are back again tomorrow at 3 p.m.
0: And coming up in a bit, a little something we call Finish the Lyrics.
1: To your favorite song.
0: Oh, we'll hear what happened last night and we'll find out what's going to happen tonight. It could even be you. Before we get there, the Lost Selector music is still on the way. We'll do a little bit of Alanis Morissette. And before we get there, why not some Clean Bandit from KFM 9.
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0: when you're missing home. Only know you love her when you let her go.
1: That's music by a Passenger right here on
0: you let her go.
1: KFN 94.5. If you just joined us, yes.
2: What's funny about this?
1: Tell me.
2: The song. It's one I associate with my first little heartbreak.
1: Aww.
2: I think we all have those songs.
1: Yeah.
2: But I love the song equally so much. It's such a nice one.
1: It is a power song. Yeah, it kind of cuts also. Yeah, and I suppose sometimes you need that cut. You know, when you're having that heartbreak, eh?
2: You let them go.
1: music will uplift you, and then you get a song that will just rip you apart. But I've learned that it's all part of the healing sometimes, eh? It's music right here on KFM Night. If you just joined us, this is where we take care of your music, as always. Brandon and you two with you till 10 o'clock this evening. Coming up in a bit is a little something we call Finish the Lyrics.
2: To your favorite song.
1: Easy peasy. You send us one of your, you tell us one of your favorite songs on the WhatsApp line. Well, like you said last night, 1, 2, 3, 4, 5, 6, you know, you tell us a few of your favorite songs. We then call you back, we discuss it with you, and then we stick you on the radio, and you get to finish the lyrics to your favorite song. It sounds like this.
3: The people around me don't feel right. What are we doing here? Come on and save me. Let's get away from the action. For you're the only attraction. Take me away from here.
1: Ah, she was so sweet. Last night, that's our very own Lily Dean, and a song that we certainly haven't heard in a long time.
2: It's a sunshine song.
1: You know, I feel compelled to say this again. The family coming through and telling us about their songs before they become the superstar on the night have chosen really, really great songs. Everything between what may be current to a song that you may have forgotten about but would have remembered as soon as it played.
2: I think it's the beauty of you sharing your favorite songs with us, because it can only be phenomenal, you know?
1: And then because it's your favorite song, you get that song. Once you're done, you finish the lyrics to that, that then becomes your song for the evening. Mm-hmm. And we play it out. It's just bonus, bonus, bonus. It's just vibes upon vibes, I tell you.
2: Well done.
1: Yeah. Was it at the right time?
2: Yeah, it was.
1: Oh, fantastic. All right. On the WhatsApp line.
2: 0829450940.
1: Jump in there, tell us about one or two of your favorite songs, and we'll do the rest.
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0: Oh, it's a true story. You, me, and Yuta. That is just how it's meant to be right here on KFM 94.5.
1: A fantastic combination, if you ask me.
0: And I tell you what, that combination for this evening comes all the way through from Table View. Robin, how are you doing?
2: I'm all right. Thank you, Brandon. And yourself?
0: No, I'm okay. I'm okay, man.
2: It doesn't help to complain, does it?
0: You know?
1: Good perspective.
0: I suppose.
2: That's true, Yuta.
0: It's so weird. That wouldn't be the first time. In fact, this is the second time I'm hearing that comment this evening. Well, today.
2: Yeah, okay.
0: So Robin's on the air with us. He's getting ready to finish the lyrics
1: To one of his favorite songs.
0: Now, Yuta, I want you to help me out with this here quickly. And Robin, we're just going to speak about you for a second.
2: Okay.
0: So when we were chatting to Robin the other day already, we were saying we've never had someone so, I don't even know if this is a word, but I'm going to go with it anyway, so unnervous to do this before. Robin was like, no, don't worry, I got it. That's my song. Let's do it. Call me. And Robin was like, Robin gave us the time to call him. He was like, okay, cool. We're dealing with a superstar here.
1: Robin meant business. And you know, it's so true that an impact is left when you have to invent words just to describe what exactly is happening.
2: I feel so privileged, eh?
0: I must admit, you know, it doesn't happen often, but when it happens big. So what is the opposite of nervous? Well, I don't even know that.
2: I don't know.
0: Listen, this is KFM Nights. We kind of just go with our own flow. So from now onwards, it's unnervous. I still can't get it.
1: It would be confident.
0: Confident. Oh, okay.
2: There we go.
1: I had to double check because I was like, I wanted to say confidence, but I was like, let me do a quick Google search.
0: Listen, I don't mind. You know, we all have this dumb moments every now and then. It's not the best. It's not the best when it happens on air, but then you just got to go with the flow. You know what I mean? So Robin was the most unnervous or confident that we've spoken. So, Robin, this is your time. You know the game works. You know the game works. We play you a little snippet of one of your favorite songs. When the song fades, you do you. Okay.
2: 100%.
0: All right. Robin,
2: let's
0: from Table View, here it comes.
2: I'm not surprised. Not everything lasts. I've broken my heart so many times. I stopped keeping track. Talk myself in. I talk myself out. I get all worked up. Then I let myself down. I tried so very hard not to lose it.

0: promise you, kid, I give so much more than I get. I just haven't met you yet.
1: Wow.
2: Yes, yes, yes, yes, yes.
1: Robin.
0: Yes.
1: I'm so Woo! Glad we've met you.
0: Oh, thank you.
1: Well, the honor is ours this evening. That was amazing. It was beautiful.
0: Oh, no.
2: Because up until
0: oh, no, thank you very much.
2: Up until the other day, we actually haven't met you yet. So, Yuta, it's one of those full circle moments that you always speak of, eh? Robin, that was yes. just tops. I got a feeling we could have just let you go there. You could have done okay. the whole song. That was really
0: no,
2: cool.
0: No, why not?
2: We
0: but I mean, you guys always have a time limit.
2: We
0: so.
2: like the clicks. We like that you brought this out.
0: I keep the rhythm, you know.
2: Oh no, it was just really, really cool. And what a top song you chose as well, a bit of Michael Bublé. Ladies and gentlemen, we present to you Robin from Tableview. And now we have all met him. Yeah.
0: Thank you very much, Brandon.
2: You want to say hi to anybody this evening?
0: Well, I'd just like to say hi to my wife and my kids.
2: What are their names?
0: My wife's name is Althea. My kids' names are Shante, Marcel, Jamil, and Kay.
2: Awesome stuff. And before you go anywhere, yes, some of the family coming through.
3: Hey, what are you? KFM has met you.
0: That's a nice one.
4: Robin, looks like you and Tommy are giving everybody some smack there. That was brilliant. Wonderful, amazing.
0: Thank you very much.
4: I'd love
2: Thank
4: to
2: you.
4: Meet you.
2: Whoa. There you go.
1: You're in demand.
2: you know it always happens that you get those fans and all of it, and then there's a fan that comes out, I would love to meet you. It hasn't been 5 minutes yet, and the fame is just taken over.
0: I'm telling you, Brandon, yeah, I'm shocked.
2: No, that was amazing. And we love that. All right, Robin. Thanks for being a part of the show. We love your work. And one of your favorite songs is now your song for the evening right here.
0: Thank you, Brandon. And you guys have a good evening further.
2: Thanks to you, sir. Bye-bye.
0: Cheers. Bye.

0: There you go, Michael Bublé, and haven't met you yet. Music right here on KFM Nights with Brandon and Yuta. And that the song choice of Robin out in Table View this evening. And he also did his little version of that, eh? And he had that little clicks and all going with it. So well done, and thank you for being with us this evening, Robin. Coming up in a bit, yes?
1: I just wanted to say that I think you can tell a lot by someone's favorite song. So the fact that Robin picked that means that he just always chooses to see the fresh and positive perspective. And also, a Michael Bublé song is just always such a good idea. He makes songs that make you happy and want you, like, it makes you want to fall in love with life, with people and everyone around you.
0: I think he does have that appeal, eh? Mm-hmm. It's that Michael Bublé swag.
1: Yeah, it's a warm, fresh direction to think about as you prepare for your vent and to just let that out of your system. You see, we kind of did it in reverse. Feel good, then let the vent out, and then feel good immediately afterwards.
0: It's a threefold vibe, when it sounds, eh? So we're going to do that because Wednesdays...
1: Wednesdays.
0: If you are new to the show, we'll tell you a bit more about that a little later on. We still want to bring you some music by Taylor Swift. Yuta, can we do some Taylor Swift?
1: That should never even be a question. Ooh, I love this song. That's coming up.
0: And Benjamin Fraser too. Fisher, that comes up next.
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0: As promised, music by Benjamin Fisher right here on KFM Nights. The song's called Stranger, which is exactly the opposite to what we are. I like to think that when it comes to the KFM.
1: Oh, yes. And before that, it was Taylor Swift. Elizabeth Taylor. Sorry, that just needed to be said. All the Swifties come to the front, you know what I mean? It's just a moment that needed to be had. Okay, we can commence, move forward.
0: I will leave you with that moment there.
1: Thank you.
0: When you feel it like a Swiftie, then you feel it. When you feel it like a Swiftie.
1: Yeah, and sometimes you can think about a song and then suddenly you're like, what? I'm hearing it right now. And we like to make sure we give you what you love on KFM Nights.
0: True story. Something else that you can get is an opportunity, because Wednesdays...
1: Events days.
0: Right here on KFM Nights. And if you've never heard of that before, it's a little space where we get, we give you the opportunity to get whatever it is that's bothering you off your chest.
1: You release the tension.
0: You let it out.
1: And then you can breathe.
0: Yeah.
1: And you'll be as light as a feather afterwards.
0: Safe little space. Not really a rule, but we don't name call or name drop. We don't call out any brands. We don't call out any retailers. Or anything of the like. 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And then you do your thing over there. Yeah, again, safe little space. And you get to let it out loud.
1: I'm curious to hear what your events are this evening. So send that through on WhatsApp, 082-945-0940.
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0: Oh, what a top song. Either way, see she right here on KFM Nights with Brandon and Yuta.
1: I feel like it would be an injustice to not let the song finish on the note that it does.
0: Okay. Mm-hmm. It's a top song. We also brought you music by Ava Max, Kings and Queens, which is you, really. Yeah, you are the kings and queens of KFM 94.5, and along with your little princes and princesses as well.
1: Yes.
0: And there's a reason I say that, because Wednesdays...
1: are vents days.
0: And that's the opportunity for you to just come and vent. Now, we've heard a lot of vents. We've heard a lot of vents and the different styles or different types of vents, and it's everything and, you know, everything in between. Tonight, a queen came through to vent about her little princes and princesses. We've never had a vent like that before. Okay. Where a parent came through, or someone came through, just happens to be a parent, was venting about their kids.
1: Let us hear.
0: And I think also, we've never heard it before, because maybe we never ever threw it out there. It could open up a little can of worms. And you know something? Come. Your children are venting to their friends about you anyway. You know, my mother, you know,
1: that's
0: my dad.
1: That's actually so true, because whenever I would hang out with my friends, and the mom would ask, how's your day? And then she'd always add, you're probably going and saying, oh, you know, that mother of mine, and we gossip about her parents. And then I'd say, no, truthfully, not at all. But it's hilarious, because if you can vent, you can imagine someone else is probably venting about the same thing to another person.
0: I think we all know, you know, and it goes back generations. We get together with our friends or our cousins or whatever. We'd kind of about our parents or grandparents. We'd vent about them. So tonight's first vent is actually about the kids. And listen, if you feel that maybe you want to, because we always tell you that one vent will resonate with tens of thousands. Kom skinder van jou kinders as jy wil.
2: I tell you one thing. If you're talking about venting, then most of the time I think for a mother is to be venting about the fact that either you think you've completely lost control as being a parent, or dealing with teenage age and social media. Oh, my hat. It is absolutely nothing like I was raised, and it just makes no sense to me today. So very often I and my friends would gather together and have a drink or six and vent about parenting.
0: You see, the struggle is real. She will get her friends. They'll get together and vent about their kids and have a drink or six. And that's how hectic it is.
1: You see, I don't feel like I'm in a position to comment on this. I'm going to stay in my lane. I'm just someone else's kid.
0: The truth is...
1: But I do think if you are a parent, that is like such a tough job. It has its pros, it has its cons. And you've got to let out the release somewhere, so you might as well let it be KFM Nights for these Wednesdays, events days.
0: Of course. Again, you know, the truth is, we know you don't, you know, that you love your children. But if you're getting together on certain days of the week to vent about them, then tell us, come vent here. Maybe that can be the theme for the evening. Of course, you can vent about anything, but if you want to get it out, I see you fighting those demons. We'll wait right here for you.

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1: Truth or dare?
0: Yeah, okay.
1: I feel like that's the game we'll be playing this evening because Wednesdays or Wednesdays on KFM Nights, and we really just dare you to be a bit more courageous and let out those vents. Tell us how you're feeling about certain situations, people, without bashing anyone in particular.
0: Yeah, no, not at all. It's not about that. I mean, just a little earlier, you know, we got a voice note about a vent with regards to teenage children. And she was talking about her own children. And what was interesting, though, is that, you know, she's not alone at all. But she does have a group of friends, and they're all parents, and they get together. And they vent about their children. Sometimes children with fur can also, you know, get in the way of life sometimes.
1: And, oh, my gosh.
0: And then it becomes a vent. So
1: yes, indeed.
0: Even fur babies can be the topic of a vent.
2: Good evening, Brandon and Yuta. I don't know if mine today night is a vent or if I'm still angry from this morning. My mom's 88 and she took her little Jack Russell for a walk. And there was a man outside his own property with his dog, which the dog's normally behind a gate. And his dog flipping attacked my mom's dog. And, you know, it could have landed up so much worse if the dog had pulled her over. And I just think people should be more courteous and considerate of other people. And if you've got an aggressive dog, just keep it locked up, please. Thank you.
1: Whew. Oh, my goodness. I think that that is something that needs to be said. I actually witnessed a situation where someone was walking their dog over the weekend and the dog actually jumped on someone else, bit the person's back, and then the dog owner noted this, just walked around the corner, spoke to his kids, and then continued to walk home. And we were all, everyone standing there was just so stunned by the entire interaction, like checking in if this guy is okay. And I think one of the craziest things is when you're minding your own business, thinking it's going to be such a good walk, afternoon and time with your dog. And then suddenly another dog comes along and then things go from 0 to 100 real quick. So I'm so sorry that happened, but I think people do need to be more mindful of their dogs.
0: Yeah, no, for sure. That is crazy. And especially with mom. I mean, mom's 88 years old and she's, you know, she's living her life and walking around with a little Jack Russell. The thing about that is that, like, as soon as somebody says to you, "Don't worry, my dog is fine. Don't worry, my dog doesn't bite," don't ever believe them.
1: Nope.
0: Don't ever believe them. I'll tell you why.
1: I've seen enough instances on the prom.
0: You never know how your dog's going to react to another dog or to a person unless you are spending copious amounts of time training that dog that if he's going to be next to you and not be alarmed when another dog passes you or somebody comes close to you and will only respond to your command and you have that confidence. When that comes, that is a crazy commitment. That is 2-3 hours a day, 7 days a week, 365 days a year. So if someone says, "Ach, don't worry, my dog's fine, my dog won't bite," and they not training that dog with that amount of time, don't trust it.
1: On the flip side, Gail, your vent has also had me thinking about when you have the fur babies and they're young and they're pups and you leave them alone for just a short amount of time and suddenly you go back inside and you realize that all your shoes have dog bites and marks on it. Sure.
0: Then there's that.
1: Yeah.
0: So again,
1: experience.
0: And that will happen even with 2-3 hours of training a day. A dog will also just be a dog. It's like, "Ooh, look at that. Mommy left one of her favorite slippers there.
1: It's mine.
0: Exactly. All right, on the WhatsApp line.
1: 0829450940.
0: You can join your vent there if you want to get anything off your chest. This is your little spot.
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0: It's written in the stars, so you can't ignore it. Meet me halfway, make a plan for you, boy.
1: Tillerman and Shekinah from KFM Nights. This song is called Whooped. Yeah. I say that for a reason.
2: Oh my gosh, I only understand that word in the context of, man, you are whooped.
1: You are whooped. And this vent comes in the form of someone who feels, you know, that she's a bit whooped. And I suppose there's a reason for that. Vent comes in all different forms, of course. If you are a EPL football supporter, by now, you should know that Arsenal has won the league.
2: Oh, my word.
1: That after 22 years. And it seems Liverpool supporters are either taking the most flack, getting the most flack, or just not being able to handle it so well. Which also stands to reason, because they were the defending champions and they didn't even finish in the top four this season.
2: No, you see, that did not need to be rubbed in. This is why I say, you can either love or hate football players. It's a love-hate relationship, and sometimes there's a little bit of toxic behavior in there. There was no need to rub that in the face, you know? But Brandon had to.
1: You're actually right. There was.
2: That was just shady.
1: There was no need at all. Anyway, you with the vent?
3: Even give me the middle finger, but this one, this night to come to an end, because this week has been brutal. It needs to stop. There's a certain football team fans that are just now, I've had enough. This whole week is just liver full and loser fools and this and that. Enough already. Enough.
1: Shame.
2: Peace, love, harmony. Let's work on that. Love, harmony.
1: You know, in our little group of friends, in the man cave.
2: Are you about to gloat a bit more?
1: No, not at all. On the man cave chat, there's two different groups, one Liverpool supporters and one Manchester United supporters. And a lot of the times, there's a lot of banter and it gets out of hand sometimes. But there's always one of the guys that will come back and say, guys, at the end of the day, football is the winner. So it doesn't matter who lost or who won today, football is the winner. It's called the beautiful game, man. So there you go. But I can understand that vent there, Sharon. It feels like it's really getting you down. Vent is a vent, eh? If you like, we'll squeeze in one or two more on the WhatsApp line.
2: 0829450940.
1: Because Wednesdays
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0: It's such a true story, eh? It's really Orminine. Music by Kosha and Jimmy Nevis right here on KFM Nights.
1: I completely agree. I love the song. It has a good flow to it. And I think it's very fitting after we express ourselves with our respective vents and then you just come back together through the music, reminding us that love is all we need.
0: That's so sometimes in Machta's case, eh?
1: Machta is... No, that's very spicy. Like I said...
0: Machta is venting tonight.
1: Oh, the football players, eh? The football lovers, the toxic love affair that's going on there is a bit much sometimes. There's spice from both sides, Machta and Brandon.
0: No, that was Sharon.
1: And Sharon.
0: But Machta's not feeling the love this evening because she was venting a little earlier and she said, "Je weet, ik is zo moe, zo stik en zat van mensen." She really was.
1: I love that sometimes we all feel that way.
0: Yeah. But she was saying what really irks her the most is that there's such a big sign on their store saying that the store closes at 6. And she says there's nothing worse than having people, you know, pulling to the store at 1 minute before closing time, asking them, "Hoe laat maak je het toe?" And she says, "Ons is al daar van 7 uur in die ochtend af. Die heel dag is ons voet en is baie besig en ons is baie lief vir ons customers, maar jy kan nie daar in 1 minuut voor 6 instap nie en dan vra jy hoe laat ons toemaak nie. Dit werk nie vir my nie. I don't like it." She is not happy.
1: You know, I can see your perspective, but I'm not going to lie and pretend I haven't been that person that's walked into the shop.
0: I wasn't going to bring that up, but go on.
1: I'm just being honest. There have been occasions where maybe, you know, I was busy or then you're like, oh my gosh, you lose track of time and then you walk in. But I really avoid it. It's happened a few times because I'm like, sure, if I were having to wait for that last person to come through and I'm ready to go and then there's someone. But the worst is when people go into the store 5 minutes before and then they decide to go shopping. Now that's pushing the limit.
0: And
1: you're just trying to get a quick thing, and you're in and out within a minute, that's
0: it. It may not always be deliberate, but you also have to be considerate.
1: But I hear you.
0: One more vent. I am not sure, Yuta, if this is just like a cooking problem or a bit of an inconvenience or anything like that. You know, when you are in the kitchen, you're doing something and sometimes things aren't working. I'm just not sure, though.
2: Never believed when people said small things are hard work. I'm sitting with baby carrots that need to be grated, whereas I'm used to big carrots. I love a big carrot. It's so much better. You hold it in your hand and you grate it and you... These small things, I don't like them.
1: So I'm just going to quickly jump in here and warn everyone. I'm warning you, some things are going to be said. All right? I hear you, Ray. This is why I prefer just getting the packet when it's all sorted for me already. Because it's an uncomfortable size. Okay?
0: It is.
1: I'm not entertaining this, Brandon.
0: No, I'm not saying, I'm asking you, saying it's an uncomfortable size. Are you agreeing with Ray that the small carrots are uncomfortable?
1: Yes.
0: It's not easy. Because Ray said she prefers the big carrot in her hand.
1: Yes.
0: And the small carrot seems to be a lot of work.
1: Yes.
0: So you're agreeing with that?
1: The bigger carrots are better. I think we can all agree on that.
0: Oh, okay.
1: It's more chunky, you know, and like...
0: Oh, mm-hmm.
1: It just gives a bit more when you want to eat it.
0: Oh! So it gives you more.
1: Oh, it...
0: Okay. Well, then thanks for clearing that up.
1: What about you, Brandon?
0: No, thanks for clearing that up because...
1: What do you...

0: You chose an iPhone for a reason, now choose the network to go with it. 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
0: It's Unlock the Cape, your guide on where to go across the Western Cape. And in case you haven't heard it yet, there's something really special that happens on occasional Sundays in Cape Town on Bree Street. And this is called Open Bree Street Sundays. It is absolutely amazing. And it really just allows you to reconnect with the city in a way where there are no vehicles. It's just you, family, your pets, and no stress about cars having to cross the streets. It's a really beautiful way to just spend your Sunday afternoon. And this Sunday, the 31st of May, you can actually go and join the first and last winter edition of Bree Street Food Sunday. Please definitely make a note right now on your apps, in your calendar, not to miss it, because this will be happening from the 12th, from 12 p.m. to 5 p.m., and Bree Street will be closed from Whale to Strand Street, and this also includes Short Market Street. Now, why I say you have to go and check this out is because on Sunday, you can expect to taste 49 Rand dishes at some of the most incredible eatery spots on that road. And there are 15 eateries for you to go and check out in a car-free street. And this includes Maru, Hacienda, Clark's, Nakai, The Wiz Bar, Burger and Lobster, Nish Nush, Iron Steak, Scala Pasta, Stalski's Cafe, as well as Max Bagels, We Are Bear, Thompson, and then Noah by The Charles. All of these are fantastic options. I've unlocked a couple of these spots for you on these Wednesdays, and now you can actually go and have a little bit of a taste test for 49 Rand. Now, some of these places may vary in price, but overall, you can expect a 49 Rand dish, so you can walk, stop, and taste while enjoying a car-free Bree Street Sunday. Don't you think that's incredible? There's also galleries for you to view. You can sit on the pavement, bring a book, soak up the sun, and just take it all in a traffic free street. And it's hallelujah.
1: It's about that encapsulating the city without the complete buzz and rush of the city with traffic and things like that. And it's quite an experience when you take the kids along and they can go on their little scooter keys and the skateboards and bikes and you know.
0: Yes, and there's
1: and
0: actually
1: do your thing.
0: Activations in the street as well. The last time I went, I actually played a bit of chess, and then they have those like simple games where you can just throw things and see if it lands in a particular spot. There's some seating in the middle of the road. And this is also the same place where if you've seen those videos about people just sitting on the streets reading books and you're wondering, like, what on earth is going on in Cape Town? That's how stress-free, hassle-free, no vehicles are there. So you can actually just enjoy the street for what it is and take in the art along the road as well. So please go check it out this Sunday.
1: It certainly does give a different meaning to hitting the streets.
0: Mm-hmm.
1: And it's a really cool experience. So that's Bree Street
0: on Sunday.
1: This Sunday.
0: The 31st of May from 12 to 5 p.m.
1: There you go. That's U-Turn Minus Unlocking the Cape. If you have the opportunity or you maybe don't have any plans yet, you know, take the family, go and check it out, especially if you've never done it before. And listen, you know, to be on a what is usually a very, very busy public road, you got the whole street yourself, but you can pick up a meal for 49 bucks. Ha! It's a no-brainer if you ask me. Thank you so much, Yuta, for unlocking the Cape. As always, we'll do another one next week.

0: out the rest.
1: That's Naomi Grace right here on KFM Nights. The most music is always to make you feel great on a beautiful Wednesday evening. We're halfway to the week in there, Yuta.
0: Oh my gosh. I feel like that needs to be said again. Say it again.
1: We're halfway to the weekend, eh?
0: There we go. Just we're almost there. And then we have the Friday, beautiful weekend, and then open Bree Street Sundays just to enjoy Cape Town, the city, a slower pace, and everything that just is the ebb and flow of Cape Town. Makes you feel good, you know, to just be in your own stride.
1: Of course.
0: I'm really looking forward to the weekend, as you can tell.
1: And yeah, she slipped into it there for a bit. I was like, come back. Bring you and your carrots, just come back. And then also, you know, you'll always have us. And that's such a major point for us. You have us and we have you right here on KFM. Talking about that.
0: Coming up next, we have something special just for you, and it's love songs.
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0: most loved songs, as always, to make you feel great, right here on KFM Lights. It's our weekly offering. We do it Mondays to Thursdays, if you don't know. Come 9:30, we really put a spell in the evening and just slow things down and ease the mind, the body, and the soul, eh?
1: And if you're a Britney Spears fan like me since day one, then that would have put you in a trance, because I was just telling Brandon how I wished when I was younger Britney Spears could have also surprised me as one of the fans, you know. But here we are living in South Africa, and I was like, oh, it would have been a dream. Imagine your favorite artist just knocking on your door spontaneously. You didn't expect anything. You open it and then boom, they're right there in front of you and you're like, oh my gosh. And then you don't know what to say. That would be amazing, right?
0: I can see that happening. You'd be like,
1: especially 7-year-old me, guys. Let's be real.
0: Yeah, that's beautiful. All right, what else is beautiful is that we got a few more for you to take us to little tent right here on KFM Nights.
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5: 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Love.

0: I feel like we all swept off by our feet now, thanks to Lee Cole.
1: Ah, the unmistakable voice of Lee Cole. Like his voice.
0: I really do. What a talented South African artist. And then there was Lewis Capaldi, someone you loved, giving on Heartbreak Anniversary. It was like a roller coaster of various emotions. We went on highs and lows, the joyful parts.
1: At every heartstring possible. Yeah. Which is, you know, sometimes the set. Or what's
0: of
1: the
0: late
1: word?
0: Night feels.
1: No, the setting of love songs.
0: Yes.
1: Take you somewhere, you go like, oh, and then, oh, you know, so we just mess with your emotions. That's really what it is. Yeah.
0: Yeah. only with the best intentions, you know.
1: Of course. You have to kind of balance it out, you know, because love songs speaks of life and things that happen in life. And
0: the roller coaster of emotions.
1: The roller coaster of love, I suppose. Yeah, that's what we're getting at. All right. We'll just pause it there for now because, you know, not too much, you know, trying to get you into any sort of emotional turmoil. That's not the plan. So, thank you so much for always being the biggest part of the show. We love being in your company tonight, as always. We'll do it again tomorrow because for now,
0: we gotta go.
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6: We got them all. 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We got them all. Tracker, we got you.
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2: Monday last week, Vernon sent me a message. 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
1: We put up a yesterday's conversation that we had. 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
0: Hosted by Darren Simpson, with comedy heavyweights Mark Lottering, Scott Besaidnote, Loyiso Gola, and Barry Hilton. Expect a night of dry wit and laugh till you cry comedy. Savannah Premium Cider, supporting the punchlines, the performers, and the future of South African comedy. Wackhead's All-Star Comedy Jam, presented by KFM 94.5, in association with the world's number one cider, Savannah. 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
2: A workplace story has gone viral. 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
3: What?
2: A 10-minute break. 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